0: It's understood that Sydney is disappointed with the way that Saints handled the recent Lance Collard homophobic slur case. After being found guilty of using inappropriate language, the 21-year-old's sentence was reduced from a 9-week ban to 4, with 2 weeks suspended. The Blues are looking to claim the Women's Origin Series tonight as they take on the Maroons in Game 2. Coach John Strange keen to see Rima Butler make her Origin debut.
1: You know, she brings energy. She's really tough as well. No matter how fatigued she is there in the middle, she'll keep working for teammates, and that's the quality that we want to bring into this side.
0: And former Wallabies coach Eddie Jones has been hit with a 6-game ban for verbally abusing match officials on a tour with Japan.
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0: Stay partly cloudy today with a shower or two, a top of 22 degrees. Showers again tomorrow and 22. Partly cloudy for your Saturday and 23. Right now it's 18 degrees right across Sydney. And life feels better with gold. Wake up with the Christian O'Connell Show. 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
7: Morning, Sydney. This is Higo. I was just looking at the trail maps for Big Sky Resort in Montana. And I got to be honest, it's a little bit overwhelming. For someone like me who's not a great skier or snowboarder. Like, I can do it, but I'm not great at it. There's just so much to choose from. So if you are quite accomplished at it and pretty confident with it, you are going to have the best time ever. If you are just trying to win this as a getaway to someplace you've never been before, it's magical. I mean, there is something about snow falling and a fire going, and it's just like a fairy tale, isn't it? 7 nights there, all on us, and all I have to do is repeat a song that Christian played this morning in his show before 3 today. And we guarantee it's going to happen at least once. So whether you ski or not, get yourself on this standby list. You deserve this incredible prize. Huey Lewis and the news coming up real soon. Is that on the cheat sheet? Better check that. It's

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0: 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And the Christian O'Connell Show is new to breakfast in 2026. 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
2: Yeah.
1: They love the pump back of Notre Dame.
2: That's wrong. God.
1: Pump Fiction.
2: How many pump ones have you
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1: I just couldn't stop. Crocodile Pump Day. I lied.
2: Silver.
1: Bench Her.
2: Oh, God.
1: Korea Teenage Mutant Ninja Turtles. I said they're so jacked. You've got that V. That's why they're on the creatine.
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8: 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A hug you can hear. A postcard from the past. There goes my hero. A kick in the heart. A great song is everything. 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Just great songs.

0: There's Whitney. I want to dance with somebody. It's just great songs on Gold with Higo and Colin. Hi, mate. What's up?
1: Calling for the Snow Repeat Workday.
0: Sure. I have already repeated a song this hour, but if you reckon I've done another one, which one?
1: Beat It.
0: No.
1: Really?
0: Yeah, and this is where it gets really awkward. You see, I haven't played any Michael Jackson songs, and nor did Christian this morning, which can only mean that you were somehow, and I can't believe this, you must have been listening to someone else.
1: Damn it. Okay. Mm.
0: And I'm not blaming you, because obviously someone has changed the station, because you've called us, and you know it's the Snow Repeat Workday, so no harm, no foul. But you're just going to have to go back to whatever radio you were listening to and gaffer tape it, super glue, to take the tuning knob out of it somehow and just make sure it's always on Gold. Cool?
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29: 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Into Ranumira, Kakong down eastbound Victoria Road approaching Clyde Street, closing one of five lanes. Flights are on the flush into Woolloomooloo on Sir Young John Crescent at Palmer Street. Also on the flush through Chatswood West on Millwood Avenue at Lady Game Drive. Seeing busy congestion through Chatswood Central as well on the Pacific Highway, both directions at Fuller's Road. And Seven Hills, a car now cleared off eastbound Abbotts Road approaching Johnson Avenue. 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
32: Good morning, I'm Sean Fraser. Angus Taylor won't provide a target migration number while confirming a coalition government would block new migrants from accessing welfare until they become citizens. The opposition leader asked on 7 whether his net migration figure would be based on how many homes there are to move into.
33: It will be in line with the houses available, and we will assess each year what houses we have, and that will provide a cap to the people who come into this country.
32: A plane is now being secured to repatriate the Australian passengers from the Hedda virus hit cruise ship. They're currently being isolated in the Netherlands and face weeks of quarantine upon their return to Australia. They could return as early as this weekend, provided they find a country that will allow them a stopover to refuel. Another domestic violence crackdown blitz gets underway today. Operation Amarok 13 will see police knocking on doors, targeting high-risk offenders. It follows fresh Boxer data that shows a 17% increase in the number of arrests made for DV offences in the 4 months to March. A man involved in the overdose death of Friends star Matthew Perry has been sentenced to 2 years behind bars. Perry was found dead in his backyard jacuzzi in 2023 in Southern California. And a court has ruled Coles did mislead customers over discounts as part of a promotional campaign. The consumer watchdog launched action accusing the supermarket giant of selling products that were supposedly discounted but were actually higher than they were just weeks before. The court is yet to hand down a finding in a similar case against Woolies.
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32: State of Origin returns tonight. New South Wales and Queensland facing off in Game 2 in Brisbane in the Women's League. The Blues are in with a chance to claim the series after a narrow victory in the opener. Captain Isabel Kelly says it's always an honour pulling on the Blues jersey.
1: But it's not just us that we're representing. We're representing a whole state of young girls, whole state of young boys, our parents, our communities, everywhere where the girls have come from. And yeah, there's that sense of pride that you want to make sure that you do right by that state and those people.
32: And the Panthers remain confident they will still be able to re-sign Nathan Cleary despite his dad quitting as coach. Ivan will coach his final season next year with Peter Wallace taking over. And it's hoped Wallace and his good rep with the players could keep Nathan at the club.
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32: Stay partly cloudy today with a shower or two, a top of 22 degrees. Showers again tomorrow and 22. Partly cloudy for your Saturday and 23. Right now it's 18 degrees right across Sydney. And life feels better with gold. Wake up with the Christian O'Connell Show. 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
8: G'day, Sydney. This is Higo. I have already repeated one song that Christian played. You might have heard it earlier on. Carolyn was quick to pick out Nothing's Gonna Stop Us Now. I asked her why she needed this trip so badly.
9: Oh, because I'd like to get out of Australia for a while.
8: Especially when we're paying for everything.
9: Oh, that's right. That would be nice.
8: And you know how this goes. The guarantee is there to repeat at least one song that Christian played on his show this morning before three today. Anytime I do it, you call me on 13 55 22. Get on the standby list for 7 nights at America's biggest ski resort, Big Sky Resort in Montana. I've got a couple of iconic Australian bands coming up that, when your voice goes high and you're not too sure about stuff. We're going to bring it back down now for another iconic Australian band. 1927, that's when I think of you. It's just great songs on Gold.

0: It's Just Great Songs on Sydney's Gold 101.7. The Christian O'Connell Show is new to breakfast in 2026. They do a thing called Weakest Claim to Fame. Maybe you've heard it. And there seems to be a common theme, and everyone seems... It's like a 6 degrees of Kevin Bacon, except John Farnham.
1: Connie, what is your weakest claim to John Farnham?
2: He and Colin Hewitt were doing a series of 4 concerts at the Opera House, and my school choir were doing backup for them.
1: Wow.
2: The day before the second concert, I was in a car accident, so he actually came to the Prince of Wales Children's Hospital to visit with me.
1: How bad are you injured in the car accident?
2: I broke my femur, and I was in hospital for about 3 months.
1: You must have been in agony.
2: Well, I was only 12 at the time, so it wasn't so bad, I guess.
1: Only in Australia would you say that's not too bad. Shimmy. Right.
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0: It's just great songs on Gold. Madonna, Material Girl. Is there a better way to get into Totally 80s than that? She was the queen of the 80s. You couldn't get any bigger than Madonna. People were even dressing exactly like her. It was so bizarre. We didn't have a lot going on in the 80s. We didn't have the internet and stuff. So just, you know, for younger kids, you don't know what it was like, man. You weren't there, man, in the trenches. Anyway, Totally 80s in just a moment. If you want to program some of the music, you can always do a Totally 80s triple play. You go to the win page at thegoldwebsite.com.au. Tell Tony about your three favourite songs from the 80s. You get on air, you talk to her about it. It's a nostalgia trip you're going to absolutely love. Enjoy the rest of the day and I'll talk to you soon.
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4: 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In the Blue Mountains of Blackheath, there's been a truck crash on the Great Western Highway approaching Leichhardt Street. Delays in both directions. Car conked down in Campbelltown southbound on the Morrocksey Bypass approaching the Relland Road. In Warunga, a truck breakdown northbound on the M1 Pacific Motorway just past the North Connects Tunnel in Lane 1. And into Bondi, it's a cruel westbound with a car breakdown down on Bondi Road at Watson Street, closing off Lane 2. 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That's Sydney's latest traffic.
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7: Good afternoon, I'm Chandra Llewellyn. A court has found Coles did mislead customers over discounts, part of a promotional campaign. The consumer watchdog launched action accusing the supermarket giant of selling products supposedly discounted but were actually higher than they were just weeks before. The court is yet to hand down a finding on a similar case against Woolies. There's been a 17% increase in the number of adults remanded in custody for domestic violence offences in the 4 months to March this year. People in custody charged with DV offences now make up more than a quarter of the overall prison population. Police Minister Yasmin Cutley says the data comes off the back of stricter bail laws.
8: And we make no apology for those tough laws. Domestic violence destroys lives, families and communities. This government will keep backing the police with the powers that they need to hold offenders to account.
7: The opposition leader will use his budget reply speech tonight to unveil a new policy which would ban new migrants from scoring welfare until they become Australian citizens. Angus Taylor also said to reaffirm the coalition's commitment to repealing the government's property tax reforms. A man is facing court today after a police operation in Rhodes in Sydney's inner west. Police called to Walker Street yesterday after the man approached road workers allegedly with a firearm before entering an apartment building. Officers seized two replica firearms and drugs during a search inside the unit.
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7: Updating sport, it's do or die for the Maroons in tonight's second women's State of Origin clash at Suncorp, Queensland, needing a win over the Blues to level the series and force it to a decider on the Gold Coast later this month. New South Wales coach John Strange telling Seven they know the Maroons are going to come out firing.
9: The girls know the assignment. They know it's going to be harder up here on home soil for the Queenslanders and they're going to be desperate. We'll be doing everything we can to get it tonight though.
7: And in NRL, Peter Wallace is facing a formidable challenge to try and convince 9 top-line Panthers, including Nathan Cleary, to stay with the club. It comes after Ivan said yesterday he'll depart the Panthers at the end of next season with Wallace to take the reins.
6: Beacon Frenzy is on. 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
7: Showers and a max of 22 in Sydney. The rain continues tomorrow, 22 Saturday and Sunday with a top of 23. Right now it's 22 degrees in the city. And life feels better with Gold. Wake up with the Christian O'Connell Show. 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
21: 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Hello, Tony Tenaglia this afternoon. Welcome along to Totally 80s. We have got something for everyone this hour. We have got big hair bands, electronic sounds, and an artist who thought wearing thin leather straps as an outfit while she filmed the video for her song on the USS Missouri was a good idea. But the sailors around her loved it too. Totally 80s triple play on the way. We're going to play your three favourites from the 80s. All you got to do is request them now via the win page at thegoldwebsite.com.au. But coming up after this, we've got a guy who posed in a knitting catalogue as a kid. Yeah, far cry from being the superstar that he is today. To kick off Totally 80s, it's LRB playing to win on Gold. Just great songs.

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0: Sydney's goal at 1.7. Just great songs. Top of the 80s with Tony Tenaglia this afternoon. This year is the 40th anniversary of the movie Top Gun. It is one of Christian, the Christian O'Connell Show's favourite movies. So he has declared tomorrow.
1: Top Gun Friday. Rio, what's something we could do tomorrow?
2: Who do you want to be your wingman? From being a wingman to sing man, you have to sing the next line of the song. So I start. I see a little silhouette of a man.
1: Scaramouche, Scaramouche, can you do the fandango?
2: Thunderbolts and lightning.
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2: Me.
1: Galileo.
2: Galileo.
1: Galileo.
2: Galileo.
1: Galileo. Do you know, we genuinely didn't rehearse that.
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0: That is either going to be really good or an absolute disaster. Wake up with a bright side of the dial. The Christian O'Connell Show, back tomorrow morning from 6.
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0: Mr. Broken Wings on Totally 80s on Gold. Just great songs. You got Tony Tenaglia this afternoon. Now, in Talking Heads Stop Making Sense, we see David Byrne wearing a suit that's about 10 sizes too big for him. Now, David Byrne was on the Jimmy Fallon show and explained why he decided to go with that idea.
1: One idea I had was I thought it would make my head look smaller, which I thought that was a good thing.
2: You're actually right, you did.
0: Good thing. So everyone's still talking about it today, hey? David Byrne today celebrates his 74th birthday. He's Talking Heads on Totally 80s on Gold. Just great songs.

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1: 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Oh.

0: Bryan Adams and Heaven wrapping up today's Totally 80s on Gold. Just great songs. Tony Tenaglia this afternoon. Christian O'Connell's Snow Repeat Workday to the USA. Catch us repeating a song played on the Christian O'Connell Show before 3. And we'll get you on standby for this amazing snow trip. Now, have you been to the snow before, Shannon?
1: Oh, very briefly. I've taken the kids a couple of times, but it's never been, like, very snowy, if you know what I mean.
0: Yeah.
1: Not enough to go down on the toboggans.
0: Oh, so where did you go?
1: Gosh, I can't remember the name of it.
0: Do you know how to get there?
1: 3 hours drive from here.
0: All right, remember this name, Montana. This is where we are sending you, flying Delta Airlines. We are going to repeat another song before 3. I've just officially just made that decision right now on the spur of the moment. I'll tell you when that's going to happen, though, next.
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12: 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Breakdown at Broadway, City Road, heading on to Parramatta Road, northbound in Lane 1, the lights. Harbour Tunnel, it's a slow run southbound from the freeway north Sydney Cammeray towards Moore Park due to an earlier truck that was carrying dangerous goods off to one side. Earlier breakdown for Bondi, Bondi Road, Watson Street, westbound Lane 2. Marsden Park, Richmond Road. That's busy both ways between Townsend Road and the M7. The M7 steady off the M2 all the way through to the M4 and new motorway southbound. 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That's Sydney's latest traffic.
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15: Afternoon, I'm Phoebe Humphrey. Retailers are being put on notice after the federal court found Coles misled customers. The supermarket giant is facing millions in fines after today's landmark court decision, which found the company was selling products that were supposedly discounted in its down-down promotion, but were actually more expensive than they were just weeks before. ACCC Chair Gina Cass-Gottlieb says prices need to be accurate and fair.
16: It is very timely for all retailers, particularly as we lead up to end of financial year sales, to ensure that they make accurate pricing and discount claims.
15: Woolies is facing a similar case with the court yet to hand down its verdict. Court today for a woman accused of plotting to kill a high-profile member of an organised crime network. Last month, a car was stopped following a police pursuit. The vehicle has since been linked to several shootings across Sydney's west. Yesterday, a 23-year-old woman was taken into custody for allegedly planning hits, shootings and firebombings. New migrants would be blocked from accessing welfare until they become citizens under a coalition plan to tackle migration. Opposition leader Angus Taylor will reveal the details in his budget reply speech tonight. National Senator Bridget McKenzie on Nine says tonight it's their turn.
17: We want to actually protect Australians' way of life and make sure we put Australians first, whether it comes to our migration policy, making sure those who've come on a variety of visas can't access 17 different welfare payments.
15: And a plane has been found to bring home the Aussies from the hantavirus cruise ship. It will arrive in the Netherlands this afternoon, with the passengers expected to touch down in Perth tomorrow. All six have tested negative.
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15: Gold sport. The Blues are looking to claim the Women's Origin Series tonight as they take on the Maroons in Game 2 in Brisbane. Coach John Strange keen to see Rima Butler make her Origin debut.
18: You know, she brings energy. She's really tough as well. No matter how fatigued she is there in the middle, she'll keep working for teammates, and that's the quality that we want to bring into this side.
15: And to AFL, the Swans have dumped their Pride Round opponent St Kilda. It's understood Sydney is disappointed with the way that the Saints handled the recent Lance Collard homophobic slur case.
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15: Showers for the rest of the afternoon, reaching 22 in Sydney. The rain continues tomorrow, also 22, and Saturday with a top of 23. Right now it's 21 degrees in the city, 22 in the west. And life feels better with Gold. Wake up with the Christian O'Connell Show. 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
23: And you got Tony Tenaglia this afternoon. Hey, now just before the news, I made the executive decision that we were going to repeat a song that was played this morning on the Christian O'Connell Show this hour. Thing is, I then had to go and grovel to our music guys because, well, they've actually got to slot the song in, you see. But look, they agreed. They said, yep, we'll do it. But they wouldn't tell me what the song was going to be or when it was going to happen. So I don't have that information for you. I'm sorry. But what I do need you to do is pull up the cheat sheet at thegoldwebsite.com.au. And the minute you see one of those songs played, call us on 1355 22 so we can get you on standby for this amazing snow trip to the USA. Flights with Delta Airlines, 7 nights, a big sky resort in Montana. It's going to be an absolute ball. Check it quickly now to see if Toto's on that list, all right? This might be the song. I don't know. This is Gold, just great songs.

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0: Ugly Kid Joe and Cats in the Cradle on Gold. Just great songs. Do you remember who did the original of that? I bet the first name that came to mind was Cat Stevens. Happens with a lot of people because, of course, the title of the song is Cats in the Cradle. And, you know, anyway, we know that that's not the case. It's actually Harry Chapin. You know, in the 60s, the Easy Beats were an Australian band that had a lot of big hits. And over the years, their songs have been covered by some big names. David Bowie and Gary Moore covered Friday on My Mind. The Divinyls, I'll Make You Happy. The Music Goes Around My Head, The Saints did that one. But there was one song in particular that almost became like a national anthem for us. And it was covered by two massive Australian artists. These two guys getting together was just an iconic thing for this country. We're going to play that song next here on Gold.
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0: 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Hi, I'm the Krishna O'Connell Show, your brand new breakfast show here on Gold. Now, every morning after 8.30, you get the Time Waster. This is where Christian wants to mash a topic that he's talking about with either a movie or a song title or a TV show. Give you an example, okay? So this morning he was after your muscle movies.
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1: Korea Teenage Mutant Ninja Turtles. 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You got that V. That's why they're on the creatine.
0: 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The Krishna O'Connell Show. 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
30: 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Lindley Field, a crash westbound, two lanes taken out. City Westlink, James Street, M4 Homebush, a breakdown westbound, the Homebush Bay Drive off ramp. Earlier breakdown has been cleared for Cecil Hills, Elizabeth Drive near Wargrove Road, with the M5 steady passing Georges Road, Beverly Hills out towards Fullback Avenue. I promise the M7 past the M4 down towards the Hume. 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That's Sydney's latest traffic.
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33: Afternoon, I'm Phoebe Humphrey. Coles will be hit with a multi-million dollar fine after the federal court ruled the supermarket giant deceived customers. Coles was found to have misled shoppers by discounting products to prices that were still higher than what they were only a few weeks prior. ACCC Chair Gina Cass-Gottlieb says the penalty needs to be substantial.
34: Reflecting the importance of accurate pricing for consumers, and also because it is very important that a penalty is not just able to be dismissed as a cost of doing business.
33: The family home of alleged crime figure Ali Al-Malbayed has been sprayed with bullets in an early morning drive-by shooting. Police were called to South Granville just after 3 a.m. with the house later linked to relatives of the alleged Alameddine crime syndicate leader. The offenders remain on the run. Meantime, a teenage boy has been charged for allegedly being involved in a highly coordinated surveillance operation. Last month, a car was stopped following a police pursuit. The vehicle has since been linked to several shootings across Sydney's west. The 16-year-old will face children's court today. Yesterday, a 23-year-old woman was charged for her alleged involvement. The opposition leader will use his budget reply speech tonight to unveil a new policy which would ban new migrants from scoring welfare until they become Australian citizens. Angus Taylor also set to reaffirm the coalition's commitment to repealing the government's property tax reforms. And Donald Trump has been met with pomp and ceremony in China for his state visit. The US president has arrived in Beijing for high-level talks with his Chinese counterpart, said to include trade and the war in Iran.
32: 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It's sport done differently.
33: Gold Sport, it's do or die for the Maroons in tonight's second women's State of Origin clash at Suncorp Stadium. Queensland needs to win over the Blues to level the series and force it to a decider. New South Wales coach John Strange telling Seven they know the Maroons are going to come out firing.
4: The girls know the assignment. They know it's going to be harder up here on home soil for the Queenslanders, and they're going to be desperate, so we'll be doing everything we can.
33: The Blues claimed Game 1 in Newcastle 11-6. And the Bulldogs are out of the race for Luke Metcalf. The Warriors playmaker has met with Canterbury and Dragons officials as he prepares to join a new team for the 2027 season. The Bulldogs' decision puts St George Illawarra in the box seat for the 27-year-old's signature.
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33: Showers this afternoon, reaching 22 in Sydney. The rain continues tomorrow, also 22, and Saturday with a top of 23. Right now it's 21 degrees in the city, 22 in the west. And life feels better with Gold. Wake up with the Christian O'Connell Show. 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
12: Hello there, you got Tony Tenaglia here this afternoon. 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It's a self-guided walk through 10,000 twinkling lights along a kilometre-long path. Now, it includes a ride-up in the heated Ram Charger 8 chairlift, and you also get to cozy up by an outdoor fire pit. 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Perfect for anybody who wants to escape the crowds. Now, to be in with a chance to win this, you've got to catch us repeating a song that was first played in the Christian O'Connell Show. Now, I know we've done it a couple of times today. I don't know. Do we have another one in us? Maybe. Between now and three, catch us repeating a song. Call us on 13 55 22 so we can get you on standby for Christian O'Connell's Snow Repeat Workday to the USA. Join Jet and the Blackhearts. I Love Rock and Roll on Gold. Just great songs.

0: Just great songs. This is Gold with Green Day, Boulevard of Broken Dreams. And you got Tony Tenaglia this afternoon. You know, I've just been hanging out with my mate Google and, just been looking up stuff. I've discovered there are at least 40 songs where the title doesn't appear in the lyrics. Now, I bet you these are probably songs that you've never really thought about either. New Order, Blue Monday. What about this one? Queen, Bohemian Rhapsody. Not once have we sung those words, hey? And David Bowie, Space Oddity. I've actually got a song coming up where the title doesn't appear in the lyrics. However, the title is named after the character in the movie that the song is from.
1: Hello.
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0: I always want to go out and buy a Choose Life t-shirt when I hear that song. Wham, wake me up before you go, go on gold. Just great songs. It is Tony Tenaglia here. We've got Jonesy and Amanda on the way. They are cashed up with Instagram. You got the chance to win up to $2,000 this afternoon. Now, first of all, what needs to happen is you need to get 10 questions right in 60 seconds. That will score you $1,000. And then you'll be asked, would you like to play for double or nothing? Are you prepared to risk your $1,000 for the chance to win two? All that's got to happen then is you just got to get one more question right. Get it right, $2,000's yours. Get it wrong, and you lose the lot. Jonesy and Amanda next.
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21: 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In Oran Park, we've got changed traffic conditions on the Northern Road southbound. It's at Pondicherry Boulevard after an earlier incident. The M1 at Cowan, a car's broken down northbound. That's approaching the Pacific Highway overpass. Homebush West, Centenary Drive, slow moving southbound at Arthur Street. And in Seven Hills, it's busy on Old Windsor Road northbound at Powers Road. And through Newtown, you're busy both ways on King Street at Erskineville Road. 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
23: Afternoon, I'm Phoebe Humphrey. A landmark court decision has today found that Coles did mislead customers over discounts as part of its Down Down promotional campaign. The supermarket giant has been found guilty of selling products that were supposedly discounted but were actually more expensive than they were just weeks before. The court is yet to hand down a finding in a similar case against Woolworths. An alleged senior Alamedin crime figure's family home has been targeted in a drive-by shooting in Sydney's west. The house in South Granville, later linked to Ali Al-Malbayad, was peppered with bullets just after 3 this morning. The offenders remain on the run. Another domestic violence crackdown blitz gets underway today. Operation Amarok 13 will see police knocking on doors targeting high-risk offenders. It follows fresh data that shows a 17% increase in the number of arrests made for DV offences in the 4 months to March. Police Minister Yasmin Catley says DV is a stain on our society.
24: But what they show is that the laws we have put in place are working. Police are moving earlier, they're acting swifter. Look, our message to perpetrators is very, very clear. There is nowhere to hide.
23: New migrants would be banned from accessing welfare until they become Aussie citizens if the coalition's elected into government. Opposition leader Angus Taylor will unveil the policy tonight in his budget reply speech. And the 6 passengers returning to Australia on board the hantavirus cruise ship will touch down in Perth tomorrow. The group are being flown out of the Netherlands and have all tested negative to the virus.
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23: To Gold Sport now, Game 2 of the Women's State of Origin takes centre stage at Suncorp Stadium tonight. The Blues hunting a series win after edging the Maroons in a thriller in the opener in Newcastle. But New South Wales captain Isabel Kelly says it's never an easy matchup.
25: Oh, look, Queensland come out firing every game. I don't think it means, it's too much different to what they do every single time we verse them in the Origin arena. And, yeah, it's going to be who sticks it out for the longest period of time.
23: To AFL, the Swans have been given several primetime matches to close out the home and away season. The ladder leaders will play on a Thursday or Friday night, four times between rounds 16 to 22. And a boost for the Sydney Thunder, News Corp reports England legend Andrew Flintoff will become the new head coach.
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23: Showers for the rest of the afternoon, reaching 22 in Sydney. The rain continues tomorrow, also 22 degrees, and Saturday with a top of 23. Right now it's 21 degrees in the city and 22 in the west. And life feels better with Gold. 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
33: It's showtime.
34: Well, hello there, Amanda. It's Thursday.
35: Thursday, how
34: Thursday,
35: are you?
34: Thursday, Friday, Junior. At the risk, I know that, you know, when we talk about stars and stuff on the radio, astrological stars.
35: Oh, okay, so not superstars.
34: No, just stars. That can, in the past.
35: Shows have imploded over less.
34: Yeah, but I want to pursue with this because it popped up on my algo.
35: I'm a Pisces, Brennan, in case you're interested.
34: What are you trying to crack on?
35: No.
34: Is that your thing?
35: There was a time, wasn't it, when early in a relationship a girl would say, what star sign are you?
34: If a guy asks a girl the star sign, I think that's an easy in.
35: I reckon it's a giant ick.
34: Is it?
35: It is for me.
34: Okay.
35: I'd say, okay, you're weirdo.
34: Well, I'll get rid of that. how long can your star sign hold a grudge? I'll start because I'm an Aries. 24 hours tops.
35: I will give you that. You're combustible.
34: Yeah.
35: But you don't hold a grudge, which I find irritating because you explode and then you're over it and expect everyone else to be as well, whereas everyone else is sort of dealing with the shrapnel. So it's a quick explosion with you.
34: Pisces, that's
35: yes,
34: you.
35: Yeah.
34: 2 months maybe.
35: Yeah. Is that
34: 2 months maybe?
35: That doesn't sound like much for me because I do hold a grudge. Is that one of the longer ones or is that not much in the list of everyone?
34: Why don't we with the fast five, we'll get people when they ring up.
35: Yeah, but I want to get a gauge. Is 2 months bad? I don't know. Is that average?
34: I think 2 months seems reasonable.
35: Oh, wow. I'm surprised because I'm not reasonable in terms of grudges, as you know. What have you always called me? The the digger? What's the thing about this? Not the sledger, that I hold on to things?
34: Oh, you're a dredger.
35: Dredger.
34: A dredger.
35: I knew it was a piece of equipment.
34: And you're a goalpost shifter. You're a dredger.
35: I'm a dredger and a goalpost shifter. And you'll say, oh, that's old news. I said it was 10 minutes ago, Brenda.
34: That's history. I was once talking to your husband, Harley, about this many years ago. And I said, working with the matter, it's like you're defusing a bomb. You know, red wire, blue wire, bead of sweat.
35: I hope he banished you from our home.
34: He agreed.
35: He's too sensible to agree, Brenda.
34: Jemai Rye, what are you?
36: I'm an Aquarius.
34: A little Aquarius.
35: So is my husband.
34: Well, a year.
35: Oh.
34: You hold a grudge for a year.
35: Yeah, Harley's very passive-aggressive. Are you passive-aggressive and a grudge holder, Ryan?
36: I don't think I'm passive-aggressive, but I do hold a little bit of a grudge.
35: Yeah.
34: You're very passive.
36: What's that supposed to mean?
34: Well, you're passive with
35: oh, hang on. No, you're just aggressive.
34: You're passive with a razor blade, that's for sure.
36: Oh,
34: what's going on with that beard? Must be shave day, surely.
35: You'll hold it against you, Brendan.
34: What, with the razor or the beard?
35: Both.
34: What's Kyle and Jackie O's star signs? It doesn't matter. Let's get into the fast five. We've got lots coming up on the show today. If you would like to play and perhaps we can talk about our star signs, you can do that.
35: Oh, what a great show. Let's talk about our star signs.
34: 13 55 22 is our number. We'd love you to play on Gold. 101.7.

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4: 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It's kooky.
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4: 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Thank you.
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8: 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Travel time on the M4 westbound from Church Street, Parramatta to Mulgoa Road, Jamison Town, just 26 minutes right now. The M7 at Oakhurst, the two-car crash northbound, it's on the on-ramp to Rudy Hill Road North. Darlinghurst, you're slow southbound on the Eastern Distributor. Homebush West and Tannery Drive also slow southbound to Arthur Street. North Sydney, Warringah Freeway, change traffic conditions southbound. You'll have to choose your lane for the Harbour Bridge or the tunnel from the West Street overpass. 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

0: Gold, hello there. It's Jonesy and Amanda driving you home. Shock as iconic Knight Rider car, the Kit 2000 or the Knight 2000, which has been in a museum for many, many years. It's been accused of speeding past a school and ticketed.
1: Wait, hang on. Go back a step.
0: Mm-hmm.
1: Explain the car to me.
0: Okay. I won't explain it. I'll let the theme of the show explain it.
2: Knight Rider, a shadowy flight into the dangerous world of a man who does not exist. Michael Knight, a young loner on a crusade to champion the cause of the innocent, the helpless, the powerless, in a world of criminals who operate above the law.
0: Any questions?
1: But he wasn't invisible. He was David Hasselhoff.
0: He was, yes.
1: I've seen him jump in the car. He wasn't invisible.
0: Yes, but he had his looks changed so he looked like David Hasselhoff, and he was taken on by a benefactor, Knight Industries, which were very rich.
1: Is this like a Batman scenario?
0: Yeah. And then he was in Kit, the Kit car, which was a Pontiac.
1: So he solved crimes from inside a smart car.
0: Yeah, they did it together like a little buddy. Right. They're like a duo.
1: So the car actually exists from the TV show and has been in a museum.
0: I'd like to go to Illinois to the Volo Museum in Volo to see the Knight Rider car.
1: So if it's in a museum, why was it out speeding, Brendan?
0: Well, that's the thing. Kit could drive himself, so maybe he wanted to get out.
1: Okay.
0: And
1: how old would Kit be now?
0: David Hasselhoff likes a bit of a drink.
1: Kit might have said, David, sit there, I'll take over.
0: So the Volo Museum received a letter from the New York City Department of Finance claiming to court Knight Rider's Kit not obeying the speed limit in a school zone.
1: Being driven by who?
0: Well, it was just the number plate. As it turns out, long story short, it was someone else with a novelty number plate. You think the cops would look into it.
1: So all they saw was Kit and went, hey, that's that car.
0: That's that car. But it brought back so many memories. When I was a kid, that show was the greatest show in my world. I look at Gem Y Rye. What do you watch on Netflix now?
3: Oh, I don't know.
0: Yeah. So you're watching.
1: He's watching. I don't know.
0: Here's a car that teams up with a guy. Like, I remember, like, yesterday, when Michael Knight and Kit first met each other.
4: All right. Might as well put on some music. All these weird gadgets, you think they'd give you a radio?
5: What would you like to hear?
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5: 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I am scanning your interrogatives quite satisfactorily. I am the voice of Knight Industry 2000's microprocessor. 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A Kit, if you prefer.
4: No, I don't prefer. And what's more, I don't intend to drive around in a car that talks back to me.
5: I am not qualified to overrule your wishes.
4: Well, that's real good to hear, Kit. Good night.
5: Good night.
4: I can't believe this.
1: Let me guess.
4: A car that talks back to me.
1: We've all got those now.
6: Take it easy.
1: Ironically.
0: Puts on the Eagles.
1: Stop. Ironically, we now have driverless cars, so we phased out David Hasselhoff at least.
0: The Hoff's gone. But you know what I just learned today while I was researching this piece?
1: Is that what you... I've watched you watch Knight Rider for about 3 hours.
0: Well, then, because as a kid, I always thought that the voice of Kit was voiced by the same actor that played Higgins in Magnum P.I. Do you remember Higgins?
1: Small bald guy?
0: Yeah. Oh, no, I think he was doing
1: he was a little bit of a dandy.
0: Yeah, he was a former English major, something like that. But for some reason, he was always on Magnum's case. Like, this is him and Magnum having an exchange.
7: Magnum.
8: Hi, Higgins.
7: I have a proposition for you, Magnum. I'm sure that...
4: Now, wait a minute.
1: Oh, come on.
4: Just wait a second, Higgins.
1: It's exactly the same really scenario.
0: That's what I mean.
1: It's exactly the same storyline.
0: Yeah.
1: He may as well have been a car. Yeah.
0: Except Higgins was so gay for Magnum. But I'll say this, they're not the same people. I've thought that for years. So one kid is William Daniels and Jonathan Kellerman was Higgins.
1: I won't lose sleep over any of this.
0: Yeah, meanwhile, it's just all blood and guts on Netflix. You could be watching that, Ryan.
3: Well, I like math.
0: That's the world we live in. From the sublime to the ridiculous, what about Eurovision?
1: Let's talk about Eurovision and Al Delta, Delta Dawn. She's going to do us proud. I just know it. We'll talk about that.
0: On gold.
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9: 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Travel time on the M5 westbound from Kingsgrove main tunnel exit to Preston's 32 minutes right now. It's very slow. Similar story along the M4. It'll take you about half an hour to get from Concord through to Eastern Creek. The M7 at Oakhurst. We've got a two-car crash northbound on the on-ramp to Rudy Hill Road North. Mulgoa, a truck's broken down northbound on the Northern Road. That's just past Bradley Street. And through Darlinghurst, the Eastern Distributor is slow southbound. Raise It is a simple process to support you to raise concerns about you or your loved one's condition getting worse in hospital. 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That's Sydney's latest traffic.
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0: It's sure. only people who can't read English who get them confused. Okay, thank you, Ryan. That's enough. There's.
1: I'm just waiting for the hilarity to kick in.
0: There's a whole. It's a myth, but the stories go around that there's an airport transit desk in Vienna mm-hmm. for tourists who thought they were flying to Australia and have ended up in Austria. And that story keeps getting circulated mm-hmm. on social media. It's not true. What kind of dodgy airline would let you go to the wrong country and that you don't notice and no one else on the plane notices?
1: Pretty much most of them.
0: Do you think? Well, when you put it like that, maybe that's true. Why would you be confused? Because here's what Austria has given the world. We know what Australia's given the world. Delta Goodrum, for starters. We'll get to her in a minute. We've got Mozart, Schubert, Strauss. Who lately? They're old singers.
1: Yeah.
0: Arnold Schwarzenegger,
1: mm-hmm.
0: Adolf Hitler. He was born in Austria, never heard of him. The Schnitzel.
1: I love Schnitzel.
0: That's from Austria. But we fight back with Delta, and this is her incredible song, Eclipse.
1: A belter from Delta.
0: Yeah. This is her during rehearsals.
1: Jeepers.
0: I know. And a lot of people are saying she's, you know, could be a winner. I don't know where we'd host her because they're not allowed to travel this far. It's too expensive to stage. It's like hosting the musical Olympics. But exciting times. We'll find out more tomorrow.
1: But if people get jazzed about being confused with Austria, I kind of like it.
0: Why?
1: Well, do you remember when we were fighting with the Taliban? Remember the good old Taliban war all those years ago? And they had a press conference with the Taliban. And the journos are sitting there. They're talking to Mr. Taliban. And the guy said, well, all the allies, say, for example, Australia, will you guys have a problem with Australia if they join this conflict? And the guy goes, yes. If Austria want to be into this, we will destroy them and kill the infidel. And the ABC journalist says, no, I'm talking about Australia. I'm going, shut up, mate. The nut thinks he's going to blow up Austria. Leave it at that. And they've got good cheekbones.
0: Well, the Austrians have very good cheekbones. Did they give us all the Sound of Music arrangements? I think they did. Well, can't all be winners. Well, coming up in the next half hour, let's talk about sleep. I want to know your techniques. I want you to pimp our sleep.
1: That's coming up on Gold.
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17: 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The M4 at Wentworthville, we've got a broken down truck eastbound. It's just past the Edelong Road overpass. The M1 at Cowan, a broken down car northbound. It's near Hawkesbury Track overpass. It is in the breakdown lane. Just watch out for it though. The M7 at Oakhurst, a two-car crash northbound on the on-ramp to Rudy Hill Road North. And in Mulgoa, we've got a broken down truck northbound. That's on the Northern Road past Bradley Street. 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Powerball's massive $20 million draw is on tonight. 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That's Sydney's latest traffic.
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20: Afternoon, I'm Phoebe Humphrey. A 23-year-old woman has been charged over an alleged conspiracy to murder a high-profile organised crime figure in Sydney's West. Police arrested the woman yesterday following an investigation linked to multiple public shootings and a police pursuit at Wentworthville last month. Detective Superintendent Jason Box says she's accused of helping coordinate serious organised crime activity.
21: Including movement of firearms, conspiracy to murder, and staging vehicles that would be used by the offenders in this attempted murder.
20: Retailers are being put on notice after the federal court found Coles misled customers. The supermarket giant is facing millions in fines after today's landmark court decision, which found the company was selling products that were supposedly discounted in its down-down promotion, but were actually higher than they were just weeks before. ACCC Chair Gina Cass-Gottlieb says prices need to be accurate and fair.
22: It is very timely for all retailers, particularly as we lead up to end of financial year sales, to ensure that they make accurate pricing and discount claims.
20: Woolies is facing a similar case with the court yet to hand down its verdict. Three men have been charged after allegedly holding a man at gunpoint in an attempted abduction in Sydney's east. Police were called to Rose Bay 2 weeks ago and told the trio allegedly threatened and assaulted a 34-year-old who luckily escaped. And Pauline Hanson claims Angus Taylor's borrowed ideas from One Nation for his budget reply speech tonight. She claims she's been saying for years that migration numbers need to be slashed and that migrants need to contribute for 8 years before becoming Australian citizens and becoming eligible for welfare.
3: Unlock even greater value with a Thompson Mitsubishi drive deal today. You can't drive past Thompson Mitsubishi for a deal.
20: Gold Sport, the women's State of Origin rolls into Brisbane tonight. The Blues are just one win away from wrapping up the series against the Maroons, although coach John Strange says it's definitely not a given.
0: We know it's going to be tougher. Obviously, there's going to be some desperation from the Queensland girls, so that, yeah, we know that's got to still be there and we've got to up our game as well.
20: Queensland has secured Magic Round until 2032. The games will continue being played in Brisbane, with the Queensland government beating out New South Wales, WA and New Zealand for the event. And a win for Tigers fans, Hamasi Makassini has reportedly put pen to paper on a 2-year contract extension at the club.
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20: Showers this afternoon reaching 22. The rain continues tomorrow, also 22. Saturday, 23. Right now it's 19 in the city, 19 in the west. 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Wake up with the Christian O'Connell Show. 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
28: Mind your own business and shut your pie hole.
25: I wish you well with your show.
29: And good afternoon to you. Next week, exciting news. We're putting your muscle memory to the test. Thanks to Nutrilife, we've got $2,000 to win every day. You want to know how you do this?
28: Yes, I do, Brendan.
29: We'll give you a category, and you need to guess five items in that category in 10 seconds to win.
28: Should we practice?
29: I like practicing.
28: So how about I'll ask you to do this. So you've got 10 seconds.
29: Yep.
28: Ryan's got a clock on it. I'm going to say to you, I want five things in this category.
29: Right, yeah.
28: Like the five poems of Omar Khayyam, say. Five songs from Barry Manilow.
29: Okay. Well,
28: no, that's not too. That's too hard
29: that's
28: for
29: too
28: you.
29: Hard.
28: And too emotional for me. I've got one. Ready?
29: Okay.
28: Ready, Ryan, with the timer? You've
29: yep.
28: got 10 seconds.
29: Mm-hmm.
28: Five hairstyles.
29: Mullet, undercut, ponytail, comb over, side part.
28: You've had them all.
29: Look at that. I've made that easy.
28: That's how it goes. You're good at this game, but not everyone will
29: $2,000 for Jonesy. 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
28: And for your chance to play, register now at jonesyandamanda.com.au. You'll be doing it next week.
29: If you have trouble sleeping in the meantime, Amanda has just the thing.
28: I do.
29: Yeah.
28: Sounds like I'm selling potions. It's poetry of Omar Khayyam.
29: It's not because Double H Hattery dropped today and puts people to sleep. You actually have good remedies.
28: We spoke to a sleep doctor. We've got some remedies and we'd like to know yours too.
29: That's coming up on Gold.

0: increase your heart rate because you increase your arousal level from dopamine. So what ends up happening is you see something, you're like, oh, that's cute, or oh, that's stupid. And boom, you have a reaction. We need you to have no reaction. Therefore, putting the phone across the room, it's still available. If God forbid somebody needs you in the middle of the night, I totally understand where you're coming from. But if you can put it across the room, you're going to be in so much better shape.
1: You're used to no reaction in bed. But he had a great technique to help you get to sleep, or if you wake up and can't get back to sleep in the middle of the night, it's a great technique, and we'll play it for you next.
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4: 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The M4 at Wentworth Phil, we've got a broken down truck eastbound. It's just past Edelong Road overpass. The M7 at Oakhurst, two cars have collided northbound. That's on the on-ramp to Rudy Hill Road North. In Carlingford, we've got a crash report at Pennant Hills Road southbound. That's at Dunrossall Avenue. We've got delays back to the M2 at the moment. And in Darlinghurst, if you're traveling along the Eastern Distributor, it's slow southbound, pretty slow northbound as well. Ready to play by your own rules? Powerball's massive $20 million draw is on tonight. 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That's Sydney's latest traffic.
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0: Thursday, the 14th of May.
1: So sleep is so important, and as we get older, it feels hard. It's more elusive.
0: Mm-hmm.
1: Dr. Michael Bruce, who Anita and I spoke to, is an LA-based sleep expert. We spoke to him on Double A Chattery, our podcast. He said that
0: which drops today, by the way.
1: He said we're putting more and more things in the way of a good sleep. We naturally want to sleep, and we know how to have a good sleep. We are overloading and making it harder for ourselves to do so. He has got a great technique, and he said that most people, like me, get to sleep easily, but then may wake up in the middle of the night and have trouble getting back to sleep. He has a really interesting, and you may have heard of this before, an interesting breathing technique. It's not box breathing, which is breathing in for four, hold for four, out for four.
0: Mm-hmm.
1: It's got this is a different kind of number system.
2: So it's a slow breathe in through the nose for a count of four. You hold for a count of seven, and then you push gently for a count of eight.
1: So you breathe out through your mouth for eight. And he said at the beginning, when you try to do that, you'll find it hard to hold your breath that long. Just practice it and just be calm as you're practicing. Just get to it. As long as the numbers are going up, breathe in, hold for longer, out for longest is sort of the key. But just breathing isn't enough. This might help you even more.
2: You should picture the number in your mind's eye. So when your eyes are closed, right, and you're in the dark and you're slowly breathing in, you should picture the number four, then the number three, then the number two, then the number one. And when you hold, you should picture those numbers. And then when you push, you should picture those numbers. It's mentally impossible to count and think of something that worries you at the same time. It is impossible to do. And if you follow this breathing technique, it lowers your heart rate below 60, which allows you to enter into a state of unconsciousness. So it's kind of a twofer.
1: A twofer.
0: A twofer. Yeah, well, I picked up a lot of his techniques. My one is, I read about this one recently, you put your left hand on your heart and your other
1: Is your heart your left or your right side?
0: It's on your left-hand side. So just here, your left hand there. Right. And then you put this hand here just at on your ribs and then you lie on your back.
1: What does that do?
0: And then it just connects everything. And that seems to work. And then I was doing that little box breathing thing. I had a mate who said he's a Buddhist. And he said you count to 20. And then when you get to 20, you go back to 20. And you just keep doing
1: count
0: that.
1: Count backwards?
0: No. You go, and that's where I came unstuck.
1: Because you struggled.
0: Because I get to 20 and I said, I have now counted up to 20 17 times.
1: Well, this
0: and
1: is,
0: then that,
1: that's
0: that was
1: okay. Because Dr.
0: No,
1: Michael
0: because
1: Bruce has said the same thing. Because I said, when you breathe, you're actively looking at numbers in your head and you're breathing out, doesn't that wake you up? And he said, no, it doesn't. And it may take you 20 goes of the counting before you're not off.
0: But my other thing was when I used to wake up at 3:25, I'd always wake up at 3:25 exactly to come into here. So for all those years since 2003, now recently I was waking up at 3:25, looking at my clock, going back to sleep. I've turned my clock the other way around and I put my phone under the bed.
1: See, I'd still like to know what time it is.
0: No, I don't want to see the time. Because that's what they do in Abu Ghraib and all those prisons. You know, what's the number one torture? Sleep deprivation.
1: I thought it was playing Enya.
0: Enya and sleep deprivation.
1: Do you have a sleep technique? We're going to call this Pimp My Sleep.
0: Pimp My Sleep. The tribal drum will beat for this.
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1: That's not going to do it. That is not going to do it.
0: We didn't get Mr. Yawn. 1355-22 is our number. 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How do you pimp your sleep? 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
6: 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The M4 at Wentworthville. We've got a broken down truck eastbound. It's just past Edelong Road overpass. The M7 at Oakhurst. Two cars have collided northbound. That's on the on-ramp to Rudy Hill Road North. In Carlingford, we've got a crash reported. Pennant Hills Road southbound. That's at Dunrossall Avenue. We've got delays back to the M2 at the moment. And in Darlinghurst, if you're traveling along the eastern distributor. It's slow southbound, pretty slow northbound as well. Ready to play by your own rules? Powerball's massive $20 million draw is on tonight. 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That's Sydney's latest traffic.
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0: Gold, it's Jonesy and Amanda driving you home this Thursday, May 14.
1: We're talking about sleep. It's so important. It's the first thing you ask someone, how'd you sleep last night?
0: Mm-hmm.
1: Then you ask whether they've done number two, or I do, and they say, you're at the shops, shut up.
0: Well, when you're asleep and it happens.
1: Well, that's you want to wake up.
0: That's a
1: for
0: whole
1: that
0: routine, isn't it? You got to get up. It's a song and dance.
1: That's where you do need to get up.
0: Well,
1: you
0: got to get up.
1: Actually, wake up.
0: But you know what I mean. The light comes on. There's a whole.
1: I know how it works.
0: But in the house, and when you're of a certain age,
1: yes.
0: Everyone gets worried. What's going on? Are you okay? You know, all that sort of stuff.
1: Well, we're asking you for your sleep techniques. We're calling this Pimp My Sleep.
2: Yep. Yeehaw! Fire up for the Captain Snooze free linen bonanza!
1: That's not doing it.
0: Shout out to Captain Snooze. Because what's with all the betting people? You've got Captain Snooze, Mr. Yawn, Sleeping Giant. Mm. Who have I missed? 40 Winks? Do you know Warnie, Shane Warnie, the great show up Shane Warnie, used to be a delivery driver for 40 Winks.
1: What would he deliver?
0: The mattress.
1: I need to sleep with. Come on in.
0: The mattresses. Oh. He'd drive. I don't think he worked there for long.
1: Testing them.
0: But I digress. He'd appreciate that. He loved you.
1: Of course.
0: Mandy has joined us. Hello, Mandy.
1: Hi, Mandy.
3: Hi.
1: What's your technique? What do you do?
3: I like to put Bali Spa music on my Spotify and imagine that I'm having a massage and I fall asleep straight away.
1: That's like this kind of music.
3: Ooh. Yeah, kind of like that.
0: Yeah. Is it disappointing but there's no massage coming?
3: Yeah, but I fall asleep straight away, so it's all right.
1: Actually, that's not bad.
0: I like the massage
1: music. Do you put it on a timer, Mandy?
3: No. I'm not. It doesn't take me very long to fall asleep once I do that.
0: Mm-hmm.
1: Oh,
0: I like it, Mandy.
1: Still going
0: that's
1: the
0: good
1: next morning.
0: I get a bit anxious that there's something going while I'm asleep. That's my only
1: concern. Yes, I am the same. That's what I mean about a timer.
0: You need a timer.
1: Because you think otherwise I'd be anxious it's still going to play all night.
0: Lydia has joined us.
1: Hi, Lydia. What do you do?
4: Hi. Guys, you're amazing, by the way. And aww. I love the fact that we have extended time with you nowadays.
1: Oh, I love that. Thank you, Lydia.
0: This is a big deal, Lydia. This is good praise.
4: More of you is never enough.
1: Oh,
4: fantastic.
1: Thank you.
4: I am a foot rubber. I love to actually rub my feet together in order to get to sleep. I don't know. I didn't even know that I was doing that until I got married. But, yeah, now I don't.
1: Is it a technique or is it just something that you do?
4: Just something that I found myself doing, and I find myself doing it every time I get really tired and my head's whirring and I need to switch off the brain. I don't know why. I just rub my feet together and it helps me. It's almost like being patted to bed, but
1: sure,
4: I do it to myself.
0: Do you rub your soles together or the tops?
4: The sole.
1: How can you rub your tops?
0: Well, you can put one top on the other one, the top of your foot.
1: Against the sole of the other.
0: Yeah. So you put like Fredo the Frog. You sort of put your legs.
1: Yeah, you do frog legs.
0: Lydia?
4: Yeah.
1: Interesting, because you touched on there about to steady your mind, because this is what that doctor says, Dr. Michael Bruce. He said the same things, that it's very easy to give into monkey mind, where your brain is just whirring, and that's what you need to stop.
0: And how does your husband feel about this? You were just saying before that you stopped. Is that because you've got your husband in the bed, or?
4: Oh, he has this wonderful gift of being able to sleep at the drop of a hat, so he doesn't even notice anymore.
1: Yeah. My husband was like that. He could drink the strongest coffee in the universe and 5 minutes later be sound asleep.
0: Out like a light.
1: Yeah.
0: Excellent.
1: Thank you, Lydia.
0: Cameron has joined us.
1: Cameron, what's your technique for sleep?
5: Hello, Jamesy and Amanda. For me, it is a combination of having a nice hot cup of chamomile tea. Mm-hmm. Recommend the brand Twinings.
1: Mm-hmm.
5: And listening to talkback radio.
1: Oh,
5: yeah.
1: Like this?
6: Yeah, well, I don't know about you, but I'm ready for a conversation. And I'm ready to play some of the best rock ever recorded.
1: I don't think that's talkback, is it?
0: Bono, what if you put it with that Balinese music? Just try that, Ryan. Can you do that?
7: Yeah,
0: sorry, Cameron, we're just experimenting live.
6: Yeah, well, I don't know about you, but I'm ready for a conversation.
0: And Cameron, does that work for you?
1: No, say no.
5: No, I'd stick with either a bloke out of Perth or a bloke out of Sydney. So.
0: Well, okay, so who are those people? We should give them a plug. Is it Ugly Phil?
1: Is it ABC?
5: No, it's not Ugly. No, not Ugly Phil. Ugly Phil filling for Tony McManus.
0: Yeah. Well, Phil's good. He used to work with us.
1: Yeah,
0: we love him.
1: We love him. You know what's Phil's interesting, fantastic, though, when you said have a cup of chamomile tea, because a sleep doctor said to me, because I have to go to the loo during the night. He said, stop drinking fluids 2 hours before you go
0: to bed. Yeah, I've heard that too.
1: And I stopped doing that, and it's made a big difference.
0: Thank you, Cameron.
1: Thank you.
0: It's like you're in the Wolf of Wall Street, you know, before he takes all those drugs.
1: I haven't seen the film.
0: Purge your system. Right. 13:55:22. We're going to take some more calls on gold.
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10: 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Cherry, for the road ahead. The M4 at Prospect, we've got a two-car crash eastbound. That's just past the Prospect Highway off-ramp. Got heavy delays through there. The M5 at Reevesby, a truck's broken down eastbound. That's approaching the Beaconsfield Street overpass. And in Cambridge Gardens, a truck's broken down northbound. That's on Richmond Road, just past Cooper Street. Beverly Hills, watch out for a truck and car crash. That's on Stony Creek Road approaching King George's Road westbound. 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That's Sydney's latest traffic.
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0: gold. Hello there, it's Jonesy Demander driving you home. The tribal drum is beating your... I've had a mental blank.
1: It's called a podcast called Double A Chat.
0: No, I know that. No, the tribal drum was beating for...
1: For Pimp My Sleep.
0: Pimp My Sleep.
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1: What's your technique and to get back to sleep?
0: During that song, Ryan was a bit upset about Mr. Yawn because I was talking about the various... sleep-related mascots.
3: Mr. Yawn is terrifying.
1: Have you not seen him?
3: No, he looks like he's in anguish.
1: He looks like that painting, The Scream.
0: It's like mattress form. He's always yawning. This is Mr. Yawn.
4: Hello, this is Mr. Yawn.
1: They all sound weird.
0: People just don't have mascots anymore. It's outrageous. Mm. The tribal drum is beating for this. Sarah has joined us.
1: Hello, Sarah. What's your sleep pimp technique?
5: Yeah, hi, guys. I pray if I'm having trouble sleeping. I've got like a prayer list in my head and I pray for people. Yeah.
1: And are your eyes closed? You zone out while you're doing it?
5: Yes.
1: That sounds very soothing.
0: Sarah, I'm a Catholic. When I went to school, my sister Mary Martin used to say, okay, when you go to bed tonight, you got to pray. So I'd kneel beside the side of the bed and pray.
1: But you don't have to kneel. Well, I'm lying in bed.
0: And then I used to feel guilty because I was lying down in bed. I thought, life went on, there was lots of things to feel guilty about.
1: Sarah doesn't need to hear
0: that. No, it works, though. I'm not saying...
1: It works what? The things to feel guilty about.
0: If you pray, you'd be grateful, you're happy with your life.
1: That's right. Thank you, Sarah.
0: Melissa has joined
1: us. Hi, Melissa. What's your sleep technique?
6: Oh, hi, guys. My sleep technique is to actually play music with my fingers. So I play piano. And I basically, I'm a dual presentation ADHD-er, as are my children. And it's a way of, I think, I'm picturing the actual music sheets in my head, but I'm also concentrating on then playing the notes, like correct fingering and everything. And before I know it, I'm asleep.
1: That's
6: I'll
1: an
6: be
1: interesting
6: playing
1: thing.
6: For a release.
1: Because that's a similar thing that Dr. Bruce was saying, that when you're seeing the numbers come at you with his sleep technique, you breathe in for four, hold for seven, out for eight. He said, if you're not sure how many numbers you've done, how many versions of it you've done, count on your fingers. He said, also, by the time you've done that, you're going to nod off. Because doing all those things focuses your mind and you can't think of other things.
0: Thank you, Melissa. Sharon has joined us.
1: Hi, Sharon. What's yours?
7: Hello. Mine is a counting one as well, but mine involves counting forward and backward at the same time. So you start at 100 to 99,
1: oh my
7: 3,
1: God.
7: 98. It's really hard and it stops all of those thoughts creeping in. So if I've got a lot of stuff on my mind, I use that because that helps me to block everything out.
1: I bet
7: and
1: it
7: I
1: does.
7: I usually get around 70. It's really hard. So I'm
0: going to try that tonight.
1: That's a really good one. That is very good because that's right. It stops you having the monkey mind.
0: Or the monkey mind.
1: How about your wonky mind?
0: Thank you, Sharon. Stephen, wrap this up. Hello, Stephen.
1: What do you do, Stephen?
8: I drink beers like a goon bag and count myself backwards from the first beer and it works. You know, I'm out cold. You know, like a goon bag.
0: Have you started already? Stephen will be asleep.
1: Stay awake. Stay awake a bit longer, Stephen.
0: He'll be asleep in moments. Thank you, mate.
1: Do you know that Matthew McConaughey has a sleep story and a lot of people use that to go to sleep?
0: Yeah. What about me with my erotic tales? Remove your hose from either side of the pumps. Undo the two nuts. But hold the flange. Yeah. Actually, you know what? That's not going to put people to sleep. That's just inflaming people.
1: I'm not sure, Brendan.
0: Coming up, Instagram is here. If you would like to join us, you can do so, jonesydemander.com.au. Also, smoking areas. Do they pass the pub test? On Gold.
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25: 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The M4 at Prospect. We've got heavy delays remaining eastbound just past the Prospect Highway off-ramp after an earlier accident. The M5 at Reevesby. A truck has broken down eastbound approaching the Beaconsfield Street overpass. Cambridge Gardens. We've got a breakdown northbound on Richmond Road just past Cooper Street. South Wentworthville. Two cars have collided on Centenary Road northbound near Finlay Street, and in Carlingford, there's a crash reported on Pennant Hills Road southbound at Dunrossall Avenue. The trade bumper-to-bumper traffic for bumper-to-bumper savings at Aldi. 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That's Sydney's latest traffic.
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4: Hi, I'm Phoebe Humphrey. Coles is in hot water for its down-down pricing campaign. The federal court has ruled the supermarket giant misled shoppers with fake discounts in a case brought by the consumer watchdog. The court found Coles deliberately disguised price hikes as discounts. A penalty is yet to be announced. A woman has been charged over her alleged involvement in a failed murder plot in the city's west. The 23-year-old was arrested in her PJs at Whalen yesterday morning as part of an investigation linked to multiple public shootings and a police pursuit at Wentworthville last month. Three men are already facing charges linked to the investigation. Angus Taylor won't provide a target migration number while confirming a coalition government would block new migrants from accessing welfare until they became citizens. The opposition asked on Seven his net migration figure would be based on how many homes there are to move into.
5: It will be in line with the houses available, and we will assess each year what houses we have in this country, and that will provide a cap to the people who come into this country.
4: Landlords who attempt to break rental exclusions are in the sights of the state government. New technology is being used to work out which owners are evicting renters and breaking the four-week exclusion period, catching 13 people so far.
6: We're cracking down on unlawful evictions through purpose-built data technology to ensure properties are not relisted during the exclusion period. You know, the new technology, which is bespoke, matches property listings with exclusion periods.
4: Better regulation and fair trading minister Analak Chentavong there. And it's believed Donald Trump has asked China to help de-escalate the war in the Middle East during his meeting with the Chinese president in Beijing.
3: Get more for your money with a drive deal from Parramatta Jeep. Wherever you're headed now, make sure Parramatta Jeep is on the way.
4: Gold sport, the Blues are looking to claim the Women's Origin Series tonight as they take on the Maroons in Game 2 in Brisbane. Coach John Strange keen to see Rima Butler make her Origin debut.
7: You know, she brings energy. She's really tough as well. No matter how fatigued she is there in the middle, she'll keep working for teammates, and that's the quality that we want to bring into this side.
4: The match kicks off NRL's Magic Round at Suncorp Stadium. And to AFL, the Swans have dumped their Pride Round opponent, St Kilda. It's understood that Sydney was disappointed with the way that the Saints handled a recent homophobic slur case.
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4: Showers tonight dropping to 14 degrees. The rain continues tomorrow, 22, and Saturday with a top of 23. Right now it's 18 in the city, 20 in the west. And every song Christian plays tomorrow on The Breakfast Show could win you a week at the legendary Big Sky Resort Montana with Christian O'Connell's Snow Repeat Workday to the USA on Gold 101.7.
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33: I'm done.
34: Stick it in the guts, Barry.
0: I must say, I enjoyed the last hour of the show in our quest to pimp my sleep, not my sleep, everyone's sleep. We got some great techniques. We also got some great bedding manufacturer logos and mascots. You know, they don't have like the Captain Snooze anymore or Mr. Yawn. They've just...
1: They just say... Captain Snooze. And now, because you don't go into the shop, they don't need to lure you in with a mascot. You just buy it online.
0: Yeah, right, okay. I kind of miss those days. Ryan was a bit scared from Mr. Yawn.
35: Listen to it.
36: Hello, this is Mr. Yawn.
0: But he's perennially yawning. So... it's not a good look.
1: I know what it feels like.
0: We got some great techniques from box breathing to counting backwards and forwards. That sort of did my head in. Praying.
1: Mm-hmm.
0: Stephen had the best one.
8: I drink beers like a goon bag and count myself backwards from the first beer and it works. You know, I'm out cold. You know, like a goon bag.
0: Stephen started already. So thank you for that.
1: It's interesting someone mentioned praying. I've come across this, it's called Bible BFF.
0: Okay.
1: I've seen some of it on TikTok. It's a girl who's sincere, but I guess knowing she's being funny, I guess. It's a popular app that reimagines Bible stories as modern-day podcasts, like juicy, spilling-the-tea kind of stuff.
0: Ooh.
1: I'll play some for you next.
0: Instagram is coming up as well. 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

0: my wife to say that you vacuum, you're right to get this. We've gone back to plugging the wall. Oh, that's why it goes full beast mode.
1: Industrial.
0: But it is old school, still having to move it around the house and find the plugs. Yeah. It's slightly irritating.
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0: Yeah, yeah. 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
0: Here it is. 10 questions. 60 seconds on the clock. You can pass if you don't know an answer. We'll come back to that question if time permits. You get all the questions right, $1,000.
4: You can make it $2,000, but it is double or nothing with a bonus question.
0: I haven't had to pull out the tempting pants for some
4: time. No, they're probably getting a bit mouldy in the cupboard.
0: In the linen press. Tom is in East Lakes.
4: Hi, Tom.
5: Hi, how's it going?
4: Very good. Well. We're hoping today is the day that we get to give some money away. Are you ready to receive?
5: I am, yeah.
4: All right, well, we've got 10 questions, 60 seconds. If you're not sure, say pass. We might have time to come back, okay?
5: No worries, thank you.
4: Tom, here we go. Here comes question number one. How many days are in a week?
5: 7.
4: Question two. What flavour is chamomile tea?
5: Chamomile.
4: Question three. What animal was Harry Potter's pet?
5: Owl.
4: Question four. Finish this. Mama always told me life is like a...
5: Pass.
4: Question five. Robbie Williams was part of which boy band?
5: Take that.
4: Question six. In Greek mythology, who had venomous snakes in place of hair?
5: Medusa.
4: Question seven. How many spots are on the Domino's pizza logo?
5: 3.
4: Question eight. Who is Barack Obama's wife?
5: Michelle Obama.
4: Question nine. What is a trevally?
5: Pass.
4: Question ten. In which country did Birkenstocks originate?
5: Australia.
4: It's Germany.
0: I
4: probably led you astray with this movie quote. Mama always told me life is like a
5: box of chocolates.
4: Yes. Mm-hmm. And a trevally is a fish.
5: A delicious one.
4: Tom, thank you for playing. You did really well.
5: Thank you very much.
4: Thank you.
0: And I think you did Forrest Gump pretty well there.
4: Do you think?
0: You brought out the simpleton. You went full simpleton.
4: Thank you, Brendan. I love you too.
0: The pub test is coming up. Smoking areas. Do they pass the pub test? That's coming up next on Gold.
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7: 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In Waterloo, we've got a car broken down southbound on South Dowling Street approaching Lachlan Street. It's in the right turn lane, causing heavy delays as a result. Fringelli, a multi-car crash. The Northern Road northbound, that's past Avron Road. The M4 at Prospect, still very slow eastbound, just past the Prospect Highway off-ramp. That's due to an earlier crash. It's also slow-moving westbound as people head home. The M5 at Reesby also slow moving with an earlier truck breakdown eastbound approaching the Beaconsfield Street overpass. Not getting cheap midweek car rental rates is for the birds. Instead, book at No Birds and get cheap midweek rates. 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Cheap, cheap. That's Sydney's latest traffic.
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8: Hi, I'm Sally Pearson. A record crowd of more than 26,000 is expected at Suncorp for Game 2 of State of Origin tonight. Queensland is hoping to square the series against New South Wales. Aussie skipper Sophie Molyneux has declared herself fully fit for next month's T20 Cricket World Cup in the UK after overcoming a back complaint. And grand finalists Wellington and Melbourne City dominate the women's A-League team of the season announced today. City has 4 players, including captain Rebecca Scott, who polled the highest, while Phoenix has 6.
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0: Hold, hello there. It's Jonesy the Amanda driving you home with Jam Nation. That girl can wail. Anastasia, how good is she? She'd be a day, Anastasia Day.
1: I'm sure she'd be thrilled to hear you say it.
0: Let's get on down to the Jonesy the Amanda arms for the pub test.
2: The pub test.
3: Pub test.
2: Does not pass the pub test. Pub test.
3: Pub test.
2: Does it pass the pub test?
3: Pub test.
4: Yeah, the pub test.
5: Doesn't pass the sniff test.
2: Stop it. It's not helpful.
0: Today.
1: Well, we're talking about smoking areas in licensed venues. West Australia health experts are demanding that state government close a loophole that allows smoking in outdoor areas of licensed venues because new data is showing that the public has lost its appetite for secondhand smoke.
0: You know what I always find weird? There was one pub, it was just a small country pub, and you go outside and there's a sign that says, you can't eat here, you can only smoke here. And I said, well, what if I don't mind if one of my mates lights up a smoke? And I'm just eating.
1: No, but that's licensing. You can't serve food off areas.
0: We have so many dumb rules.
1: Well, this is what a lot of people are saying is I don't smoke, but smokers should not be banned from outdoor areas. Yep. Others are saying, I don't want to see you vape. I don't want to smell your smoke wherever I am.
0: And that's the thing. We're becoming more sensitive to the smell of smoke because in the 80s,
1: really?
0: It was everywhere.
1: It was everywhere. It was, you know.
0: And you just got used to it.
1: Yep. Smoking in cars, smoking everywhere. So how do you feel about this? Smoking areas, do they pass the pub test?
6: Yeah, I'm a smoker, and yeah, we should have smoking areas.
7: Oh, mate, I'm a heavy smoker, and I love a beer, and I love going to the pub. And I'll tell you what, if they banned it at the pub, there's no way I'm going to the pub. I'll have a beer at home instead.
8: I think people are just becoming too ridiculous with smoking. Like, let adults be adults.
9: I think they do, because, you know, people are going to smoke, and they need somewhere to do it. I think that there should be a good separation between the smoking areas and the non-smoking areas.
10: I don't think there should be any smoking in any restaurants where anybody eats. Outside, inside, we might want to eat outside and we have to smell the smoke. I've known two people that passed away from lung cancer and they didn't even smoke. It's passive smoking.
7: Yeah, I think it passes the pub test, not a problem. It's all about choice. I've been a smoker for many years myself. But I gave up about 20 years ago and I can still smell cigarettes. It doesn't bother me. It doesn't make me want to have a cigarette. And I think everyone has the right to have an area that's suitable for them.
11: Well, I believe that there should be a smoking area as well as a separate vaping area. Get rid of vaping. Children vaping in the supermarkets and on the bus and contaminating my expensive coats and jackets is insulting. So why can't I just light up a durry wherever?
1: Interesting.
0: Why can't you? Remember we worked at that radio station. The only place you could smoke was in the men's toilet.
1: And so men, only men would do this, would go and I heard one man say to another man, do you want to come in for a smoke? And he said, no, but I'll come in for a poo. And it was that's what happened.
12: Righto, you two. That's enough.
1: Women would never in a million years do any of that.
0: It's the world we live.
1: Isn't it just?
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37: 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In Terry Hills, we've got a two-car crash on Mona Vale Road at McCars Creek Road. That's closing a southbound lane. Grey Staines, multi-vehicle crash on Grey Staines Road at Old Prospect Road. That's affecting all directions. Narrabeen, car on fire, Pittwater Road. That's northbound at Narrabeen Street. Emergency services are on scene. And the M4 at Prospect, delays remain eastbound just past the Prospect Highway off-ramp after an earlier crash. Ready to play by your own rules? Powerball's massive $20 million draw is on tonight. Buy in-store, online or on the Lot app before 7.30 tonight. That's Sydney's latest traffic.
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40: Hi, I'm Phoebe Humphrey. Coles will be hit with a multi-million dollar fine after the federal court ruled the supermarket giant deceived customers. Coles was found to have misled shoppers by discounting products to prices that were still higher than what they were only a few weeks prior. ACCC Chair Gina Cass-Gottlieb says the penalty needs to be substantial.
41: Reflecting the importance of accurate pricing for consumers, and also because it is very important that a penalty is not just able to be dismissed.
40: Woolworths is also facing a similar court case, but no verdict has been handed down. The family home of alleged crime figure Ali Al-Malbayed has been sprayed with bullets in an early morning drive-by shooting. Police were called to South Granville just after 3 a.m. with the house later linked to relatives of the alleged Alameddine crime syndicate leader. The offenders remain on the run. A New South Wales ambulance officer has fronted the inquiry into the death of Claire Nowland. The senior paramedic telling the inquest officers had plenty of time to deal with a 95-year-old dementia patient before she was tasered in 2023. The police officer involved only waited 3 minutes before asking the great-grandmother to put down a knife. Opposition leader Angus Taylor will deliver his budget reply speech tonight. Under a coalition government, non-citizens wouldn't receive any welfare payments. It would include restricting migrants from social services, including NDIS, parental leave and carers allowance. And a drug addiction counsellor has been sentenced to 2 years jail for being involved in the overdose death of Friends star Matthew Perry. Perry was found dead in his jacuzzi in 2023.
39: What's better than a Parramatta BYD deal? A Parramatta BYD drive deal. For unbeatable service and savings, head on over there now.
40: Gold Sport, it's do or die for the Maroons in tonight's second women's State of Origin clash at Suncorp Stadium. Queensland needs to win to level the series and force it to a decider. Blues assistant coach Ryan Sims says it will no doubt be close.
0: The girls are just really pumped to actually be game day today. I think the weather doesn't really matter. Both teams are just ready to hook in.
40: New South Wales won the opening game 11-6. And a boost for the Dragons, Warriors playmaker Luke Metcalf is set to join the club on a 3-year deal. It's believed he's inked a contract worth $900,000 a season. The Bulldogs also met with the 27-year-old before opting against going ahead with a deal.
1: When a child is in hospital, Ronald McDonald House gives their family a community of support, warm meals and a place to rest. Because when a child is sick or injured, family stays.
40: Showers tonight dropping to 14 degrees. The rain continues tomorrow 22 and Saturday with a top of 23. Right now it's 17 degrees in the city, 18 in the west. How's 7 nights at the legendary Big Sky Resort Montana sound? 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
5: 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And this weekend, on Saturday, Top Gun, iconic 80s movie, and just a great movie anyway, turns 40. Can you believe it's 40 years old this weekend on Saturday? So tomorrow's show, the Christian O'Connell Show, this Friday, is all about Top Gun. It's the Top Gun show, but we're looking for ideas. I've challenged the producers to come up with ideas, Top Gun pictures for Top Gun Friday tomorrow on the show. Coming up next, your small thing, big joy, here on the Christian O'Connell Show.

0: 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I got a real
1: good feeling. There's a cap that 10 Downing Street just has. Keir Starmer's doing his big speech to the nation as well about Iran. At the same time, the cat makes an appearance live on screen, kills a mouse and drags it off. That's what Albo needs. He needs a dingo.
0: To the moment you get home.
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0: Christian O'Connell Show. All right, we do a thing on a Thursday called Tombstone Text. This is where we ask you to get your phone out and tell us what is the text message that's at the top of your phone. Imagine now that is your tombstone. What does it say? Mine is, you recently received a free National Bowel Cancer Screening Program kit. I didn't realize, so I did it a couple of years ago when I turned 50. One of the amazing things in this country is your country really cares about you. When you turn 50, you get the free bowel cancer screening kit. I did it, and I didn't realize it's obviously, they do it every couple of years. Mm. So I got the new one arrived yesterday. So my weekend will be back with that little bag of fun.
1: The poo test, is it?
0: Mm-hmm. Yeah. Yeah.
1: That's a good system.
0: It's an incredible thing to do. Yeah. Saves many, many, many lives. But you don't know how lucky you are. I don't think there's any other countries in the world that do this.
1: Yeah. It's brilliant, yeah.
0: Yeah, it's an incredible thing. So, yeah, and they send you reminders every day.
1: That's good.
0: You because people hassled. Forget about
1: yes,
0: it.
1: Yeah,
0: With all the best will in the world, you think, I will do that, I will do that. You put it in a cupboard somewhere, and you get these reminders that tell you, to remind you to get out the cupboard and do a good thing as well, not just for yourself, but your family as well. So that this will be my three-word weekend.
1: Can't wait.
0: I will be held accountable on Monday. Did my test. Food in the bag. Patsy, what is your tombstone text?
2: Yes, not off to a good start with the new neighbours. That is from my husband. I was talking on the show earlier in the week how our neighbours of nearly 30 years have just moved away on one side and new neighbours are coming in. Anyway, Lee, the old neighbour, said to Chris, listen, I've got a heap of firewood. I'm not going to use it. It's actually just going to stay there. Please help yourself. And so...
0: Oh, that's a good neighbour.
2: Oh, they've been
0: that.
2: Great neighbours. Anyway, we've got the new fire pit, which is Chris's new toy.
0: Yeah.
2: It makes fire now.
0: Brilliant.
2: And
0: the seasons are changing.
2: Yes.
0: It's autumn. This is fire pit season.
2: Perfect for s'mores on a Saturday night.
0: Yeah.
2: We've been doing it every Saturday night. So Chris kind of got confused as to when the old neighbours moved out and then the new neighbours officially took over the house. So he thought he had, like, you know, 2 days grace to get in there and get the wood. But no. He kind of mucked up the date. So what happened yesterday, Chris has got a wheelbarrow load of this beautiful red gum firewood and he's coming down the side of the house, the neighbour's house, to be met face-to-face with the brand new neighbours.
0: Oh, no. What a shocker. My God, there's some strange dude rummaging in our garden.
2: Kind of thief in their new
0: broad daylight.
2: House.
0: Crime rates in this city are out of control. They're stealing forward. Wait, it's not even a teenager wearing a hoodie. It's a middle-aged guy. Barefaced.
2: And, you know,
0: Woodgate.
2: He sparks quite an obtrusive sort of figure in the middle of the day. My big husband. Anyway, so Chris went, oh, hello.
0: Did Patty just say my big husband?
2: Well, he's tall and he's
0: big.
2: Broad.
0: He's tall.
2: You know, and the neighbour was kind of a small stature and he kind of looked
0: He's lucky he didn't get
2: petrified.
0: Chopped up and thrown in that wheelbarrow.
2: Yes.
0: Chucked in Chris's fire pit.
2: That's it. Chris said, introduced himself. I'm terribly sorry, but I am actually allowed to get this firewood, Lee.
0: Oh, anyone could say that.
2: Story out.
1: You're actually
0: a likely story. What, you got some paperwork to prove it, pal?
1: But it's their house now.
0: Yeah,
1: they
0: chuck
1: own
0: it.
1: He
0: it back.
1: Isn't allowed to
0: no,
1: take
0: he's
1: it
0: stealing
1: their
0: firewood.
2: The worst possible impression.
0: You're right. They're now...
2: Worst.
0: They're going to judge you, Patsy, now, by a dodgy husband.
2: I know. The relationship is already ruined. It's never going to be the same. So I thought I'll make some cookies today and take over with a nice bottle of wine. And hopefully that will, like, you know, ease the relationship.
0: They'll be terrified. Your husband's not coming with you, is he?
2: With that axe.
0: Oh, yeah. He's just in the garden having himself some more firewood. He was told he had another 3 days to empty all the firewood you're ever going to have.
1: Is it the Anzac cookies, Patsy?
2: No, I thought I'd make my yo-yos. Okay. I've got my great aunts.
0: Don't take those Anzac ones. They still digesting the ones we had seven years ago.
2: They were delicious.
0: Oh, gobstoppers.
2: Crunchy.
0: You remember the old gobstoppers? Jawbreakers from the milk bar.
3: Lock you up for a week.
0: Just a week, Alex. I still haven't passed it.
2: Oh, I think I need to make another pair.
0: I mean, I think when I'm doing my test this weekend, maybe some of one might come out from 7 years ago. Barely digested. I've never tried to swallow something so solid.
1: Very hard.
0: Very hard.
3: A lot of fibre.
0: Very hard. And I don't know about the fibre. It's more like a bit of grit or a rock. I think she baked rocks for us.
2: I tried to make a low-fat recipe, and you should never tinker with the recipe.
1: Oh, yeah. No, low-fat.
2: I'm going to make a batch this weekend. I'm going to bring them in.
0: Oh, no.
2: No, I will.
0: No,
2: you've
0: no,
2: just
0: no,
2: convinced me.
0: No,
2: I insist.
0: No, please. Whatever we need to do to unconvince you. 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
5: 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In Hurstville, we've got a diesel spill on King George's Road just past Forest Road. It's blocking two of the northbound lanes. Watch out for that. Berkshire Park, Richmond Road, a motorcycle has crashed near South Creek Bridge. That's affecting your run in both directions this evening. Terry Hills, a two-car crash. Mona Vale Road at Macars Creek Road, one southbound lane blocked. And in Narrabeen, there's a car on fire on Pittwater Road at Narrabeen Street. That's blocking one northbound lane. 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
3: 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There's congestion all the way through the CBD. Demazin.
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0: It's the Christian O'Connell Show. Time for today's Time Waster. We're looking for your muscle movies today. What are the swole lads watching in the gym?
1: Yeah.
0: They love the pump back of Notre Dame.
1: That's wrong. God.
0: Pump Fiction.
1: How many pump ones have you
0: this
1: got?
0: This is the last one I've raised, okay?
1: Silver
0: ones. I just couldn't stop. Crocodile Pump Day. I lied.
1: Silver.
0: Bench Her.
1: Oh, God.
0: Create Teenage Mutant Ninja Turtles. That's why they're so jacked. You've got that V. That's why they're on the creatine. Jacked Reacher. He is, actually.
1: He's
0: super jacked.
1: Silver
0: plus. Too jacked, actually. And Swole 9 Yards.
1: Ah, prison movie.
0: Yeah.
1: Gold.
0: What have you got, Rio?
1: I've got a pump one too.
0: Yeah?
1: Mary Pumpins.
0: Oh, yeah. She's
1: that,
0: Mad Games.
1: Yeah, she's got so many things in that bag.
0: Games. Mad Games. Poppins.
1: Mad Games. Gold. Strongest muscle in the body. The fantastic jaw. Oh. Jaw. Oh, fantastic jaw.
0: Yeah, no, I heard it.
1: That's
0: heard
1: what an amazing turnaround. No. Fantastic Four. Alex.
0: Yeah, no, I got it. Sorry. I got it. Yeah. It's not funny. Bronze. No gains.
1: Dante's Obliques.
0: Hey! Yeah. Gold.
1: And Planes, Gains, and Automobiles.
0: Oh, hey. Silver, that's good too. All right, muscle movies like the Austin Powers, The Spy Who Spotted Me.
1: Silver plus.
0: As from Adam Frederick's got Weekend at Feel the Burnies.
1: Silver.
0: Who trained Roger Rabbit?
1: That's actually, that really grows on you.
0: Yes, it
1: Gold.
0: Is. It is oblique. Stop or my mum will show you her glute. Just that left one, it's huge.
1: Gold.
0: Pumping Miss Daisy.
1: Bronze.
0: Pushing glutes.
1: Gold plus. That's so good.
0: Simon Shirley, well done. Harry Squatter and the Half-Ripped Prince.
1: Silver plus.
0: That's from Elliot, well done. Curious calves of Benjamin Button. How did you get them so shapely?
1: God.
0: Almost like a beautiful fat man's calves. They have some of those shapely ones I've ever seen. Stop or my mum will glute.
1: Silver.
0: Citizen Gain.
1: Yeah, silver plus.
0: Protein Wolf.
1: God.
0: Second mention of Team Wolf on today's show. Weekend of Burpees.
1: Silver.
0: Horrible exercises.
1: That's nice.
0: Just need to slow down my approach with this one. Meet the Big Fockers. You understand the need, not for speed with that one.
1: Yeah, silver.
0: Yeah. Glutey and the Beast. Good old Glutey and the
1: God
0: Beast.
1: Gold plus as well.
0: Yeah, Dean Delaney for that one. Well done. Secret Life of Pecs.
1: Silver.
0: Peck Cemetery.
1: Silver plus.
0: There's two pecs from Amanda. Gain Man.
1: Silver.
0: 21 Pump Street.
1: Gold.
0: Aaron, well done. Dumbbell and Dumber.
1: Silver plus.
0: Silence of the Hammies.
1: Silver.
0: Reuters of the Lost Ark.
1: Gold.
0: Free Wiry.
1: Free Wiry.
0: You know, you often see like an old guy. He's pretty wiry and sinewy, you know.
2: Yeah.
0: Arms like a rope or something, you know. He's a wiry guy, you know.
1: Silver.
0: All right. Who's the winner today?
1: I loved Glutey and the Beast.
0: Yes, it has to be. Well done. That's the Christian O'Connell Show for today. So get ready. Who's your goose? And so much more. Top Gun fun tomorrow as we celebrate Top Gun turning 40 this weekend. If you've got a story for us, Christian at christianoconnell.com.au for your stories. We're back tomorrow. Thanks for joining us.
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23: Hi, I'm Phoebe Humphrey. A woman has faced court accused of plotting to kill a Sydney rapper and alleged crime figure. The 23-year-old was arrested in her pyjamas in Wayland yesterday and is facing charges including conspiracy to murder. Detective Superintendent Jason Box says she's accused of helping coordinate serious organised crime activity.
24: Including movement of firearms, conspiracy to murder, and staging vehicles that would be used by the offenders
0: in this attempted murder.
23: It's believed Ali A. Huncho Yunes was the target of an attack in Wentworthville back in April. Retailers are being put on notice after the federal court found Coles misled customers. The supermarket giant is facing millions in fines after today's landmark court decision, which found the company was selling products that were supposedly discounted in its down-down promotion, but were actually higher than they were just weeks before. ACCC Chair Gina Cass-Gottlieb says prices need to be accurate and fair.
1: It is very timely, particularly as we lead up to end of financial year sales, to ensure that they make accurate pricing and discount claims.
23: Woolies is facing a similar case with the court yet to hand down its verdict. The mum of accused double killer Beau Lamar Condon has been refused bail. Colleen Lamar was charged with attempting to pervert the course of justice weeks ago. Beau is accused of murdering his ex-boyfriend Jesse Baird and his partner Luke Davies in 2024. And opposition leader Angus Taylor will use his budget reply speech tonight to unveil a new policy which would ban new migrants from scoring welfare until they become Australian citizens.
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23: Gold Sport, Game 2 of the Women's State of Origin takes centre stage at Suncorp Stadium tonight. The Blues hunting a series win after edging the Maroons in a thriller in the opener in Newcastle. The Dragons are set to land Luke Metcalf. It's understood the Warriors playmaker has agreed to a three-year deal worth $900K a season. It comes as the Bulldogs opted against formally pursuing the 27-year-old. The Rabbitohs have made a final call on Latrell Mitchell, confirming he is fit to play this weekend against the Dolphins after recovering from a back injury. And in AFL, the Swans have been given several primetime matches to close out the home and away season. The ladder leaders will play on a Thursday and Friday night four times between rounds 16 to 22.
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23: Showers tonight dropping to 14 degrees. The rain continues tomorrow, 22. Right now it's 17 degrees in the city, 17 in the west. 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
0: 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It's random.
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0: or by buying a new vacuum cleaner. That is my small thing, big joy. Debut vacuum yesterday. Oh my God, I cannot. Wow. I even texted my wife to say that new vacuum, you're right to get this, works like a beast.
1: Oh. What brand did you go for?
0: We got a, because we got cats and dogs, we got a Miele cat dog.
1: Well, makes sense.
0: I think it's called Miele cat and dog.
1: Cat dog.
0: It wouldn't just be called cat dog. You want the new cat dog? It's called cat and dog. And so, oh my God, it was so... We have had a cordless vacuum for years now, right? The old Dyson, and they're great. But if you go, if you have dog hairs and cat hairs, you need something. And I remember, do you remember last year we got into a big argument on the show, and I actually thought that the cordless ones were just as powerful as the old plug in the wall?
1: Yes.
0: We've gone back to plug in the wall.
2: Oh,
0: that's why
2: wow.
0: It goes full the rock beast mode.
1: Industrial.
0: Wow-wee.
3: Wow.
0: This is so sad to say, but genuinely joyous to see that cat hair and that dog go flying. I'm just bits of twigs that dogs bring into the house, and bits of sand and muck. Cat hair everywhere. We got a long-haired cat, so the hair gets everywhere. Yeah. Now, my wife also has a huge fear of Australian spiders. And like any home, there are those hard to reach. It sounds like I'm doing an advert here. Those hard to reach spiders' nests.
1: Nooks and crannies.
0: Unleash Miele cat dog.
1: Cat dog
0: it's
1: spider.
0: Got a 2-in-1 crevice nozzle.
3: Oh.
1: It's got a spider sucker.
0: Yeah, it has. An extendable thing that can get right up there. Oh. I sent 3 photos to my wife going, spider nests have gone.
1: Wow.
0: Please put your hair in pigtails and become Helga as a treat. 4 sucking options.
3: Ooh, wow.
0: I know. Who needs 4?
3: What do you mean?
0: Who
3: four?
0: Needs a mild suck around the house?
1: No,
0: get all that dirt up.
1: It sucks.
0: You know, don't tease it or lick it. What do you need 4? Straight words. Whatever the most powerful one is, it's always on there.
1: They're always turning.
0: Just wasting their time doing a lukewarm mild vacuum.
3: Yes.
0: Suck everything up. And ask me if I've got a 9-meter lead.
1: Have you got a 9-meter lead?
0: No, mate, it's bigger.
1: Oh,
0: ask me if I've got a 10-meter.
1: You got a 10-y?
0: No.
4: 15?
0: 11. No, I wish it was 15. It's 11. They stopped at 11.
1: Okay. 11. Now that'll get
0: yeah.
1: you some distance.
0: But it is old school, still having to move it around the house and find the
1: yes,
0: plugs.
1: Yes.
0: Slightly irritating.
1: Gets caught on the table.
0: Yeah, yeah, and you think, can I just... I won't bother vacuuming
3: yes.
0: beyond here because I've got to unplug it. Just,
3: oh,
0: no one looks there anywhere. You try and wave it in the direction.
1: Yeah. It probably got it.
0: Yes.
1: It probably got it.
0: Yes. Patsy, what's a small thing, big joy for you?
3: Just rediscovering old nostalgic shows from childhood. So I was surfing through Prime yesterday afternoon looking for something to watch, and I came across V, that sci-fi series from the early
0: 80s. I love that.
3: I couldn't believe it. I had to check twice to see it was like the original V.
0: Used to be on late in the evening at
3: 11
0: o'clock in the UK. It was a reschedule. I used to love V.
3: About an alien invasion into Earth, and there were these race of reptilians, Rios, that ate rats.
1: Oh, okay.
3: It was absolutely terrifying.
0: Bit too close to home. Bit too close to home, huh?
3: Yes.
0: Need a break from the rat mutations. V were way ahead of the curve in the 80s.
3: I couldn't believe it, so I've started watching it again.
0: What? What are you watching grisly sci-fi
3: no,
0: in the afternoon?
3: Brilliant.
0: Go
3: no
0: have your nana nap.
3: No, it was fantastic. I'm
0: Stick
3: quite
0: on McLeod's Daughters or The Flying
3: no,
0: Doctor.
3: I want something with a bit of an edge in the afternoon to keep me awake.
0: A bit of rat sci-fi. That'd
3: yes.
0: chill me out in the afternoon. A break from all that doom scrolling, doom viewing.
3: Well, that's the thing. Remember the lead actress Diana? She was like the real baddie in it. She apparently has lived in Australia since the late 90s.
0: Yeah. Yeah. Well, we are getting some. I don't mind that, but please don't take us with you.
3: She's been here all this time.
0: You need to send us a wormhole invite. And declined.
1: I'm not going to ask. Never mind.
0: Suddenly the Google searches for Diana
3: yes.
0: from V is going to spike today. Her
3: I
0: agent, her team, if she,
3: well,
0: she's probably representing herself now.
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0: Christian O'Connell's show. Please join us tomorrow morning for the Top Gun show. Top Gun turns 40 on Saturday. Watch it this weekend. We should all watch it this weekend.
1: Yes.
0: Report back Monday. How's it aged? Christian, when Top Gun first came out, like you as a teenager, I went out and brought a pair of aviator sunglasses. 40 years later, at the start this year, you announced you were going to try and organise a 40th anniversary gig in the sky. Top Gun at 40, at 40,000 feet. Mm. I went out and brought another pair and thought I'm going to win myself on that. What happened, Christian? Well, I said to the radio bosses, I feel the need for speed, and they said they feel the need to deal with Carl and Jackie O. There's a lot of truth in that. There's so much truth in that. I can say no more. Anyway. Top Gun at 50,000 feet. Maybe the case will be settled by then. Christian, weren't you going to be doing Top Gun at 40? Hey, yeah, that's right. Hey, what is this, a pilot?
1: Yeah, I think it's easy to get a plane.
0: Christian, why don't you do the show from a fighter jet? Listen, we couldn't even get in a Bonza flight and watch it on our phones. From a fighter jet? Mm. All right, join us tomorrow for the Top Gun movie. Top Gun at 40 feet. It's just, I think we are on the second floor of this radio station. Roughly that, we can make the promo work tomorrow. All right, coming up after 8 o'clock then, Scott's given us this idea. Patsy was talking earlier about yesterday, she was flicking around looking at old school TV shows on Prime and she found V. V used to be this sci-fi show. It's a good one back in the day, in the 80s, American TV show. And she saw that one of the stars, the actress Jane Badler, has been living in Australia for quite a few years. Now, Scott texted me going, Christian, Jane Badler, the 15-hormonal-year-old me, woke up at that mere name, yes. Sent shivers down my spine. Jane Badler, I've got to admit, Christian, was my first celebrity crush. Forget your first celebrity crush. Star of V, Jane Badler, from our man Scott. Who is it for you, Alex?
2: I've got to say April from Teenage Mutant Ninja Turtles.
0: Wasn't expecting that.
2: Yeah.
0: But to each their own. Now, what appealed to you?
2: She had this beautiful flowing red hair.
0: Oh, you've got a type.
2: Mm. Hey? What does my wife have?
0: You married your own... Yes. Well, I'm not going to call Bonnie a mutant ninja turtle.
2: No, April was human, thank you.
0: She's right, sorry. Oh, he had eyes for Michelangelo, sorry.
2: I'm a Raphael. A Leonardo. Definitely not Splinter.
0: At Rio, who is it for you? Who's your first crush?
1: I wish I could give something more relatable or more well-known, but this is my truth. My first celebrity crush was a tennis player from the early 2000s, a South African female tennis player called Amanda Kutzer.
0: Oh, I don't remember Amanda Kutzer.
1: She was not very famous.
2: I remember.
1: She was maybe the top 20. She wasn't like Anna Kournikova, known for being, you know, a stunner or anything like that. But for whatever reason, I was obsessed with Amanda Kutzer. I would get up early.
0: I don't like hearing about obsessed means one thing at that age. You know, locking that bedroom door.
1: Oh,
0: or having
1: TV.
0: Your fifth shower of the day. Suddenly you're very excited about the goings on at Roland Garros. An unnatural obsession.
1: I reckon I'm maybe the only person in the world whose first celebrity crush was Amanda Kutzer. I would love to hear that anyone else shared it.
0: Wow, wee. Huge. I thought Alex had a head turning. Yours is incredible. Mine suddenly seems quite boring. It was there was an 80s TV show, Wonder Woman, Linda Carter. Oh, just hearing this.
3: Wonder Woman.
0: Wonder
3: Woman.
0: Good times, good times.
4: All the world is waiting for you.
0: Let's now go into the mind of Patringa Jones.
5: Oh,
0: it was Walter Cronkite.
5: No, get off it. No, it was Andrew McCarthy. After I saw Pretty in Pink.
0: Good looking guy.
5: I still got the hots for him. If I see anything with him in it now.
0: He's just done a big documentary, actually.
5: Yeah, it's brilliant.
0: He, wasn't he the one in Mannequin?
5: Yes, he was.
0: Fell
5: yes,
0: in love with a store mannequin.
5: Yes,
0: Kim Cattrall,
5: right.
0: Wasn't it?
5: Yeah, early Kim young... Cattrall. It was. It was, and they lived happily ever after. But he's quite the avid novelist as well. Like, he's written a few books. But I still see him on screen, and he still does it for me. He's so unassuming. I know he's not a Brad Pitt or a Tom Cruise, but for me, it's Andrew McCarthy. Had his poster out of TV Week on my bedroom wall.
0: This is brilliant. I remember that when you used to rip out posters, wouldn't you? And they weren't like official ones, and you were very careful with the staple when that fold down the middle. It was like a fine art, wasn't it? Like picking a lock. So it didn't tear halfway through the body.
5: It was in a white suit, and it was pink background. Pretty in Pink. Loved it.
0: Awesome.
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0: Christian O'Connell Show. You all of you remember your very first celebrity crush. In a way, they're your first and last crush you'll ever have. A week Saturday, my wife and I marked 28 years of marriage, but that woman knows. There's three of us in this marriage. There's me, her, and Wonder Woman. Christian, a lot of guys my age, in my bracket, early 30s would agree, the Pink Power Ranger.
1: Oh, yes, great one.
0: I've got a lot of open tabs right now with various men and women from the 80s and 90s. This is a sweet one, actually. First celebrity crush, James Valentine. Sadly passed away, ABC radio presenter. Brilliant, brilliant maverick. Pioneering presenter. ABC TV in the afternoon as well. Wrote my fan letter a few years ago. I found the reply he sent me when I was a young fan. Jasmine, that's lovely. Celebrity crush, Christian, my first one. Michael J. Fox, Back to the Future. And, of course, even as a hairy teen wolf, Katrina. Christian, my first celebrity crush, Kelly McGillis in Top Gun. My uncle took me to watch Top Gun within 1 month of migrating to Australia from Vietnam in 1986. Didn't know a word of English.
2: What did you make of Top Gun?
0: Never dared to watch the film again for fear of ruining that very precious young memory. Tan, I love that story. Christian, my celebrity crush when I was a teenager, none other than the body of, oh, we don't need that kind of language, mate, Elle McPherson. Keep it decent today in the middle of the school run. The body of Elle McPherson. She was, wasn't she? Elle the body McPherson.
3: Still is.
0: Yeah.
3: No, good genetics, that one.
4: And a great brain.
3: I've seen her in person. Well.
0: Absolutely,
3: is
0: of course. What do you mean you've seen her in person?
3: Well, she came into the station one day.
0: Did she?
3: Oh,
0: she went in the Black Thunders?
3: No.
0: Fall on hard times?
3: Not a lick of makeup, but her skin was just... She's a stunning looking woman.
0: Gorgeous. How close did you get to her?
3: Hey?
0: How close did you get to her to see
3: in the studio
0: no
3: with
0: makeup?
3: Her.
0: Oh! Yeah. Oh, right, she came in for an interview.
3: Yeah, and absolutely stunning and just naturally perfect. Absolutely stunning.
0: Naturally perfect.
3: Yeah.
4: That's your celebrity crush.
3: Yeah. Oh, yeah, she's stunning.
4: All pass.
0: Dean, good morning, Dean. Dean?
5: Yes, you there?
0: Yes, Dean, you're live on air with us. So your first celebrity crush?
5: The best and only Amanda Kutz.
0: Oh, no
1: it.
0: Way.
1: Oh,
0: no way. Yeah. Rio thought he was the only one in the world. Lesser known tennis legend, Amanda Kutzer. Right. It's you and Rio.
5: Wow. She was so good. She's the best tennis player ever. Like, I would sit there when I was 13, 14 years old, and as soon as she's playing, I'd to like the whole family, everyone, shut up. She's playing. Let's watch.
4: Oh, my God, dear, we could have been brothers.
0: You two should form the Australian fan club.
4: Yeah, she was a grinder down the back on the baseline. She was smaller than the other taller tennis
0: oh,
4: players.
0: Oh, yeah, it was her tennis prowess you two appreciate, right? Yeah. Down the back of the baseline.
4: She had great tennis IQ.
0: Yeah, yeah, sure. Okay. Dean, thank you very much for your call, mate. Have a good day.
5: Thank you. You too, thank you.
0: Let's go to Lisa now. Morning, Lisa. Hey, Lisa.
6: Hello, how are you?
0: Oh, we're good, Lisa. Thanks for calling the show. So your first celebrity crush, who was it for you?
6: Oh, my God. One of the sexiest men alive, Richard Gere.
0: Yeah, good-looking guy. Still is now.
6: Oh, and I remember going and seeing him in Pretty Woman in the late 80s, and I reckon I went about four times. And I would just sit there gazing with these love hearts in my eyes, and oh, my God. And still to this day, I know he's older, but he's
0: aged
6: still,
0: beautifully. Mm. Handsome guy.
6: Oh, and in Officer and a Gentleman. Oh, my God.
0: Brilliant
6: I
0: movie.
6: Yes. Grab me in his arms. I would have been his woman.
0: Lisa, thank you very much for your story.
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0: Christian O'Connell Show. Today's time waster, another great prize, $250 to spend. Soul Origin. Check out their Tiger Buns. Taste. Hit. So crunchy, it roars. Try it. Taste it. Believe it. $250 Soul Origin voucher. Jealous much? Hell yeah, we are. Today is Get Your Pump On Day. To be honest, for us on this show, that it's every day for us.
1: Oh, yeah.
0: 6 till 9/10, getting the Swole Show. Swole. We're looking for your muscle movies today. The producers, once again, have been... You probably listen to the show right now, Christian. I really hope in your hands you have the top 5 power rankings of the strongest muscles in the human body.
1: Ooh,
0: rest assured, and of course I have. This isn't my first rodeo. What do we think? The top 5 strongest muscles in the body, team?
1: My biceps.
0: Not in the top 5.
1: Really?
0: Not in the top 5. No.
1: I
0: know
1: that.
0: All that time moving that piano when you were a poor student. No, it didn't pay off.
1: Quadriceps?
0: Quads, number 3.
2: Oh, I would have said brain, but I know it's not a muscle. But you do have to exercise it.
0: 5, lats.
1: Oh, yeah.
0: 4, calf. Second heart, they call that, the soleus.
1: I have amazing calves, just FYI.
0: You do, I have to be honest.
3: You should show them
0: off
3: more.
0: I remember years ago interviewing Rod Stewart, and the first 10 minutes he was saying how he's tried and hired so many personal trainers to get stronger calf muscles. Oh. He's never been able to, he just can't, it's genetics or something. It was just so funny. He has so many women around the world fancy him, he's just upset, he's insecure still about his calf muscles being underdeveloped. Quads are number 3. 2, glutes.
1: Oh, of course.
0: Number 1, the jaw.
2: Oh, really?
0: I did not know that yet.
1: Okay.
0: All right, what are the swole lads watching in the gym?
1: Yeah.
0: They love the pump back of Notre Dame.
1: That's wrong. God.
0: Pump fiction.
1: How many pump ones have you got?
0: This is the last one I've raised. Okay.
1: Silver
0: ones. I just couldn't stop. Crocodile pump day. I lied.
1: Silver.
0: Bench her.
1: Oh, God.
0: Create Teenage Mutant Ninja Turtles. That's why they're so jacked. You got that V. That's why they're on the creatine. Jacked Reacher. He is, actually.
1: He's
0: super jacked.
1: Silver
0: too, too jacked, actually. And Swole 9 Yards.
1: Ah, prison movie.
0: Yeah.
1: Gold.
0: What have you got, Rio?
1: I've got a pump one too.
0: Yeah?
1: Mary Pumpins.
0: Oh, yeah. She's Mad Games.
1: Yeah, she's got so many things in
0: Mad
1: that bag.
0: Games. Mad Games Poppins. Game. Gold.
1: Strongest muscle in the body. The fantastic jaw.
3: Oh.
1: Jaw. Fantastic jaw.
0: Yeah, no, I heard it.
1: That's
0: actually
1: what an amazing turnaround. No. Fantastic Four hours.
0: Yeah, no, I got it. I got it. Yeah. Just not funny. Bronze. No gains.
1: Dante's obliques.
0: Hey! Yeah. Goals.
1: And planes, gains, and automobiles.
0: Oh, silver, that's good too.
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0: Christian O'Connell's show. The time waste today. Your muscle movies. For Graham's $250 voucher for Soul Origin. 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
1: Silver Plus.
0: Adam Frederick's got Weekend at Feel the Burnies.
1: Silver.
0: Who trains Roger Rabbit?
1: That's actually, that really it's grows smart. On you.
0: Yes, it is.
1: Gold.
0: It is oblique. Stop or my mum will show you her glute. Just that left one, it's huge.
1: Gold.
0: Pumping Miss Daisy.
1: Bronze.
0: Pushing glutes.
1: God plus, that's so good.
0: Simon Shirley, well done. Harry Squatter and the Half-Ripped Prince.
1: Silver plus.
0: That's from Elliot, well done. Curious calves of Benjamin Button. How's he get them so shapely? God. Almost like a beautiful fat man's calves. They have some of those shapely ones I've ever seen. Stop or my mum will glute.
1: Silver.
0: Citizen Game.
1: Yeah, Silver plus.
0: Protein Wolf.
1: Gold.
0: Second mention of Team Wolf on today's show. Weekend of Burpees.
1: Silver.
0: Horrible exercises. Just need to slow down my approach with this one. Meet the Big Fockers. You understand the need, yes. Not for speed with that one.
1: Yeah, Silver.
0: Yeah. Gluty and the Beast. Good old Gluty and the
1: God
0: Beast.
1: Plus as well.
0: Yeah, Dean Delaney for that one. Well done. Secret Life of Pecs.
1: Silver.
0: Peck Cemetery.
1: Silver plus.
0: There's two pecs from Amanda. Game Man.
1: Silver.
0: 21 Pump Street.
1: Gold.
0: Aaron, well done. Dumbbell and Dumber.
1: Silver plus.
0: Silence of the Hammies.
1: Silver.
0: Riders of the Lost Ark.
1: Gold.
0: Free Wiry.
1: Free Wiry?
0: You know, you often see like an old guy. He's pretty wiry and sinewy, you know?
2: Yeah.
0: Arms like a rope or something, you know? He's a wiry guy, you know?
1: Silver.
0: All right. Who's the winner today?
1: I loved Gluty and the Beast.
0: Yes, it has to be. Well done.
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2: Yep.
16: Ryan's got a clock on it. 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
16: Like the five poems of Omar Khayyam, say. Five songs from Barry Manilow.
2: Okay.
16: No, that's not too. That's too hard.
2: That's
16: for
2: too
16: you.
2: Hard.
16: And too emotional for me. 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Ready? Ready, Ryan, with the timer. You've
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16: got 10 seconds.
2: Mm-hmm.
16: Five hairstyles.
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16: That's how it goes. You're good at this game, but not everyone will
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16: 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You'll be doing it next week.
2: If you have trouble sleeping in the meantime, Amanda has just the thing.
16: I do.
2: Yeah.
16: Sounds like I'm selling potions. It's poetry of Omar Khayyam.
2: It's not because Double H Hattery dropped today and puts people to sleep. You actually You actually have good remedies.
16: We spoke to a sleep doctor. 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
0: Your forensic psychologist friend Anita McGregor, your palerino.
1: Yeah.
0: I'm your palerino, but I have no qualifications.
1: No, obviously. But she, we do a podcast, it's called Double A Chattery. And we had sleep is such a big thing as you get older. When you're younger, it doesn't seem to be so. You sleep in, sleep badly, it doesn't matter. It seems once you have children and as we get older, as we say, sex, sleep is the new sex.
0: Mm.
1: And so, yeah, did you not know?
0: How did I miss that? I must
1: you
0: be
1: slept
0: really,
1: through it.
0: Must be really good at it.
1: But you and I spoke on our radio show last year to Dr. Michael Bruce, an LA-based sleep expert known as the Sleep Doctor, world famous. So Anita and I thought we might talk to him, and we spoke to him about how to get better sleep as we get older. And it's very interesting. He said sleep, as we know, is not just how your cells regenerate and all of that. It is the basis for everything of how your brain functions, how your mental health functions, your body, your resilience, all of that. He said that if you say you're a 20-year-old athlete, just a kid playing sport, and you have two nights bad sleep, a 20-year-old will play like a 30-year-old. That's a 10-year jump from two nights bad sleep.
0: Yep.
1: So imagine the knock-on effect from a whole lot of bad sleep. It's really hard. He said all of this is about, obviously, slowing down your reaction time.
2: Reaction time, right? You can't drive a forklift. You can't drive a bus. You can't drive a truck. You certainly can't run with the ball or hit a ball. The probably one of the single hardest acts in all of sports is to take a bat and swing at it and hit a small ball, right? Think about if you're sleep deprived. That's just not going to be an easy thing to do.
1: You're a good sleeper, Brendan, are you?
0: Well, since we in our new carnation as the drive show, I used to get up at three every morning. Now I don't do that anymore. So I'm sleeping for ages. I'm like sleeping 9 hours.
1: What, really?
0: Yeah. And we did. I've been getting up at 3 a.m. since 2003.
1: And you've learned to push through that now.
0: Well, I wake up at 3:20, the usual time I used to wake up, and then I go straight back to bed again.
1: To sleep, you mean?
0: Yeah, to sleep, yeah, straight out. And then I don't wake up till about 7. I'm going to bed at the same time I used to go, but now I'm going to bed at 7. And I've got my Fitbit. I was looking at my Fitbit, and I was just, this is alarming. At 5 o'clock in the morning, my heart goes down to 40 beats per minute.
1: It should.
0: Well, that's like I'm dead.
1: Well,
0: I'm sleeping like Rip Van Winkle without the beard.
1: Who was Wee Willie Winky?
0: He ran through the town, upstairs, downstairs, in his nightgown.
1: Well, who was Rip Van Winkle? Went to sleep and woke up 100 years later with had
0: a giant
1: great
0: beard.
1: Sleep.
0: Well, yeah, but he would have been sore because he fell asleep under a bed, under a tree.
1: Under a bed.
0: Under a tree.
1: Creep. They're all creeps. He said that the best thing to do is sleep in a room that's a bit cooler.
0: But is that bad? 40
1: beats
0: per minute?
1: No, I'll tell you what happens to your body when you're asleep.
0: Mm-hmm.
1: So you sleep in a slightly cooler room because the job of your body during the night is to lower your heart rate and lower your temperature.
0: And it's all cortisol, isn't it?
1: All that stuff. But then at 3 a.m., we all wake up. Everyone wakes up at 3 o'clock. Because your body starts to, your temperature starts to rise and your body's looking for energy, glucose, et cetera. And he said, most people, this is what he said, fart, snore, roll over, go straight back to sleep. I've had trouble doing that because for all those years of getting up early, if I'm awake at 3 and I can't get straight back to sleep, I think about looking at my phone out of boredom, out of something to do. And because heart rate is a thing we need to monitor, you need to keep your heart rate low. He says that's the worst thing you can do. And I know it is, but he explained it like this.
2: Sleep is a heart rate game. If you can lower your heart rate below 60, you can enter into a state of unconsciousness much easier. 60 is kind of that magic number. When you grab your phone, aside from just looking at the time, which is kind of almost impossible to miss because it's in these big glaring numbers right there, is you actually, as you scroll through things, believe it or not, you increase your heart rate because you increase your arousal level from dopamine. So what ends up happening is you see something, you're like, oh, that's cute, or oh, that's stupid. And boom, you have a reaction. We need you to have no reaction. Therefore, putting the phone across the room, it's still available. If God forbid somebody needs you in the middle of the night, I totally understand where you're coming from. But if you can put it across the room, you're going to be in so much better shape.
1: You're used to no reaction in bed. But he had a great technique to help you get to sleep, or if you wake up and can't get back to sleep in the middle of the night, it's a great technique and we'll play it for you next.
0: Okay. Jonesy and Amanda driving you home with Jam Nation.
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1: May 14.
2: We're talking about sleep. It's so important. It's the first thing you ask someone, how'd you sleep last night?
0: Mm-hmm.
2: Then you ask whether they've done number two, or I do. And they say, you're at the shops, shut up.
0: Well, when you're asleep and it happens.
2: Well, that's you want to wake up.
0: That's a
2: for
0: whole
2: that
0: routine, isn't it? You got to get up. It's a song and dance.
2: That's where you do need to get up.
0: Well, you got
2: to
0: get up.
2: Wake up.
0: But you know what I mean? The light comes on. There's a whole. I know
2: how it works.
0: But in the house. And when you're of a certain age, everyone gets worried. What's going on? Are you okay? You know, all that sort of stuff.
2: Well, we're asking you for your sleep techniques. We're calling this Pimp My Sleep.
3: Yep. Yeehaw! Fire up for the Captain Snooze free linen bonanza!
2: That's not doing it.
0: Shout out to Captain Snooze. Because what's with all the bedding people? You got Captain Snooze, Mr. Yawn, Sleeping Giant. Mm. Who have I missed? 40 Winks? Do you know Warnie, Shane Warne, the great show, Shane Warne used to be a delivery driver for 40 Winks.
2: What would he deliver?
0: The mattress.
2: I'm here to sleep with. Come on in.
0: The mattresses. Oh. He'd drive. I don't think he worked there for long.
2: Testing them.
0: But I digress. He'd appreciate that. He loved you.
2: Of course.
0: Mandy has joined us. Hello, Mandy.
2: Hi, Mandy.
4: Hi.
2: What's your technique? What do you do?

0: I'd like to put Bali Spa music on my Spotify and imagine that I'm having a massage and I fall
1: Oh,
0: asleep straight away.
1: that's like this kind of music. Ooh.
0: Yeah, kind of like that.
2: Yeah. Is it disappointing, but there's no massage coming?
0: Yeah, but I fall asleep straight away, so it's
2: Yeah.
0: all right.
1: Actually, that's not bad.
2: I
1: Do
2: like
1: you
2: the
1: put
2: massage
1: it
2: music.
1: on a timer, Mandy?
0: No, I'm not. It doesn't take me very long to fall asleep once I do that.
1: Right,
2: I
1: and
2: like it,
1: then still
2: Mandy.
1: going
2: That's a
1: the
2: good one.
1: next morning. Thank you.
2: I get a bit anxious that there's something going while I'm asleep. That's my only
1: Yes, I
2: concern
1: am
2: with
1: the
2: that.
1: same. That's what I mean about a
2: Yeah,
1: timer,
2: you need a
1: because you think
2: timer.
1: otherwise I'd be anxious. It's still going to play all night.
2: Lydia has joined
1: Hi,
2: us.
1: Lydia. What do you do?
3: Hi, guys, you're amazing, by the way, and I
1: Oh,
3: love the fact that we have extended time with you nowadays.
1: I
3: It's
1: love
3: great.
1: that. Thank you,
2: This
1: Lydia.
2: is a big deal, Lydia. This is good praise.
3: More of you is never enough.
1: Oh, thank you.
3: Fantastic. I am a foot rubber. I love to actually rub my feet together in order to get to sleep. I don't know. I didn't even know that I was doing that until I got married, but yeah, now I don't.
1: Is it a technique or is it just
2: Oh.
1: something that you do?
3: Just something that I found myself doing, and I find myself doing it every time I get really tired and my head's whirring, and I need to switch off the brain. I don't know why. I just rub my feet together, and it helps me. It's almost like being patted to bed, but I do it
1: Sure,
3: to myself.
1: okay.
2: Do you rub your soles together or the tops?
3: The
1: How can you
3: soles.
1: rub your tops?
2: Well, you can put one top on the other one, the top of your foot. So,
1: Against the sole of the other.
2: So you put like Fredo the Frog, you sort of put your
1: Yeah.
2: legs.
1: Yeah, you do
2: Would that
1: frog
2: be it,
1: legs.
2: Lydia?
3: Yeah.
1: Interesting, because you touched on there about to steady your mind, because this is what that doctor says, Dr. Michael Bruce. He said the same things, that it's very easy to give in to monkey mind, where your brain is just whirring, and that's
2: Sure.
1: what you need to
2: And
1: stop.
2: how does your husband feel about this? You were just saying before that you stopped. Is that because you've got your husband in the bed or?
3: Oh, he has this wonderful gift of being able to sleep at the drop of a hat, so he doesn't
1: Yeah.
3: even notice anymore. Yeah, my husband was like that. He could drink the strongest coffee in the universe and
2: Yep.
1: 5 minutes later be sound asleep.
2: Out like a light.
1: Yeah.
2: Thanks,
1: Thank you,
2: Lydia.
1: Lydia.
2: Cameron has joined us.
1: Cameron, what's your technique for sleep?
4: Hello, Jamesy and Amanda. For me, it is a combination of having a nice hot cup of chamomile tea, recommend the brand Twinings, and listening to talkback radio.
1: Like this?
5: Yeah, well, I don't know about you, but I'm ready for a conversation. And I'm ready to play some of the best rock ever recorded.
1: I don't think that's
2: If
1: talkback,
2: that's
1: is
2: a
1: it?
2: boner. What if you put it with that Balinese music? Just try that, Ryan. Can you do that?
6: Yeah, one second.
2: Sorry, Cameron, we're just experimenting live.
5: Yeah, well, I don't know about you, but I'm ready
2: I'm
5: for a
2: relaxed.
5: conversation.
2: And Cameron, does that work for you?
1: No, say no.
4: No, I'd stick with either a bloke out of Perth or a
2: Yep.
4: bloke out of Sydney. So,
2: Well, okay, to who are those people? We should give them a plug. Is it Ugly Phil?
1: Is it ABC?
4: No, it's not ugly. No, not Ugly Phil. Ugly Phil filling for Tony McManus.
2: Yeah. Well, Phil's good. He used to work with us. We
1: He did.
2: love
1: We
2: him.
1: love him. You know what's
4: Phil's
1: interesting, though,
4: fantastic.
1: when you said have a cup of chamomile tea, because a sleep doctor said to me, because I have to go to the loo during the night, he said, stop drinking fluids 2 hours before you go to
2: Yeah, I've
1: bed.
2: heard that too.
1: And I stopped doing that, and it's made a big difference.
2: Thank you, Cameron.
1: Thank you.
2: It's like you're in the Wolf of Wall Street. Before he takes all those drugs, you've
1: I
2: just
1: haven't
2: got to
1: seen the
2: purge
1: film.
2: your system. Jonesy and Amanda driving you home with Jam Nation.
7: Hello.
8: Hello.
9: How you going?
8: Hey, how are you?
7: Hello.
10: God loves a trier, but not half as much as gold loves a trier.
11: Please tell me that's a repeater song.
10: No.
7: You sure?
8: No.
7: Oh.
8: Have you played it earlier?
9: No.
8: Oh, dear.
7: No.
11: I think I heard it.
8: No.
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0: 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I've had a mental blank.
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0: No, I know that. No, the tribal drum was beating for...
1: For Pimp My Sleep.
0: Pimp My Sleep.
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1: What's your technique we had to go to sleep and to get back to sleep?
0: Ryan was a bit upset about Mr. Yawn because I was talking about the various... sleep-related mascots.
3: Mr. Yawn is terrifying.
1: Have you not seen him?
3: No, he looks like he's in anguish.
1: He looks like that painting, The Scream.
0: Does.
1: Like mattress
0: form. Well, he's always yawning. This is Mr. Yawn.
4: Hello, this is Mr. Yawn.
1: They all sound weird.
0: People just don't have mascots anymore. It's outrageous. Mm. The tribal drum is beating for this. Sarah has joined us.
1: Hello, Sarah. What's your sleep pimp technique?
5: Yeah, hi, guys. I pray if I'm having trouble sleeping. I've got like a prayer list in my head and I pray for people. Yeah.
1: And are your eyes closed? You zone out while you're doing it?
5: Yes.
1: Mm. Yeah, that sounds very soothing.
0: No, Sarah, I'm a Catholic. When I went to school, my sister Mary Martin used to say, okay, you got to go to, when you go to bed tonight, you got to pray. So I'd kneel beside the side of the bed and pray.
1: But you don't. What? You don't have to kneel.
0: Well, then,
1: I'm imagining, Sarah, you're lying in bed.
0: And then I used to feel guilty because I was lying down in bed. I thought, you know. And as life went on, there was lots of things to feel guilty about.
1: But Sarah doesn't need to hear that.
0: No, it works though. I'm not saying
1: it works. What the things to feel guilty about?
0: If you pray, you'd be grateful. You're happy with your life.
1: That's right. Thank you, Sarah.
0: Melissa has joined
1: us. Hi, Melissa. What's your sleep technique?
6: Oh, hi guys. My sleep technique is to actually play music with my fingers. So I play piano. And I basically, I'm a dual presentation ADHDer, as are my children. And it's a way of, I think, I'm picturing the actual music sheets in my head, but I'm also concentrating on then playing the notes, like correct fingering and everything. And before I know it, I'm asleep.
1: That's an interesting thing. Because that's a similar thing that Dr. Bruce was saying, that when you're seeing the numbers come at you with his sleep technique, you breathe in for four, hold for seven, out for eight. He said, if you're not sure how many numbers you've done, how many versions of it you've done, count on your fingers. He said, also, by the time you've done that, you're going to nod off. Because doing all those things focuses your mind and you can't think of other things.
0: Thank you, Melissa. Sharon has joined us.
1: Hi, Sharon. What's yours?
7: Hello. Mine is a counting one as well, but mine involves counting forward and backward at the same time. So you start at 100 to 99,
1: oh my
7: 3,
1: God.
7: 98. It's really hard and it stops all of those thoughts creeping in. So if I've got a lot of stuff on my mind, I use that because that helps me to block everything out.
1: I bet it
7: and
1: does.
7: I usually get around 70. It's really hard. And
0: so
7: then
0: that's
7: I'm out.
0: I'm going to try that tonight.
1: That's a really good one. That is very good because that's right. It stops you having the monkey mind.
0: Or the monkey mind.
1: How about your wonky mind?
0: Thank you, Sharon. Stephen, wrap this up. Hello, Stephen.
1: What do you do, Stephen?
8: I drink beers like a goon bag and count myself backwards from the first beer and it works. You know, I'm out cold. You know, like a goon bag.
0: Have you started already? Stephen will be asleep.
1: Stay awake. Stay awake a bit longer, Stephen.
0: He'll be asleep in moments. Thank you, mate.
1: Do you know that Matthew McConaughey has a sleep story and a lot of people use that to go to sleep?
0: Yeah. What about me with my erotic tales?
9: Remove your hose from either side of the pumps. Undo the two nuts. That hold the flange.
0: Yeah. Actually, you know what? That's not going to put people to sleep. That's just inflaming people.
1: I'm not sure, Brendan.
0: Coming up, Instagram is here. Also, smoking areas. Do they pass the pub test? Jonesy and Amanda driving you home with Jam Nation.
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8: Jonesy's always knocking Amanda.
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27: I'm done.
28: Stick it in the guts, mate.
0: I must say, I enjoyed the last hour of the show in our quest to pimp my sleep, not my sleep, everyone's sleep. We got some great techniques. We also got some great bedding manufacturer logos and mascots. No, they don't have like the Captain Snooze anymore or Mr. Yawn. They've just.
1: Now they just say,
0: Captain Snooze.
1: And now, because you don't go to the shop, they don't need to lure you in with a mascot. You just buy it online.
0: Yeah, right. Okay. I kind of miss those days. Ryan was a bit scared from Mr. Yawn.
29: Listen to it.
30: Hello, this is Mr. Yawn.
0: But he's perennially yawning. So it's not a good look.
1: I know what it feels like.
0: We've got some great techniques from box breathing to counting backwards and forwards. That's what I did my head in. Praying.
1: Mm-hmm.
0: Stephen had the best one.
31: I drink beers like a goon bag and count myself backwards from the first beer and it works. You know, I'm out cold. You know, like a goon bag.
0: Stephen started already. So thank you for that.
1: It's interesting someone mentioned praying. I've come across this, it's called Bible BFF.
0: Okay.
1: I've seen some of it on TikTok. It's a girl who's sincere, but I guess knowing she's being funny, I guess. It's a popular app that reimagines Bible stories as modern-day podcasts, like juicy, spilling the tea kind of stuff.
0: Ooh.
1: I'll play some for you next.
0: Instagram is coming up as well if you would like to play. Jonesy and Amanda driving you home with Jam Nation.

0: Hello there, it's Jonesy Demander across Australia, driving you home this Thursday afternoon, or Friday Junior, as we like to say.
1: Religion has hit TikTok in a big way, in all kinds of ways, in serious ways, but also this woman has put together a thing called Bible BFF. It is a popular app that reimagines Bible stories as modern-day podcasts, like sort of featuring scripture as being engaging, accessible, and juicy.
0: Yeah.
1: Because some of the stories in there, if you heard your best friend telling you, you'd go, what the hell? Have a listen.
2: She's probably still a teenager, and she's engaged to a man named Joseph, who's a carpenter. Angel Gabriel shows up and is like, Mary, you're going to be a mommy. And Mary's like, I'm a virgin. Then Gabriel goes, don't worry, sis. The Holy Spirit will come upon you. This child will be holy, the Son of God.
1: How exhausting.
0: Who's the baby dad?
1: And then she's got to tell Joseph.
3: Comes back to Nazareth after staying with her cousin Elizabeth for 3 months. So Mary gets back into town and she's all like, Joseph, I have a secret to tell you. And Joseph's like, what? And Mary's like, Joseph, I'm a mommy. And he's like, Mamacita? And she goes, no, I'm a mommy. And obviously he knows the kid isn't his because they haven't had sex. And he thought she was getting with someone else.
1: Where's Jerry Springer when you need him? Have a listen to this bit.
4: God goes, who told you you were naked? Did you eat from the tree I told you not to? And Adam does the first ever blame shift and throws Eve under the bus. The woman that you gave me, she gave me the fruit. Eve's like, whoa, hold up. The serpent tricked me. But God's standing on business, so he lays out the consequences.
0: He does it out of the Garden of Eden,
1: What a blame shift.
0: Yeah, and we all suffered because of it.
1: Well, shall I try it with the Quran?
0: I'd rather you didn't.
1: Here's the story of the prophet who set a mysterious divinely sought sage. Yum. He was once delivering a sermon and asked if anyone had more knowledge than him. And he said, as if, get out. He replied that he wasn't aware of anyone, but Allah revealed himself to him as his servant and had really heaps wicked deep wisdom. Anyway, he was, he can stop me any time, Brendan,
0: sure.
1: Please do.
0: I'll just back away from the window. I'll just back away from the window and you just keep going.
1: Oh, dear me. Coming up next.
0: Pub test.
1: The pub test. It's legal to smoke, but a lot more people than normal than ever before are saying we shouldn't even have smoking areas, designated smoking areas. Mm-hmm. How do you feel? To the pub test.
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0: Here it is, 10 questions, 60 seconds on the clock. You can pass if you don't know an answer. We'll come back to that question if time permits. You get all the questions right, $1,000.
3: You can make it $2,000, but it is double or nothing with a bonus question.
0: I haven't had to pull out the tempting pants for some
3: time. No, they're probably getting a bit mouldy in the cupboard.
0: In the linen press. Tom is in East Lakes.
3: Hi, Tom.
4: Hi, how's it going?
3: Very good. Well. We're hoping today is the day that we get to give some money away. Are you ready to receive?
4: I am, yeah.
3: All right, well, we've got 10 questions, 60 seconds. If you're not sure, say pass. We might have time to come back, okay?
4: No worries, thank you.
3: Tom, here we go. Here comes question number one. How many days are in a week?
4: 7.
3: Question two, what flavour is chamomile tea?
4: Chamomile.
3: Question three, what animal was Harry Potter's pet?
4: Owl.
3: Question four, finish this. Mama always told me life is like a...
4: Pass.
3: Question five, Robbie Williams was part of which boy band?
4: Take That.
3: Question six, in Greek mythology, who had venomous snakes in place of hair?
4: Medusa.
3: Question seven, how many spots are on the Domino's Pizza logo?
4: 3.
3: Question eight, who is Barack Obama's wife?
4: Michelle Obama.
3: Question nine, what is a trevally?
4: Pass.
3: Question ten, in which country did Birkenstocks originate?
4: Australia.
3: Oh, it's Germany.
4: I
3: probably led you astray with this movie quote. Mama always told me life is like a
4: box of chocolates.
3: Yes. And a trevally is a fish. A delicious
4: one.
3: Tom, thank you for playing. You did really well.
4: Thank you very much.
3: Thank you.
0: And I think you did Forrest Gump pretty well there.
3: Do you think?
0: You brought out the simpleton. You went full simpleton.
3: Thank you, Brendan.
0: I love
3: you too.
0: The pub test is coming up. Smoking areas. Do they pass the pub test? Jonesy Amanda driving you home with Jam Nation.
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17: 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And HR nervous. Jonesy and Amanda. 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

0: Hello there, it's Jonesy Demander driving you home with Jam Nation. Let's get on down to the Jonesy Demander Arms for the pub test.
1: The pub test.
2: Pub test.
1: Does not pass the pub test. Pub test.
2: Pub test.
1: Does it pass the pub test?
3: Pub test.
2: Yeah, the pub test.
4: Doesn't pass the sniff test.
1: Stop it. It's not helpful.
0: Today.
5: Well, we're talking about smoking areas in licensed venues. West Australia health experts are demanding that state government close a loophole that allows smoking in outdoor areas of licensed venues because new data is showing that the public has lost its appetite for secondhand smoke.
0: You know what I always find weird? There was one pub, it was just a small country pub, and you go outside and there's a sign that says, you can't eat here, you can only smoke here. And I said, well, what if I don't mind if one of my mates lights up a smoke and I'm just eating?
5: No, but that's licensing. You can't serve food off in certain areas.
0: We have so many dumb rules.
5: Well, this is what a lot of people are saying is, I don't smoke, but smokers should not be banned from outdoor areas. Yep. Others are saying, I don't want to see you vape. I don't want to smell your smoke wherever I am.
0: And that's the thing. We're becoming more sensitive to the smell of smoke because in the 80s,
5: it
0: was everywhere.
5: It was everywhere. It was, you know,
0: and you just got used to it.
5: Yep. Smoking in cars, smoking everywhere. So how do you feel about this? Smoking areas, do they pass the pub test?
6: Yeah, I'm a smoker, and we should have smoking here.
7: Oh, mate, I'm a heavy smoker, and I love a beer, and I love going to the pub. And I'll tell you what, if they banned it at the pub, there's no way I'm going to the pub. I'll have a beer at home instead.
8: I think people are just becoming too ridiculous with smoking. Like, let adults be adults.
9: I think they do, because, people are going to smoke, and they need somewhere to do it. I think, though, that there should be a good separation between the smoking areas and the non-smoking areas.
10: I don't think there should be any smoking in any restaurants where anybody eats. Outside, inside, we might want to eat outside and we have to smell the smoke. I've known two people that passed away from lung cancer and they didn't even smoke. It's passive smoking.
11: Yeah, I think it passes the pub test, not a problem. It's all about choice. I've been a smoker for many years myself, but I gave up about 20 years ago and I can still smell cigarettes. It doesn't bother me. It doesn't make me want to have a cigarette. And I think everyone has the right to have an area that's suitable for them.
12: Well, I believe that there should be a smoking area as well as a separate vaping area. Get rid of vaping. Children vaping in the supermarkets and on the bus and contaminating my expensive coats and jackets is insulting. So why can't I just light up a durry wherever?
0: Why can't you? Remember we worked at that radio station. The only place you could smoke was in the men's toilet.
5: And so only men would do this, would go and I heard one man say to another man, do you want to come in for a smoke? And he said, no, but I'll come in for a poo. And that's what happened.
13: Righto, you two. That's enough.
5: Women would never in a million years do any of that.
0: Oh, it's the world we live.
5: Isn't it just?
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0: 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Good day to you.
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21: Good morning, I'm James Royce. A person has died after a bus left the road and rolled north of Bowen in Queensland. The tragedy unfolded around 4 o'clock yesterday afternoon as the service travelled from Cairns to Ellie Beach on the Bruce Highway. A number of other passengers were taken to hospital, as was the 70-year-old bus driver. Angus Taylor's used his budget reply speech to promise huge cuts to migration and to eliminate bracket creep while doubling down on his commitment to dump net zero. The opposition leader says a coalition government would slash net migration by 40%, with the exact number based on housing availability. While he's again promised to repeal the government's changes to negative gearing and capital gains tax.
22: The coalition will fight like hell to prevent Labor's toxic taxes from becoming law. But if they do, I commit that a coalition government I lead will repeal them.
21: The five Aussies and Kiwi who were on the cruise ship at the centre of the Hunter virus outbreak are due to touch down in Perth this afternoon. They continue to test negative to the Radborn disease. Once they arrive at Perth's Pearce Air Base, they'll be bussed to a resilience centre for at least 3 weeks of isolation. Health Minister Mark Butler says the quarantine centre has very strict protocols in place.
23: They are of the highest infection prevention and control standards and have been endorsed by all of Australia's health experts.
21: And US President Donald Trump says Xi Jinping's keen to help ensure that navigation can resume through the Straits of Hormuz.
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21: Starting with AFL, and Geelong has made a major statement with a dominant 41-point win over Brisbane in last night's grand final rematch at the Gabba. The result was set up by a 5-goal blitz in the opening 12 minutes of the third quarter. Coach Chris Scott says his side's homework on the Lions paid off.
24: Without going into too much detail, I thought, you know, we asked some more questions of them, which, not telling any other team in the competition anything they don't know, but if you let them have the game their way, you just, you know, you might not lose by that much, but you certainly won't win.
21: Tonight, the Swans are at home to the Pies. Over to league, and New South Wales has claimed the Origin Series for a second consecutive year after last night's thrilling 14-10 win over Queensland. They're now 2-0 up with one to go, and skipper Isabel Kelly says they're hunting a whitewash.
25: It's not over for us. Like, we have an ultimate goal that we want to try and win the next one and produce even better footy. Like Stranger said, it was a bit of a weird game out there today, but yeah, I thought it was really exciting footy, to be honest. It sounded like the fans were really into it.
5: Wouldn't you rather be test driving a new Kia right now? Sure you would.
0: Head into Parramatta Kia today for a dream drive and a great deal.
21: Showers across Sydney today, tops of 22, a couple of showers tomorrow, Sunday, and again Monday, highs of 23, more showers Tuesday. Catch us repeating any song Christian plays this morning before 3 for a chance to win a week at the legendary Big Sky Resort Montana with Christian O'Connell's Snow Repeat Workday to the USA.

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0: Queensland. The service was heading south from Cairns to Ellie Beach when it rolled around 4 o'clock yesterday afternoon on the Bruce Highway north of Bowen. The six Aussies and Kiwi who were on the cruise ship at the centre of the Hunter virus outbreak will arrive in Perth this afternoon. While the government won't rule out the extension of their 3 weeks in quarantine, given the disease can have a 6-week incubation period. The British Health Secretary is yet to trigger a leadership challenge despite resigning from his portfolio and warning Keir Starmer that he won't lead Labor at the next election. In response, the British Prime Minister says he's sorry Wes Streeting has resigned. And Donald Trump says the Chinese president's keen to help ensure the navigation can resume through the Strait of Hormuz.
1: He did offer, he said, if I can be of any help at all, I would like to be of help.
2: Because, he did say that.
1: Yeah, he did say that.
0: The US president there on Fox News. He's also invited Xi Jinping to the White House for state visits in September.
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0: Starting with league, and New South Wales has secured its second consecutive Origin series against Queensland after last night's thrilling 14 points to 10 win over the Maroons in Brisbane. While speaking to Nine, halfback Lauren Brown has apologised to the hometown faithful.
4: Queenslanders are the most passionate rugby league supporters, so thank you everyone for coming out tonight. A little bit of rain, sorry we couldn't get the win for you, but we'll be back next game.
0: A magic round begins tonight with a double header. First up, it's the Sharks and Dogs before the Dolphins take on Souths. Over to AFL, Brisbane coach Chris Fagan admits his side was outplayed by Geelong.
5: Credit to them. Yeah, I thought tonight too, a lot of our really good players didn't play as well as they normally do. And I don't think, you know, Osum was tagging Lachie Neale, but I don't think some of our other mids were getting tagged too closely. They just didn't have good nights.
0: The Cats' 41-point win set up by a third-quarter blitz in which they slotted through 5 unanswered goals in the first 12 minutes.
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0: Showers across Sydney today, tops of 22, a couple of showers tomorrow, Sunday, and again Monday, highs of 23, more showers Tuesday. Catch us repeating any song Christian plays this morning before 3 for a chance to win a week at the legendary Big Sky Resort Montana with Christian O'Connell's Snow Repeat Workday to the USA.
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1: 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On the M5 this morning at Preston's, a truck conked out citybound in the breakdown lane now just past Camden Valley Way. Another truck breakdown into Arncliffe westbound Wickham Street at the Princes Highway. That's in lane 2. The M4 starting to build eastbound from the M7 towards the Prospect Highway and again to Church Street. We've got some thick fog this morning on the Northern Road from Ludlam to Richmond. Windsor Road through Kellyville and over the Windsor Bridge, and on the M1 Pacific Motorway over the Moonamoona Creek Bridge and into Mount White. 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That's Sydney's latest traffic.
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2: 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On the M5 this morning into Preston's, a truck hogged out citybound in the breakdown lane just past Camden Valley Way. Also through Arncliffe, a truck broke down westbound Wickham Street approaching the Prince's Highway. That's closed off lane 2. The M4 is already building eastbound from the M7 towards the Prospect Highway and again at Church Street. We've got some very thick fog in the outer suburbs at Ludman, Richmond, Kellyville, Camden, Appin and Lucas Heights. Just take extra care. 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
24: Morning, I'm Petrina Jones. Angus Taylor says Aussie workers would score a $1,000 tax cut each year if he becomes PM. In his first budget reply, the opposition leader has also vowed to fix bracket creep, promising tax thresholds would rise with inflation from 2028. He says this would protect 85% of income earners.
25: Coalition government under my leadership will axe Labor's toxic taxes, end Labor's mass immigration, and scrap Labor's net zero policies.
24: Yeah. A woman has been charged after allegedly assaulting a paramedic and police officer in Sydney's Hyde Park. The 23-year-old was being treated by officers yesterday afternoon when she attempted to leave the scene but was detained. It's alleged she punched the paramedic and scratched a female officer on the hand. She's been charged with assault and refused bail. Caught today for a teenager who allegedly assaulted a pregnant teen on a bus in Sydney's West. The 17-year-old, who was with a group of mates at the time, is accused of attacking the 16-year-old and another man before fleeing the scene. Police spotted the accused in Penrith yesterday and arrested her after a short pursuit. And the Aussies and Kiwi from the cruise ship at the centre of a hantavirus outbreak are just hours away from touching down in Perth. They're all well and testing negative. Once they arrive, they'll be bused to a quarantine centre for at least 3 weeks. Your sport is next with Alex Cullen.
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27: The Women's Origin Shield is returning to New South Wales following a 14 points to 10 win over Queensland in Game 2 at Suncorp last night. Halfback Jessie Southwell and winger Tegan Berry both producing game-saving tackles late in the game. Blues coach John Strange says they did the jersey proud.
28: Queensland kept coming. We knew they were going to, and these girls, led by our captain Izzy, just didn't give up, and obviously that was telling in the end.
27: Magic Round begins tonight with a double header. First up, the Sharks and the Bulldogs go head-to-head before the Dolphins take on South Sydney. Latrell Mitchell returns for the Bunnies. Coach Wayne Bennett confident he's over his back complaint.
29: He feels good and wants to play. He's fit to play, so that's how it is.
27: The Swans are in action tonight, taking on Collingwood at the SCG. The semi-finals of the A-League continue tonight. Adelaide United hosting Auckland FC. And in golf, the US PGA Championship's underway, with the opening round taking place this morning. A short time ago, Aussie Minwoo Lee had a share of the lead at 3-under. That's Gold Sport.
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24: Showers 22 today, similar tomorrow and Sunday, with tops of 23. Right now, 15 degrees in the city. 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
1: Friday morning, it's the Christian O'Connell Show for Chemist Warehouse. On Gold, we're doing double thumbs up. We talk about the things we're into this week. Two TV shows for me, both bizarrely are real life stories. The first one is Steve Coogan's first ever big drama on Netflix. He's done quite a few movies and obviously best known for creating one of the greatest comic to characters ever, Alan Partridge, which is still funny now. Steve won a BAFTA last week.
2: Oh, wow.
1: Yeah, presented by a brilliant comedian, Greg Davies. If you've ever seen Taskmaster, star of that. Anyway, he's in his first ever big Netflix drama, star of it actually, called Legends. It's a 6-part drama that is outstanding. It's a real life story in the 90s about how quite under-trained customs officers had to go and infiltrate the UK's biggest heroin gang. And it's a real story of he had 3 weeks, this grumpy northern copper, to train them up, who'd been an undercover agent for 20 years, and he had to train low-ranking customs officers to go undercover in the country's biggest... Heroin was becoming a major rising problem in the 90s, an increasing number of addicts as well. And so they're trying to sort of lessen its impact. This is the real-life story of these people with 3 weeks training who had to go undercover... False legends, which is why, you know, which is someone's false identity, which is why it's called Legends. 6 parts. It's brilliant. It is so watchable. I don't know. There's sometimes when you know this really happened, it adds, a legitimacy, to it. It's brilliant. Really, really, really good. And the other one that I came in Monday recommending to you, Rio, that I watched in one sitting, and my daughter Ruby was watching this show. I said, what is this? She goes, oh, this is number one at the moment in the world. Should I Marry a Murderer? And I didn't want to watch it because of the ridiculous title. So I sat down for 5 minutes, and she was only about 10 minutes into the first episode. We ended up watching all 3 episodes back to back. Real life, barely believable, true story in Scotland. Well, the title says it all, but you're watching it and you're thinking, okay, this is one thing. And then midway through the second episode, it takes a sharp turn. And then the third episode... I woke up the next morning, I still was like thinking about it, Googling it, going, that is the most insane story. And it goes to show, no matter how good drama writers are, real life always creates the best drama.
2: It's crazy. Oh my God. You watch the first episode, you're right, and you think, this couldn't get any crazier. I'm so satisfied. And then the second episode, it gets more insane.
1: Yeah, but the third one.
2: I just watched the third one yesterday. I had to go for a walk. I couldn't believe it.
1: No, you're like, there's so many twists. Yes. A helicopter. She's meant to testify.
2: It's crazy. It is. I've never been gripped by a show in a long time.
1: Yeah, you will do it in one or two sittings. It's a mesmerizing story. It is. The only way I can describe it is captivating and insane.
2: Yeah.
1: Incredibly brave girl to go through all of that.
2: Yeah.
1: But just an insane story. It's a wildest watch of the year is that. It's called Should I Marry a Murderer? The title actually lives up to what the story is about as well. So those are my two recommendations, Legends and Should I Marry a Murderer? You can find both of those on Netflix. Share yours, 0475 031043. We'll be back after these.
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5: 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In the CBD, a two-car crash has closed York Street southbound at King Street. On the M5 in Preston's, a broken-down truck citybound. It's in the breakdown lane just past Camden Valleyway and slow on the Hume Motorway northbound on approach. Plus also on the M5 in Casula, a truck has broken down westbound near the M7 motorway exit. To Arncliffe, a truck breakdown westbound on Wickham Street approaching the Princess Highway. On the M4, travel time, Malgoa Road to Church Street, 27 minutes. 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That's Sydney's latest traffic.
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0: It's the Christian O'Connell Show here on Gold Friday morning. Rio, what is your double thumbs up?
1: I am loving Bad Company on ABC at the moment. It's Kitty Flanagan's new show.
0: Oh, I love her.
1: She's on some sort of run. Obviously, Fisk has been huge,
0: really good,
1: massive overseas as well. Mm. This honestly seems like a
0: renaissance.
1: Sequel.
0: Yes,
1: yes, like, she's definitely having a renaissance. And this Bad Company feels like almost like the next. It feels like you're watching Fisk, but just set in a sort of different setting. It's her and Anne Edmonds, who is hilarious and has been due a sort of big breakout.
0: Yeah,
1: and
0: she is. Very good.
1: So funny. It's set in a old rundown theatre. Anne Edmonds plays Margie, this character, who's a very pretend.

0: but really chalky. They leave like this terrible residue. Anyway, this girlfriend put me on to this Kristen S, E-double-S, reviving dry shampoo. It's in like a black tin and it's just very light. It refreshes your hair and it makes your blow dry last longer. Like I can get like nearly 2 weeks if I have a proper blow dry.
1: Hard sell to two guys right now in the studio sending us blow dries. I have a real problem with my blow dry. You know I do. When I leave that salon, it just starts to get frizz away hair within moments.
0: No, I find it such a chore now to blow dry my hair.
1: Now my wife does. She's always moaning about it. I have to wait ages before we go out. We're always late because of her hair.
0: Yeah, but this you get, you know, like any little sheets that you can grasp at and get your nails in and think, yep, this makes my life easier. I'm going to do it. Dry shampoo for me is it.
1: Maybe there's a new feature called Nails In.
0: Nails In.
1: Nails In. 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
2: I'm getting my nails into Dermal Lip Therapy Lip Balm. It is the best lip balm on the market. It's so good.
1: What, better than Lucas Pawpaw?
2: Yeah, you know what? I've thrown my pawpaw out.
1: Oh, really?
2: Really? Wow. This is so much. Because
1: it ain't cheap, that stuff, either.
2: It is not.
1: Where are they, the prices are high for that Lucas pawpaw?
2: That pawpaw is expensive. You've got to go pick it off the tree.
1: Have you? You've got to go milk the trees.
0: There's a lot of pawpaws in a tube.
1: Yes.
2: True, true. But this stuff is so good. It says on the label that it'll completely rehydrate your lips in 24 hours if you've got dry, chipped lips, which you'd get a lot in winter. And I swear by this, it works. Every single time you've got really bad lips, 24 hours, put it on, that'll be perfect.
1: Ooh. And what's it called again?
2: Dermal Lip Therapy.
1: Okay, that's our Chemist Warehouse products of the week. 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
5: 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In the CBD, a two-car crash has closed York Street southbound at King Street. On the M5 in Preston's, a broken-down truck citybound. It's in the breakdown lane just past Camden Valleyway and slow on the Hume Motorway northbound on approach. Plus also on the M5 in Casula, a truck has broken down westbound near the M7 motorway exit. To Arncliffe, a truck breakdown westbound on Wickham Street approaching the Princess Highway. On the M4 travel time, Malgoa Road to Church Street, 27 minutes. 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That's Sydney's latest traffic.
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7: Morning, I'm Petrina Jones. The opposition leader says his budget reply has laid out the coalition's plan for Australia. It includes linking bracket creep with inflation and a ban on non-citizens from accessing welfare, even if they've been paying tax. Angus Taylor is also promising huge cuts to migration, telling 7:30 the exact numbers would be guided by available housing.
8: I am not going to allow the net overseas migration get to a number which is beyond the housing we have in this country.
7: And in the first major poll since the budget, One Nation's primary vote has now surpassed Labor's. The Roy Morgan poll has primary support for Pauline Hanson's party at 32%, 3.5% clear of the ALPs. Six people who were on a cruise ship hit by a deadly hantavirus outbreak will land in Australia today. The four Aussie citizens, a permanent resident and a New Zealander will arrive in Perth before spending 3 weeks in quarantine. A 17-year-old girl faces court today accused of assaulting a pregnant teen on a bus in Sydney's West. She allegedly attacked the 16-year-old and another man last month. She was arrested after attempting to run from police. And the UK's health secretary is the latest to resign as a leadership spill in the British Parliament appears likely. If Keir Starmer is challenged and loses, his successor would become Britain's 7th PM in the space of just 10 years. Your sport is next with Alex Cullen.
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9: New South Wales has claimed the Women's Origin Series for a second consecutive year with a thrilling 14-10 win over Queensland last night at Suncorp. Maroons winger Jasmine Peters thought she'd levelled the score in the final minute

0: for her try was overturned, with replays showing her foot brush the sideline. Maroons coach Nathan Cross says despite the heartbreak, he's proud of his side.
1: Felt like there was a moment like that coming. I could just sort of feel it. And the way we trained, and they're a great group to coach, and I just knew we'd have a late rally in us. Yeah, millimetres, as we said.
0: Magic round kicks off tonight. The Bulldogs take on the Sharks, and Latrell Mitchell returns for the Rabbitohs against the Dolphins. The Swans are in action tonight, hosting a depleted Collingwood at the SCG. The Giants face the Eagles on Sunday. A bombshell from Sam Kerr this morning, with confirmation she's leaving Chelsea.
2: This Saturday will be my final game for Chelsea. It's been an absolute honour to represent you guys for the last 6.5 years.
0: Her next move is unknown. That's Gold Sport.
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4: Showers 22 today, similar tomorrow and Sunday with tops of 23. Right now, 15 degrees in the city. Catch us repeating any song Christian plays this morning before 3 today for a chance to win a week at the legendary Big Sky Resort Montana with Christian O'Connell's Snow Repeat Workday to the USA.
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0: Good morning, Friday morning. It is 20 to 7, Christian O'Connell's show on gold. No, we don't need that. It's only starting my Friday evening early. Christian binged Legends, the TV show he was just talking about last weekend. Excellent show. Steve Coogan was brilliant. Christian, I'm re-watching The Sopranos. Santa, my wife and I are thinking about doing that in the next couple of weeks. One of our favourite TV shows ever. All right, let's do Three Word Friday. Why don't you tell us about what is the three words that you hope is going to be your weekend forecast? So for me, it's Dad's Night Out.
1: Ooh.
0: I haven't seen some of these fellow dads probably about a year, year and a half.
2: Oh, wow.
0: So tonight we're out. Already there's the whiff of men don't organise things very well. It's taken us a year and a half. A year and a half. We live about 3K within each other. Probably easier just to bump into each other on the street and go out than to try and get organise this. There's no way that the Last Supper was organised by men. There's a female disciple that must have booked that restaurant and sorted it out for them. And even one of the guys who has sorted out where we're going, because we agreed to meet up, then there was no more communication about where are we going. It was always, no one said anything. Yeah, I can make that date. Then we found a venue, and then one of the guys, Andy, whose wife calls him Andrew. It's a bit odd, that.
2: Oh.
0: Anyway, his brand name is Andy. He just said, I haven't booked a table. We'll meet at 6:30.
2: Oh.
0: Alrighty. Okay, right. So you're 20, are you? You don't need orthotics anymore, Andy? We're just going to stand? We're going to stand around on a Friday night?
1: No.
0: In a pub?
2: No.
1: I think I have a theory why men are so bad at organizing things. It's because when you take the lead, it's a completely thankless job. Or yeah, it's a big risk, and then you get exposed, and all you do is cop crap for it the whole time.
0: Yes.
1: Oh, I think you're bossy. Yep. And then as soon as anything goes wrong, and they haven't done anything.
0: And everybody has a fear of being thrown out the tribe.
1: Yes,
0: for men, they really feel it.
2: Yes.
0: It's being exposed and then cast aside by the tribe of fellow dads.
1: Which in the modern context is starting a breakout group chat without one of the other ones.
0: Yes, it is. No. That's what it is now. And so no table book, guys. This is chaos.
2: Russian roulette.
0: Dangerous.
2: Yeah.
0: Dangerous. Standing around hoping for a table. Our backs and hips have got what? And half an hour, 45 minutes to an hour. I'm going to have to see a physio tomorrow. If there's more than an hour standing on a Friday.
2: Sorry, but lots of drinking and no eating does not make it a long night.
0: That's the other thing I was going to say. What are we eating beforehand?
2: You can't come
0: into that cold. Yeah.
3: Just some wedges. That'll do.
0: No, it's not enough.
2: No,
0: some sweet potato. Who ordered the sweet potato ones? They're foul.
1: And no salads when there are men around.
0: There's no salad. It's just carnivore diet. Manivore.
1: You love to get there early. Maybe if you get there early enough, you can get one of the free tables. Mm.
0: You're right, actually. I will get there. I would be there for something like that. I'd be there at 6:15. Yeah, and then I will. You're right. I'm going to book a table. I'm not just to risk it like that. That roll the dice. Too old for that. In your 20s, there's no pre-booking tables, is there?
1: No.
0: You don't care.
1: No. Yeah.
3: Rock up.
0: I spend a lot of the time stood out in the streets drinking. A table is something middle-aged people need. Take the pressure off the hips, the orthotics. What's your three-word Friday, Rio?
1: Mine is to-do list from hell. I thought I had a clear weekend for the first time in quite a while. And I was chatting to my partner, Will, yesterday. I said, what are we going to get up to this weekend? He goes, we can go shopping. I was like, that kind of sounds kind of fun. He goes, I have a list.
2: Oh.
1: He sends me a list. Listen, 21, and it's not grocery shopping, 21 items on this to-do list for shopping.
0: Like what?
1: I'll read the whole thing as quickly as I can. New sunglasses, new hat, new bum bag. None of this for me. New headphones, Birkenstocks.
0: Sunglasses?
1: Sunglasses.
0: It's been foggy this week, mate.
1: Exactly. New water bottle, Sukin travel pack, underwear and socks, sugarcane mulch, orchard growing mix, compost, lucerne mulch, don't know what that is, premium potting mix, native potting, seed raising mix, dolomite lime, cacti and succulent
0: it's
1: premium
0: like
1: potting mix.
0: It's like the shopping list of Dexter. Sunglasses, aviator shades to avoid detection by the authorities. Mulch for what? Decomposing bodies?
1: Gloves, balaclava.
0: Yeah, sorry, but this is a serial killer's to-do list.
3: Lime, rope.
0: Yeah.
3: A shovel.
2: That also
0: cable ties.
2: That sounds like work, that list, because it means you buy it and then you have to get home and do gardening by the
0: Yeah, no, you're right. That's just the tip of the iceberg, getting the stuff.
2: Yeah.
1: It's a Trojan horse, you're right.
0: Do you remember years ago, weekends were a thing of doing nothing?
2: Oh,
0: now it's suddenly you have to do more. We don't get a weekend anymore. It's a con, isn't it? The Monday to Friday weekends off. Yes. But I remember growing up, my dad did nothing at the weekend. We were not even to disturb him. It's like, leave your dad alone, he's resting.
4: Imagine that now.
0: I can only do that. I can only imagine. The reality never existed.
4: Oh, my God.
0: Don't disturb him. He's resting, what, for an entire 2 days? Patsy, what's your three-word Friday?
2: Yeah, getting my glow on. I'm going shopping too tomorrow. Rios, I'm going dress shopping, actually, for this. I've got a podcast awards night coming up.
0: And this is amazing.
2: I want to look fabulous.
0: Patsy's been nominated for a big podcast award for her awesome podcast series, Rage Against the Menopause. And you thoroughly deserved not just a nomination, but to win it, Pats.
2: Oh, I can't. I love to dress up.
0: Patsy's taking a week off shows.
2: No,
0: to
2: I'm
0: be
2: not.
0: There
2: I'm
0: for
2: having
0: it. No,
2: one
0: no,
2: she,
0: day. She called me aside. She called me aside and said, can I have three shows off for it? I had to negotiate with Pats. So she's actually got 3 months off.
2: Okay. No, so I'm going shopping tomorrow. I'm really looking forward to it. And the Love God's
0: coming.
2: Are
0: you going to get a boiler suit?
2: No, not a boiler suit. I don't know what I'm going to get. I'm in a black mood. I might get something black. Mm. That's original, isn't it? Black dress. But yeah, I can't wait. I'm going to hit the shops.
0: Alex, what are you up to?
4: It's something
0: you come in dressed as the middle-aged Wiggles, by the way.
4: Have I really?
0: What's that? Is that a red and blue hoodie?
4: No, yes. It's very warm. I like my hoodie, thank you very much. It's like that. It's
0: just
4: really
0: interesting choice of colours. It looks like a sports coach for a kids' team.
4: I wear it on my bike because it's really bright. You know, I get so paranoid about riding my bike. The people have got to see me when I'm riding my bike, so I wear that.
0: You'll be definitely seen and safe. Seen and safe, guys. And what is your three-word Friday?
4: Well, there's something in the air for dads. Dad's gone wild. We're doing exactly the same thing, Christian. A couple of dads are getting together, or a few. A lot of dads are getting together, in fact. Some of them.
0: How many's in your gang? How many's in the squad, dad squad?
4: We don't know. It's an open invite. That's the thing. Ooh. So there's some Hoop Fairies dads. Hoop Fairies is the basketball team my girls
0: Sounds play like a
4: for.
0: Very different kind of meetup when you say Hoop Fairies. Context needed. It's Alex's daughter's basketball team.
4: There you go. And sort of friends of friends are going to come as well. So we're going to get together. It's a bit of a motley crew. We've got a passionate Frenchman, a chilled council ranger, an ex-AFL physio.
1: It sounds like the start of a joke. Passionate Frenchman, a chilled park ranger walk into a bar.
4: I know. And we're not even that organised. We don't even have a table booked, really, Christian. We're just going to the front bar of this pub. And we'll see what happens. We've also got a dad who's going through a separation at the moment. And so we're going to sort of get around him as well. And
0: that is going to send into carnage.
2: Yeah.
4: I think it probably will.
0: Yeah. Yeah. That is going to be a messy night. All right. What is your three-word Friday? What's your weekend forecast? Text me 0475 031043.
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7: 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In Roselands, a two-car crash on King George's Road northbound at Paden Avenue. Into the CBD, a two-car crash on the corner of York Street and King Street. One southbound lane closed and two eastbound lanes closed on King Street, with delays on the Western Distributor over the Anzac Bridge. And on the M5 in Preston's, a broken down truck citybound in the breakdown lane just past Camden Valleyway. The M5 taking 22 minutes from the Hume motorway to the main tunnel. This winter, too many people are one crisis away from homelessness. 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That's Sydney's latest traffic.
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0: 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What is your weekend forecast? 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

0: Ice House Electric Blues, 6:57. Good morning, Friday morning. Christian O'Connell's show on Gold. What is your three-word Friday? Think of it like your weekend forecast. Debbie is predicting a winner for her team, the Townsville Cowboys, winning this weekend. I think they're playing the Roosters. Good luck, Debbie. Christian, my three-word weekend. I've sent this person a question just to find out a bit more about what exactly is this. Christian, it's my in-advance live wake. No mourning and tears for me. I want a big party with lots of people having fun. I won't read your name out, case, just in case you don't want to say about that, but I'd love to find out more about what you're organising. Is it what I think we all think it is? I've never heard of that. What a wonderful idea as well. Christian, three-word weekend, drive to Newcastle. Christian, you'll relate to this. My son is 22. He moved out of home a month ago to shift in with his girlfriend. I helped them do the shift, left the place. It was a bomb site. Now it's all set up. They're excited to have us come back to see their handiwork.
1: Oh, nice.
0: Well, hopefully on Monday it'll be bomb site no more. It'll be a three-word weekend. What could possibly go wrong? Also, throw in a surf at Nobby's Beach would be great. Keith, here's a three-word Friday, car show Sunday. Three-word weekend, hope Blues win. Nicole, listen, there's fantasy, yeah, and then, my friend, there's delusion.
2: You said Wales Blues won, though, but the Carlton Blues.
0: Very different. They're all manner of shades of blues, you know, yes. 50 shades of blues.
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5: 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Ends June 30. In the CBD, an earlier crash on York Street and the corner of King Street. It's now cleared, but it's left delays on the Western Distributor Citybound over the Anzac Bridge. Into Arncliffe, a truck breakdown westbound on Wickham Street approaching the Princes Highway. Centre lane closed both ways and heavy traffic on Forest Road eastbound as a result. And delays building on the M5 Citybound after an earlier truck breakdown just past Camden Valleyway. Travel time to the main tunnel now 25 minutes. 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That's Sydney's latest traffic.
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8: Morning, I'm Petrina Jones. Well, One Nation has now passed Labor in the first major poll since Tuesday night's budget. The Roy Morgan poll has primary support for Pauline Hanson's party at 32% ahead of Labor on 28.5%. Opposition leader Angus Taylor has clashed with the host of 7:30 while trying to explain why he can't provide exact figures when it comes to slashing net migration, other than it would be by 40%.
9: I've just given you the numbers.
10: Well, you haven't given me the final.
9: Well, Sarah, I've said what the number will be. It will be based on the number of houses that are built.
8: He's also promising a $1,000 tax cut to working Aussies if he's elected as PM. The Aussies who are on the hantavirus cruise ship will arrive in Perth this afternoon. They'll face at least 3 weeks in quarantine, although it could lengthen as the incubation period can be as long as 42 days. A teenager faces court today accused of assaulting a pregnant 16-year-old on a bus in Western Sydney. The incident happened last month. The 17-year-old was arrested yesterday. And Donald Trump's state visit of China continues, with the president telling Fox News his Chinese counterpart is keen to help reopen the Strait of Hormuz.
11: He said, "I would love to be a help. If I could be of any help whatsoever, he'd like to see the Hormuz Strait open." Said, if I could be of any help whatsoever, I would like to help.
8: Coming up next, sport with Alex Cullen.
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13: The Women's Origin Shield is returning to New South Wales following a 14-10 win over Queensland in Game 2 at Suncorp last night. Halfback Jessie Southwell and winger Tegan Berry both producing game-saving tackles late in the game. Blues coach John Strange says they did the jersey proud.
14: Queensland kept coming. We knew they were going to, and these girls, led by our captain Izzy, just didn't give up, and obviously that was telling in the end.
13: Magic Round begins tonight with a double header. First up, the Sharks and the Bulldogs go head-to-head before the Dolphins take on South Sydney. Latrell Mitchell returns for the Bunnies. Coach Wayne Bennett confident he's over his back complaint.
15: He feels good and wants to play. He's fit to play, so that's how it is.
13: The Swans are in action tonight, taking on Collingwood at the SCG. The semi-finals for the A-League continue tonight. Adelaide United hosting Auckland FC. And in golf, the USPGA Championship's underway, with the opening round taking place this morning. A short time ago, Aussie Minwoo Lee had a share of the lead at 3 under. That's Gold Sport.
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8: Showers 22 today, similar tomorrow and Sunday, with tops of 23. Right now, 15 degrees in the city. Catch us repeating any song Christian plays this morning before 3 today for a chance to win a week at the legendary Big Sky Resort Montana with Christian O'Connell's Snow Repeat Workday to the USA.
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0: Good morning. It is the Todd Gunn special on the Christian O'Connell Show on guard for Chemist Warehouse. 11 minutes past 7. Good morning. Kenny Loggins, Danger Zone. Tomorrow, this weekend, Top Gun is 40 years old. So if you're of a certain vintage, like some of us on the show and a lot of you listening, I also imagine what it must feel like for Tom Cruise. I've seen a lot of stuff that's quite sort of more vulnerable for him on social media. He's such a very well-run, on-brand, mega machine. He literally is a machine.
1: Yeah, man machine.
0: He treats his body like a machine. He's more like an athlete than an actor. The physicality of him, the stunts that he does are just insane. I went down a YouTube wormhole yesterday. I was watching, you know, the Mission Impossible where he's hanging off the Burj Khalifa, basically.
1: Yes.
0: Over Dubai, high in the air. They were saying how when they were filming that, to begin with, they had to stop every half an hour. Tom was getting cramped, so they'd have to get him off the side of the building, get him in. He would have to sort of have physio and that to loosen up the muscles because he was cramping, obviously, because he's literally hanging on there doing his own stunts. Then they'd have to reset the cameras, check the weather and the light, and go. And it was delaying a lot. And Tom said, this is costing too much money. How long do you need if this is shot continuously? So that's not possible. You'll have to be hanging for about 3 hours. He went, stop filming. He went and then got specialist training for the next couple of weeks so that he could hang off the building for a couple of hours.
2: Whoa.
3: It's crazy.
0: There's no other actor I can think of.
1: No way.
0: Ever again or no before way. That would put that level of care to go and do that. He trained with rock climbers who can do that for hours and hours. He couldn't. So he wanted to know, what needs to change? What kind of training? And so he literally got, you know, you ever seen any documentaries where they have those boards where it's got those finger holds?
1: Yes, yep.
0: He had that fitted inside a hotel room in Dubai where he was literally like Batman hanging off it during his downtime. What an incredible one-off, true one-off Tom Cruise is. So today, we're going back to 1986 and the 80s on our Top Gun special. Today, I want to hear about things in the 80s that kids today would have no idea about. I've forgotten what a banger this song was. This is when Calvin Harris's puffy face, before he went and rebooted his entire life and got jacked. But great tune, this. All right, things in the 80s kids today would have no idea about. One, I remember going to see this. I was 13 in 1986 with my buddies, my wingmen, and then it was when you would just queue. There's no pre-booking. There's no pre-selecting a seat. There was no row A, B, C, D, 31. It was just a free-for-all. First in, best dressed, that's it. So even if you queued for 2 hours to go and see a movie, there was no guarantee you'd even get in. As soon as the cinema's filled up, that was it. You either go and see a different movie that's got empty seats, probably not as popular a movie, or no cinema for you that night.
1: You just go home.
0: Yeah, sometimes you'll be on a date.
3: Yeah.
0: Now you go and walk around the park. Go and find a park bench. The 80s doesn't care. The other one I still find insane. No seatbelts in cars.
1: Oh. Wait,
0: well, seatbelts weren't compulsory.
1: No. In the 80s?
0: They were there. It's an optional extra for children. Really?
1: I didn't know
0: optional
1: that.
0: Optional for children. Yeah. How, me, Pat, Alex, how we're even here is a miracle.
3: I know.
4: Absolutely.
0: There should be a Netflix long-running series called Surviving the 80s.
3: My uncle had an old car where they had the strap. There was a strap sort of at the back of your head that you just kind of hang on to.
0: Yes.
3: That if you went around the corner, whoa, hang on.
0: Just a bit of fabric.
3: Like a tram.
0: Yeah,
3: it was crazy.
0: Like the old handle hanging from the roof of a tram.
3: That's all
0: you're
3: we
0: right.
3: had.
0: I mean, basically, good luck if you're in a head-on collision.
3: Yeah.
0: The only thing stopping you forward is the windscreen.
3: Yes.
0: That was children's car safety back in the day. But I remember my daughters were old enough and I went to see these things, these seat belts, you put them in now, chunk it, even holds you in place. Quite a recent thing for children. They're like, what do you mean? Well, I didn't have these. I went, oh, no, not one of your stories. That just mainly meant I went, no. And they obviously went online, Googled it. They went, oh, my, how is that okay?
3: Yeah.
0: Yep, for years and years and years and decades, there was no, it wasn't compulsory to have seatbelts.
2: That's crazy.
3: Or the Moses basket, you know, talking babies.
0: Oh, my God.
3: You'd have a Moses basket that would just, I remember my younger brother when he was born.
0: Yeah.
3: It just slid. When mum went around the corner, yeah. It'd slide and hit one side
0: of the
3: door.
0: Sometimes you'd see them just on that parcel shelf.
3: Yes.
0: You know one that sort of lifts up with the boots?
3: Yes.
0: That. They just have a baby in a basket.
3: Yes.
0: No sort of webbing or strapping
3: nothing.
0: Down.
3: Nothing. Not
0: just,
3: even a crash helmet.
0: Just, younger, older brothers and sisters and that, just with a hand on it.
3: Yeah.
0: Earlier on this week, we were talking about the trampoline on the roof with the hand.
2: Yeah.
0: The legendary hand, the strongest hands in the world. Children's.
4: Or just those foam children's seats as well. Like they weren't even. You look at the ones now; they're like Air Force seats. But these ones,
3: the booster seats. Yeah,
4: booster seats. Just a little seat, just a little foam one. Chuck it in there.
0: The other thing that really was accepted in the '80s is cigarette smoke everywhere.
3: Oh my God! Yes.
4: Pubs,
0: restaurants, elevators, aeroplanes,
2: elevators.
0: Yeah, no elevators.
2: You can't go a 3-story ride without having a.
0: You can tell if you're in an old motel or hotel in the UK. You get in an old shonky wonky lift, and you spy an old ashtray. Like they couldn't even wait one floor or two floor to light up a dart. They couldn't have no. There must be no time when we're not constantly starting one.
3: But no, we were so used to it. We didn't know what fresh air was.
4: Nah.
3: Like I go to uni, 3 hours to uni on the train, on the regional train. Everyone was smoking. You couldn't see out the window for the smoke.
0: Yeah, that's
3: right. But that was normal. That's what we did.
0: Do you remember like walking through the sort of smoking areas of restaurants? I even remember every office I worked in.
3: Yeah.
0: There would be a smoking room, which was just a cancerous, billowy. Awful thing now, you think. It's just like just horrendous. But they used to be the smoking area.
2: Yeah. Did people think smoking wasn't harmful? Or everyone just knew, right?
0: That's why a lot of people got addicted.
4: Right.
0: Yes.
4: Wow. Had a sore throat, have a cigarette.
0: Yep.
4: That'll sort you out.
0: Yep.
3: Yeah.
0: Yeah, I know. What?
3: Oh, yeah.
0: What? I remember when I went to go and do that amazing trip. Every mum and dad remember this. Well, I think the dad does because it's that one job when your wife gives labour is you suddenly will have to go and get the car and take them home from the maternity ward. It's a very big trip. I remember it fondly. And you go and you're so terrified and you've rehearsed putting that baby seat in and how it all works. So I remember I was allowed to pull up outside the maternity ward next to an emergency bay just for 5 minutes to get Sarah and Ruby, our firstborn daughter. And as I was like fitting the car seat now, I was struggling because I hadn't actually practiced. So I was starting to sweat. Anyway, a couple of doctors who were outside the emergency bay, obviously waiting for an ambulance to come in. I said, look, you've got better things to do. They went, no, it's about 2 minutes away. We can help you. We see a lot of dads like this. Anyway, they're all chain smoking. I said to them, you guys should know better.
3: Blowing smoke over.
0: You're probably operating on someone in a minute who's had too many of those. You're meant to be smarter than us. And one of these guys goes, who told you that? All right, what is it then? Kids today would have no idea about things in the 80s that kids today would have no idea about. Prices for the better ones, 13 55 22, if you want to give us a call. 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
7: 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On the M4 tunnel, a two-car crash citybound approaching the Wattle Street exit, plus a breakdown citybound at the start of the M4 tunnel at Homebush, with delays back along the M4 motorway to Silverwater Road. In Berkshire Park, a multi-vehicle crash on Richmond Road southbound at the Northern Road, and the M5 taking 22 minutes from Preston's to the main tunnel. Get the model year 26.5 Ford Ranger Black Edition from 53K. 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That's Sydney's latest traffic.
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0: Christian, didn't a listener of this show warn you, threaten you to defect if this song was ever played again?
1: Yes.
0: No mercy. Right. Where you go. Yes, right. They did. But I do not negotiate with terrorists and threats. If I listen to all the threats of if you don't, then I'm stopped listening. We'd have no listeners. Wait, checks the records. Oh, God, it does come true. Oh. All right, what is acceptable in the 80s? What are the things from the 80s kids today will have no idea about? Today's show is a Top Gun special. It is my friend's 40 years old.

0: You got this A4 leather bound sort of wallet with headed paper and stuff like this. I really thought I was like a young businessman, you know, moving these offshore accounts of $5.
1: We used to have Banking Tuesday at school. So you'd take, you know, a dollar, your brown $1 note, and then the teacher allegedly would take it to the bank. Probably went,
0: oh, yeah, we know what bank that was. Oh, yeah, that special bank where you exchange it for a frothy. Yes. Yeah, don't worry, I'll invest this in you in the booze economy of Australia.
1: The old Dolomites account.
2: Did you say a dollar note, Patsy?
1: Yeah. Oh,
2: you had a dollar, like a
1: $1 and $2 were notes. So $1 was brown and $2 was green before they went to just the coinage. Yeah.
2: John MacArthur on the $2 note.
3: Coins were just forever.
0: No. I remember it was a big thing when they were introduced as well.
1: Oh, yeah, it was huge.
0: People got really upset.
1: Yeah, especially the $2 because it was so tiny and everyone was like, oh, we're going to confuse it with the 5-cent coin.
0: Imagine talkback radio when that was going on. Pete talkback, that kind of stuff, you know. Phone-ins for years. It was woke before they knew what woke was.
1: Outrage.
0: Oh, if only there was a woke word for this. There will be one day. Christian, what about lining up for concert tickets to try and hope that someone in a small window would give you the tickets to go and see Big Day Out, all the movies that you wanted to go and see? Christian, kids today would never understand bench seats as a front seat in a car. One long, continuous seat.
1: Yeah.
0: No seat belts, but an ashtray. Again, just to stop your fall if you got catapulted in a collision. They cared so much about us in the 80s. Needing to refeed the cassette player tape with a pen. Yeah, the world's most unreliable music format, cassettes, the cassette playing car. Do you remember just like the heat would chew up your tape?
1: Yeah.
0: Randomly, it would just snap it
1: and
0: sometimes.
1: Always your favourite song, never the one you don't like. Yeah.
0: Christian, what about the after-school TV special on ABC showing shows like Wurzel Gummidge, Astro Boy, Inspector Gadget, and my favourite, Goodies, goody gumdrop. Christian, I'm playing I Spy in the car with my siblings when Dad was driving. It would always be something beginning with S, where the S was, you got it, smoke. All right, news and sport coming up next.
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6: 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On the M4 motorway, it's slowing citybound from Silverwater Road into the tunnel after an earlier crash and breakdown. Travel time from Eastern Creek to Homebush Bay Drive now 23 minutes. Into Villawood, a two-car crash on the Hume Highway eastbound past Woodville Road. And in Berkshire Park, a multi-vehicle crash is now being cleared from Richmond Road southbound at the Northern Road. In Mascot, queues growing on Airport Drive at the entry to the International Airport Terminal. 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
1: Morning, I'm Petrina Jones. Angus Taylor says Aussie workers would score a $1,000 tax cut each year if he becomes PM. In his first budget reply, the opposition leader has also vowed to fix bracket creep, promising tax thresholds would rise with inflation from 2028. He says this would protect 85% of income earners.
8: Coalition government under my leadership will axe Labor's toxic taxes, end Labor's mass immigration, and scrap Labor's net zero policies.
1: Yeah. A woman has been charged after allegedly assaulting a paramedic and police officer in Sydney's Hyde Park. The 23-year-old was being treated by officers yesterday afternoon when she attempted to leave the scene but was detained. It's alleged she punched the paramedic and scratched a female officer on the hand. She's been charged with assault and refused bail. Caught today for a teenager who allegedly assaulted a pregnant teen on a bus in Sydney's West. The 17-year-old, who was with a group of mates at the time, is accused of attacking the 16-year-old and another man before fleeing the scene. Police spotted the accused in Penrith yesterday and arrested her after a short pursuit. And the Aussies and Kiwi from the cruise ship at the centre of a hantavirus outbreak are just hours away from touching

0: down in Perth. They're all well and testing negative. Once they arrive, they'll be bused to a quarantine centre for at least 3 weeks. Your sport is next with Alex Cullen.
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2: New South Wales has claimed the Women's Origin Series for a second consecutive year with a thrilling 14-10 win over Queensland last night at Suncorp. Maroons winger Jasmine Peters thought she'd levelled the score in the final minute before her try was overturned, with replays showing her foot brushed the sideline. Maroons coach Nathan Cross says despite the heartbreak, he's proud of his side.
3: Felt like there was a moment like that coming. I could just sort of feel it, and the way we trained, and they're a great group to coach, and I just knew we'd have a late rally in us. Yeah, millimetres, as we said.
2: Magic round kicks off tonight. The Bulldogs take on the Sharks, and Latrell Mitchell returns for the Rabbitohs against the Dolphins. The Swans are in action tonight, hosting a depleted Collingwood at the SCG. The Giants face the Eagles on Sunday. A bombshell from Sam Kerr this morning, with confirmation she's leaving Chelsea.
4: This Saturday will be my final game for Chelsea. It's been an absolute honour to represent you guys for the last 6.5 years.
2: Her next move is unknown. That's Gold Sport.
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0: Showers 22 today, similar tomorrow and Sunday with tops of 23. Right now 15 degrees in the city. 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
1: So today's show is a Top Gun special. Top Gun is 40 years old tomorrow. So the theme for whole hour, music in the title, must have something to do with flying, the sky, planes,
2: ice,
1: jets, pilots.
2: Tom.
1: Tom?
2: Tom Cruise.
1: Tom?
2: Tom.
1: Tom's Diner. Yeah, okay. Anything to do with anything, basically. Anything ever. That's the theme today in the song title. A whole hour of that. That. I don't know if I've made myself clear.
2: No, that's good. Anything
1: to do. Do you understand? I'm not sure I'm making it clear. My job is to be clear.
2: Any word
1: to do
2: that has
1: with
2: any
1: Top Gun?
2: Weak connection with
1: I tell you
2: the
1: what
2: film
1: it is.
2: Top Gun.
1: I'm going to break it down to three words.
2: Okay.
1: Top Gun adjacent.
2: Love it.
3: Mm. Right.
1: Top Gun adjacent in the title. The title must be Top Gun adjacent. All right, what are you going for, Rio?
2: I am going for a song which I think captures the spirit of Top Gun.
1: You love this song, don't you? You're going Tom Steiner, yeah?
2: Tom Steiner.
1: Cruising. You love... No, sorry.
2: Christian O'Connor. My song is Fly Away by the powerful Lenny Kravitz. I want to get away. Flying, Top Gun, plane.
1: It's so adjacent.
2: So adjacent.
1: It's so adjacent. Welcome to Adjacent Friday.
2: It wasn't Coyote Ugly, not Top Gun, but he's flying.
1: Doesn't matter.
2: He's flying.
1: Doesn't matter. By the way, they're making another Top Gun movie, Top Gun 3.
3: Are they?
1: Yes.
3: Oh,
1: yeah.
3: Wow.
1: Yeah. Yeah. It'll be good. Now, my word. Oh, my word. Alex, what decade are we going back to, buddy?
4: Oh, the 50s.
1: 1920s, Buster Keaton 5.
4: 1957, Jerry Lee Lewis.
1: I thought you were joking.
4: No.
1: Oh, of course, no. Yeah. This makes sense. This is on the nose. You broke my wheel, but what a thrill. Goodness gracious, great balls of fire. Alex. You actually nailed this one. This is a brilliant song.
4: Goose's finest moment on the piano, banging out this tune.
1: Yeah.
4: So good, that pub scene in Top Gun.
1: Jamie Lee Lewis, who sings this, I went to see live.
3: Oh, you're kidding.
1: No, because legend.
2: What?
1: Absolutely legend. Sun Records, Elvis, him, and loads of the other ones, Johnny Cash as well. And so I want to go and see a living legend. I should never have let it go. I should just been really respectful of his age.
2: Right.
1: Whoever managed that tour, shame on them.
3: Oh, no.
1: Oh, a very frail old man came out. But obviously, I don't know, he was on something in his mind. He was still Jerry the Killer Lee Lewis. He took his gold. He had a gold suit on, by the way. And I actually think it was actually made of gold as well.
2: That's awesome.
1: And he took his jacket off, swung it around his head, threw it up in the air, and then he went to sort of front kick it. And he slipped.
3: Oh,
1: just, I left at that moment. It was three songs in. I left. Oh. I can't be a willing participant in this anymore. Oh. I should have just left it. Sorry, killer. Patsy, what are you going for then?
3: Yeah, Joan Armour Trading dropped the pilot for me this week.
1: Mm. Oh, cool. Yeah, this sounded great last week when Rio suggested it.
2: This is my dedicated song for my mum, Alison.
1: Yeah, last week.
3: Yeah, oh, well, that was a week ago.
2: Yoinked it.
3: That was a week ago.
1: What are you, Nova FM? I mean, they play the same song every 2 hours.
3: I love Joan Armour Trading. Thank you very much.
2: Well, mum will be happy.
1: Real stretch today, Pats.
3: No stretch. I'll
1: are you ready on
3: flex.
1: That break for that podcast award?
3: No. Yeah. I'll give you a
1: taking
3: flex.
1: Today's show off.
3: Rio didn't bring any fun facts to the table last week.
2: I was talking about my mum.
1: It's about his mum.
3: Yeah, but...
1: You don't throw shade over Mumma Lee. Yeah, where are the fun facts about your mum?
3: Yeah, anyone can make up a story about their mum, though,
2: I didn't
3: they?
2: Make it up. Wow. Why would I lie about my
1: wow.
2: mum?
1: Oh.
3: Did you know she lent a voice to a Queen song, to Don't Lose Your Head? So she was in the recording studio...
1: He's bit the engineers. Patsy's microphone's just cut out.
2: You got a song there,
1: don't you? Yeah, I have. Yeah, also, Pat, it's back.
3: Yes, I'm
1: sorry,
3: back.
1: What was the fact?
3: No, she was in the record.
1: Oh my God. Is it cut out again?
2: What the hell is going on?
1: This. I have had a pussy's bow with this, Rio.
3: Yeah.
1: Is it there? It's there.
3: Am I on?
1: Engineers, are you happy with this? It's cutting in and out. Go again, mate.
3: Hello.
1: Sorry, the fun fact. What was it?
3: She was in a...
1: Can you hear it?
2: I can't.
1: Well, listen, hopefully they can mend it. But anyway, I'll go to mine now. I'm learning to fly. Love Tom Petty. But I ain't got wings. All right, songs in the title. Top Gun adjacent. What have you got? Call us now, 13 55 22. Hold our music, booked by you. Top Gun Special. Well caught as well. Rio just dropped his pen. No idea where I mentioned it. 0475031043. It's fear that Patsy could somehow know how to fix the microphones.
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7: 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Investing carries risk. In Villawood, we have a two-car crash on the Hume Highway eastbound past Woodville Road. On the M4 motorway, it's slowing citybound from Silverwater Road into the tunnel after an earlier crash and breakdown cleared. Travel time from Eastern Creek to Homebush Bay Drive, 23 minutes. And in Berkshire Park, a multi-vehicle crash is cleared from Richmond Road southbound at the Northern Road. Delays are slightly easing, and a mascot seeing queues on Airport Drive at the entry to the International Airport Terminal. 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That's Sydney's latest traffic.
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1: Hey, good morning. It's the Christian O'Connell Show here. Today's show is dedicated to the great Top Gun. It is 40 years old tomorrow. It's a Top Gun special this morning. So the People's Playlist is dedicated to Top Gun. It is Top Gun adjacent. 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

0: 100% getting played till the next hour on the show. Thank you very much for that one, Jimmy. Tony's up last. Good morning, Tony.
1: Good morning, guys.
0: Morning, Tony.
1: All right, now I need you to work with me here, Christian. We're going to have a sing along. You never close your eyes anymore when I kiss your lips.
0: This is me singing right now. I know. Iconic moment in the movie.
1: Absolutely. It's one of the best parts.
0: I'm just worried about what I call smooth confusion. I can't have people ever thinking that they're listening to this show and this is smooth. So I'm afraid, mate, it doesn't make the mix. Sorry, Tony. Yes, we try to work together, but we can't. We cannot have smooth confusion.
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19: 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In Mount Coringai, a power failure has traffic lights blacked out on the Pacific Highway on the corner of Niara Road. Chatswood West, a breakdown reported on Delhi Road eastbound at Lady Game Drive near the bridge. On the M5, it's slowing citybound past Henry Lawson Drive. Travel time from the Hume Motorway to King George's Road is 19 minutes. And in Drummond, Victoria Road, slowing citybound Gladesville to the Iron Cove Bridge. 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
22: Morning, I'm Petrina Jones. The opposition leader says his budget reply has laid out the coalition's plan for Australia. It includes linking bracket creep with inflation and a ban on non-citizens from accessing welfare. Angus Taylor is also promising huge cuts to migration, telling 7:30 the exact numbers would be guided by available housing.
23: I am not going to allow the net overseas migration get to a number which is beyond the housing we have in this country.
22: And in the first major poll since the budget, One Nation's primary vote has now surpassed Labor's. The Roy Morgan poll has primary support for Pauline Hanson's party at 32%, 3.5% clear of the ALP. Six people who were on a cruise ship hit by a deadly hantavirus outbreak will land back in Australia today. The four Aussie citizens, a permanent resident and a New Zealander, will arrive in Perth before spending 3 weeks in quarantine. A 17-year-old girl faces court today accused of assaulting a pregnant teen on a bus in Sydney's west. She allegedly attacked the 16-year-old and another man last month. She was arrested after attempting to flee from police yesterday. The UK's health secretary is the latest to resign as a leadership spill in the British Parliament appears likely. And Delta Goodrum is through to the Eurovision Grand Final after stunning crowds in this morning's second semi. Your sport is coming up next with Alex Cullen.
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25: The Women's Origin Shield is returning to New South Wales following a 14-10 win over Queensland in Game 2 at Suncorp last night. Halfback Jessie Southwell and winger Tegan Berry both producing game-saving tackles late in the game. Blues coach John Strange says they did the jersey proud.
26: Queensland kept coming, we knew they were going to, and these girls, led by our captain Izzy, just didn't give up, and obviously that was telling in the end.
25: Magic Round begins tonight with a double header. First up, the Sharks and the Bulldogs go head-to-head before the Dolphins take on South Sydney. Latrell Mitchell returns for the Bunnies. Coach Wayne Bennett confident he's over his back complaint.
27: He feels good and wants to play. He's fit to play, so that's how it is.
25: The Swans are in action tonight, taking on Collingwood at the SCG. The semi-finals of the A-League continue tonight. Adelaide United hosting Auckland FC. And in golf, the US PGA Championship's underway, with the opening round taking place this morning. A short time ago, Aussie Minwoo Lee had a share of the lead at 3-under. That's Gold Sport.
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22: Showers 22 today, similar tomorrow and Sunday with tops of 23. Right now, 15 degrees in the city. 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
2: Welcome to the Top Gun special day. Top Gun, the great movie from 1986, came out 40 years ago tomorrow. During the next hour, songs that are Top Gun adjacent, picked by you. Ian O kicks us off. Mr. Blue Sky, enjoy. Turn it up.

0: One of the best songs ever, my reckoning. I love this song. Tom Petty and the Heartbreakers, Learning to Fly. Christian O'Connell Show here in Garth at Chemist Warehouse. Rusty Bucket. Well, I might actually start this, rename the show that. The Christian O'Connell Rusty Bucket. Christian, how lucky are all the kids who ever had your last corner, Janelle, as their teacher? What a lovely thing to say. Christian, in the 80s, you might not be aware of this, you could actually buy guns from Kmart in the sporting goods section. So,
1: what?
0: Say it ain't so.
1: An Anko gun.
0: No. It's Patsy's special of the week next week on Double Thumbs Up.
2: 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Jafar Jackson is Michael. 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
3: 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On the M2 in Balcombe Hills, a truck has broken down eastbound just past the Abbott Road on-ramp in the left-hand lane. In Kensington, Southern Cross Drive picking up pace southbound after a breakdown near Gardeners Road overpass. Punchbowl a breakdown on Wiley Avenue southbound at Punchbowl Road. School zones are now in force until 9:30, and the M4 travel time east and Creek to Homebush Bay Drive, 19 minutes. 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
5: Morning, I'm Petrina Jones. Well, One Nation has now passed Labor in the first major poll since Tuesday night's budget. The Roy Morgan poll has primary support for Pauline Hanson's party at 32% ahead of Labor on 28.5%. Opposition leader Angus Taylor has clashed with the host of 7:30 while trying to explain why he can't provide exact figures when it comes to slashing net migration, other than it would be by 40%.
6: I've just given you the numbers.
7: Well, you haven't given me the final.
6: Well, Sarah, I've said what the number will be. It will be based on the number of houses that are built.
5: He's also promising a $1,000 tax cut to working Aussies if he's elected as PM. The Aussies who are on the hantavirus cruise ship will arrive in Perth this afternoon. They'll face at least 3 weeks in quarantine, although it could lengthen as the incubation period can be as long as 42 days. A teenager faces court today accused of assaulting a pregnant 16-year-old on a bus in Western Sydney. The incident happened last month. The 17-year-old was arrested yesterday. And Donald Trump's state visit of China continues, with the president telling Fox News his Chinese counterpart is keen to help reopen the Strait of Hormuz.
8: He said, "I would love to be a help. If I could be of any help whatsoever, he'd like to see the Hormuz Strait open." He said, "If I could be of any help whatsoever, I would like to help."
5: Coming up next, sport with Alex Cullen.
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1: New South Wales has claimed the Women's Origin Series for a second consecutive year with a thrilling 14-10 win over Queensland last night at Suncorp. Maroons winger Jasmine Peters thought she'd level the score in the final minute before her try was overturned, with replays showing her foot brushed the sideline. Maroons coach Nathan Cross says despite the heartbreak, he's proud of his side.
2: Felt like there was a moment like that coming. I could just sort of feel it, and the way we trained, and they're a great group to coach, and I just knew we'd have a late rally in us. Yeah, millimetres, as we said.
1: Magic round kicks off tonight. The Bulldogs take on the Sharks, and Latrell Mitchell returns for the Rabbitohs against the Dolphins. The Swans are in action tonight, hosting a depleted Collingwood at the SCG. The Giants face the Eagles on Sunday. A bombshell from Sam Kerr this morning, with confirmation she's leaving Chelsea.
3: This Saturday will be my final game for Chelsea. It's been an absolute honour to represent you guys for the last 6.5 years.
1: Her next move is unknown. That's Gold Sport.
0: Wouldn't you rather be test driving a new Kia right now? Sure you would. Head into Parramatta Kia today for a dream drive and a great deal.
4: Showers 22 today, similar tomorrow and Sunday with tops of 23. Right now 15 degrees in the city. Catch us repeating any song Christian plays this morning before 3 today for a chance to win a week at the legendary Big Sky Resort Montana with Christian O'Connell's Snow Repeat Workday to the USA.
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6: Danny Crevice now on the Christian O'Connell Show. Friday morning on Gold. Just coming up at 20 to 9 at the side of Lenny. I have today's time waster.

0: Lenny Kravitz, Fly Away. It is 8:42 on goal. This is the Christian O'Connell Show. Time for today's time waster. Out for grabs. $250 once more spend at Soul Origin. Please, if you're going to Soul Origin, and please do check out the Tiger Buns. Two words, taste it. Some more words, so crunchy it roars. Try it. Try it. Try it. Soul Origin. All right, today on the Top Gun special. On the eve, Top Gun turning 40 years tomorrow. Make an 80s movie middle-aged because Pete Maverick Mitchell will be 63 years old this year. So he's in his 60s, aggressively middle-aged.
1: Very, very deep middle.
0: Deep cuts. So today's make an 80s movie middle-aged. Honey, I've thrown my back out.
2: Silver.
0: The Never-Ending Mortgage.
3: Oh. Gold.
0: The Breakfast Buffet Club. You go on holiday, it's always the old folks are there.
1: Everyone has a
0: No, but who's hanging around that toaster?
1: Oh, the old folks.
0: Old timers. Always there with that wooden tong. No, that's my slice.
4: Get me away.
0: Rambo First Blood Pressure.
1: Gold.
0: And Die Hard of... Huh? What'd you say? Die Hard of... What? Die Hard of Hearing. Come
1: on. It was
0: on.
1: A prize of gold. Yeah.
0: Bold? Mold, you say, young fella? Hey, Junior?
1: Yeah, you got it, all right.
0: You got it, all right, because I'm hard of hearing. All right, it's a little bit of acting there. Doesn't hurt the show, does it? Ria, what have you got? Make them funny. Been all over the place this week.
1: The Empire hurts back. Oh, Darth Vader's throwing his bloody back out.
0: Oh, bloody hell, picking up that lightsaber, the death of me. Gold.
1: Ralph Macchio's grown up.
0: Has he?
1: He's the Pilates kid now.
0: Oh, that's good. Very, very good. Well done. Jeff Kennett would love it. That's a gold. That's a gold, everybody.
1: And a risky one to end on.
0: Oh, please don't. I like working.
1: No. It's not controversial. The good knees. Oh, you know, you got your good knee and your bad knee. I got my bad knee, but then as I get... this one's my good one.
0: No, but I do know bad comedy. And that is getting nothing. What have you got? 0475031043. Eggy ending.
1: Oh, good.
0: Bad man, the good news. Yeah.
5: 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Yeah. 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
6: 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Delays on the M2 motorway at Balcombe Hills after a truck breakdown eastbound just past the Abbott Road on-ramp. In Preston's, a broken-down truck on the Jeddah Road southbound on-ramp to the M7. In Des Moines, Victoria Road slowing citybound Gladesville to the Iron Cove Bridge. And in Mascot, we're seeing long queues on Airport Drive at Marsh Street at the entrance to the International Airport Terminal. The M4 travel time, Eastern Creek to Homebush Bay Drive, 19 minutes. 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
0: Now, the great thing about that, you pick all the music on a Friday as we get some surprises. Songs you don't hear that often, like this Steve Miller Band, Jet Airliner. Enjoy.

0: Steve Miliband, Jet Airline. Good morning. Friday morning on Gold. This is the Christian O'Connell Show, 5 to 9. Today's show, Top Gun Special. We do the People's Play this every Friday. We let you pick all the songs. Today's theme, Top Gun Adjacent. That's why we're playing this brilliant song. Not that we need an excuse. It's a great Friday song. Time waits today. Maverick actually would be 62. Have turned 62. The movie is 40 years old tomorrow, Top Gun. So we're asking you to make an 80s movie, middle-aged. La La Landline. Old Man Goss, call me on the landline. No sales calls. No indicators for old men. He hate the indicators. Stuart, well done. Raging Hemorrhoids.
1: Oh, bronze.
0: Bill and Ted's Excellent Prostate Check. Oh, got the all clear.
1: Yeah, hey.
0: The old
1: good, to do.
0: Okay. Good to do. Silver. Good to do. Good to do. Home Alone and in Bed by Five.
1: He's Silver Plus.
0: Well done, Tony. Not the big chill, Christian, the big pill. Yeah, got to chop that up. Got that special machine. My wife's got one of those to chop up the big pills.
1: Really?
0: Yeah. Yes.
1: Wow, Silver Plus.
0: I waste about 5 minutes every morning getting my vitamins and minerals out every single morning when I wake up. I don't want to give in too soon to what my wife has, that pill organizer. I just, yes. I can't. And it's soon, but it's, not...
1: Not yet.
0: No, don't give in. Waste time every morning. Mop gun.
1: Silver.
0: I didn't sleep too well in Seattle. Oh, I didn't take my Tempur-Pedic pillow. Well done. Sarah, double barrel name. Sarah Wooden Page.
1: Fancy.
0: Frederick's got the hand that rocks my big comfy lounge chair.
1: I could have scared me for a minute. Silver.
0: Aging Bull.
1: Aging Bull Gold.
0: Well done, Janet. Hurty Dancing. Not dirty, just hurty.
2: Gold as well.
0: What an Elliot Dean. I said a weekend at Bernie's. Weekend at Baldy's. That's not...
1: Gold.
0: This is Spinal CPAP.
1: Silver.
0: Nursing Home Alone. Keep it light, mate. All right, Andy. Yes. It's the bright side of dying. Do that for.
1: Bronze.
0: The Land Before Crime. These young hoons. This is so good. The image of this. King Arthur. Great, great, great movie. Mm-hmm. Guy Ritchie. Classic medieval tale. What about King Arthuritis?
1: Oh
0: bloody hell. Picking up that flipping sword.
1: That is very clever.
0: Yeah.
1: Gold.
0: Slip a disc. King Arthuritis is great. Everything Hurts Locker.
1: Silver.
0: Old people love talkback radio. I mean, they bankroll it. You ever heard the adverts? Are you dead yet? You probably will be. Head to comparethecoffin.com. Talkback Mountain. Talkback Mountain.
1: Oh, very good.
0: Oh, my word, Gold. That's so great. These cyclists. Send back the poms. That's amazing. A new thing we're doing Monday, by the way. St. Timu's Fire.
1: No, bronze.
0: It's not middle-aged. But Patty does ever.
2: No, I don't do Timu. I don't do
0: Beverly Hills Mall Cop.
1: Silver.
0: Crocodile's Bung Knee.
1: Oh,
0: my word. He ain't getting any younger.
1: He's got a good knee. He's got a bad knee.
0: No, he hasn't. He's just got a bung knee.
1: He's got a good knee.
0: No, that's how you do it. Midnight Run to the Loo.
2: God.
0: Groundhog. Now, back in my day, well done, Santo. Geriatric McGuire.
2: Too old.
0: That's a
2: too
0: perfect
2: old
0: one today.
1: Silver Plus.
0: Well done, Bri. E.T., the extra saggy testicle.
2: Oh, my God. Come on.
0: Oh, my God. Raymond Stokes, how dare you?
1: You full named him.
0: Name and shame from now on. Starts Monday. That's another thing we're doing on the show. Name and shame. Sex in the Shadows. Oh, make sure. Okay, it's a little bit light coming in. Turn it out.
2: God.
0: No, I've never said that. No. It's not dark enough, Sarah.
1: Christian.
0: Full Metal Bed Jacket.
1: Silver.
0: 60 candles, not 16, 60.
1: Silver.
0: Menopause in Black.
1: Silver Plus.
0: I threw my back out throwing Mama from the train.
1: How many are we doing? This is the longest one I've ever done.
0: Say, is it Monday? Top Gun is 45. right. Who is the winner?
1: I literally have so many to choose from, but...
0: They can't all have those tiger buns. Taste it.
1: Sarah Wooden Page with I Didn't Sleep Too Well in Seattle.
0: That's not... I mean, that was good, but we had better. What's the point in making that silly little nerd list you do every day?
1: Well, everyone did a big laugh at I Didn't Sleep... I think I might have butchered the delivery second time round, but it was very funny in the moment.
0: Always great to end on an anticlimax. Have you heard the studio? There's silence here. So everyone's going,
1: I didn't sleep too well in... Hey, try again. I didn't sleep too well in Seattle.
0: Well, listen, it's been a lot of fun on today's show. 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
21: 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On the M2 in Balcombe Hills, a truck breakdown eastbound just past the Abbott Road on-ramp. It's slowing back past Norwest Boulevard. To Preston's, a broken down truck on the Jetta Road southbound on-ramp to the M7. Bankstown, we have a broken down car on Stacey Street northbound in the right-hand lane just before Stanley Street. And on the M5, it's slowing citybound past Henry Lawson Drive. Travel time from the Hume Motorway to King George's Road is 17 minutes. 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That's Sydney's latest traffic.
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24: Morning, I'm Petrina Jones. The opposition leader has made his pitch to voters using his budget reply speech to try and restore the coalition's standing. Angus Taylor promised to repeal changes to negative gearing and capital gains tax and pledged permanent tax cuts through changes to indexation. He's told Nine they've laid out a strong platform.
25: An agenda for a freer, fairer and better Australia, and one which hands Australians tax back to them and guarantees that they're not going to get the tax hikes that Labor is proposing in its budget.
24: The journey home is almost over for the Aussies and Kiwi from the Hantavirus cruise ship. They'll touch down at an airbase north of Perth early this afternoon before they spend 3 weeks in quarantine. Consumer groups say switching to E10 may be a good way to save some cash, but only if your car is compatible. Compare the Market says drivers could save $640 a year by moving from 98 to E10. However, that's not an option for high performance in most European cars. And Delta Goodrum's soaring performance in Vienna this morning has earned her a spot in the grand final of the world famous singing contest.
26: Joining them in the grand final will be Australia!
24: The Eurovision Grand Final will be held on Sunday morning from 5 a.m. our time. Your sport is coming up next with Alex Cullen.
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28: Magic Round gets underway tonight. The Sharks and Bulldogs first up before the Rabbitohs take on the Dolphins. And it appears that Brisbane's biggest weekend of rugby league is here to stay. NRL CEO Andrew Abdo not denying reports that Magic Round has been locked in until 2032.
29: And Magic Round is pretty special. So to be able to say that we're going to be here for the next couple of years, I think is great news for our fans.
28: They're on Nine. Overnight, the Blues won the Women's State of Origin Series, claiming a 14-10 win over Queensland at Suncorp. Go the Blues. And Matilda's captain, Sam Kerr, has confirmed she will part ways with Chelsea at the end of the season. That's Gold Sport.
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24: Showers 22 today, similar tomorrow and Sunday, with tops of 23. Right now, 15 degrees in the city. 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
22: Today's Golden Year is
40: 1986.
0: All right, we're in the golden year of 1986. Good morning, Sydney. Just coming off at 10 minutes past nine. Christian O'Connell here. And a very special show today. We're calling it the Top Gun Show. Tomorrow, Top Gun the movie turns 40 years old. So we're talking today about things in the 80s kids today would have no idea about. Text in yours, 0475 031043. You can also call us, 13 55 22. Patsy, what's it for you?
24: Definitely encyclopedias. Encyclopedia Britannica. If you ever got a school assignment, it would mean going to the library, either the local town library or the school library, because that's the only place, unless you had a cashed up mate that had a whole set of
0: encyclopedias. Parents had the whole leather bound volumes.
24: Yes, and it took pride of place.
0: Do you remember using the microfiche in the local library as well to find stuff?
24: Yes. Newspaper articles for assignments and things. But it was like a whole thing to have to, it took forever to do anything. And then you'd have to go, you know, the little drawers when you had to look up for books and things. It was just so tedious.
0: Yeah, but I used to like it in a way because you were like a private detective. You know, like in the 80s like movie War Games or something. You were on a mission. Some of our favourite stories so far than acceptable in the 80s.
1: We used to gather our pocket money up and buy a bag of fireworks. We'd get all the kids in the street, pick two teams and play War Games.
2: Lily Pilly didn't have the sewer line on back at the start of the early 80s. You'd go out and make your donations to the big tin, and then the man would come around with a truck and collect your tin.
3: It's the Tarzan swing into the river. You just go for it.
0: Now, Lockie, our audio producers, cut out the rest of that Dunning Man story. Should we share it?
24: Yeah, please. It's such a good story.
0: You really want to hear this.
2: Now, my husband's story that at about 4 in the morning, the Dunning Man had come along, and he always felt secure knowing the Dunning Man would visit and keep them.
0: Imagine that someone job, the Dunning Man, at 4 a.m. shouldering.
2: That's it. Yeah,
0: who?
2: I know. So he's got it on his shoulder, and he tripped.
0: Worst job ever. Next week on the show, we want to do a phone-in. I had the worst job ever. All right, so, acceptable in the 80s. Things in the 80s kids today would have no idea about. Give us a call, 13 55 22. I'm going to come to the lines next. This banger kicks us off this hour, 1986. In Excess, what a great song. What you need.

0: Good morning, Sydney. This is the Christian O'Connell Show on Gold. In excess from our golden year today, 1986, What You Need. Crocodile Dundee, also 1986, and Top Gun, turning 40 years old tomorrow. So today we talk about the 80s. We're calling this Acceptable in the 80s, things in the 80s kids today would have no idea about. What have you got to share? 0475 on the text, it's 0475 031043. And you can call us this morning, 1355 22. Christian Manor. Sue, in the 80s, McDonald's burgers came in styrofoam containers.
1: Oh.
0: Squeaky things, just to give me the EBGBs. Some Domino. What a great name, Domino. Christian, in the 80s, I remember riding the back of the ute, my cousin's home from the shops or wherever he were, holding on for dear life, loving it. It's either that or the car was so over that with a kid or two, someone would get left behind at the shops, had to wait for the second trip. Oh, and also go into the shops with a written note from him and my dad asking for a pack of smokes and a bottle of scotch. Domino, yes. Yes, exactly in the 80s, not now. Ron, good morning, Ron. Welcome to the show.
2: Okay, Christian, how you going?
0: I'm good, Ron. So, acceptable in the 80s, what's it for you, mate?
2: I just think it's ironic that in the 80s, the go-to tech was floppy disks. You know, they yes. hadn't been used for 30 years.
0: No, for a good
2: but
0: reason.
2: But if you look at a Word document, the save icon that kids would be using today is a floppy disk.
0: You're right, the icon is still there. Yes,
2: and decades they had no idea what that was.
0: No, yeah, that's a great one. Ron, thank you very much for that. Thanks for calling the show. Have a nice weekend.
2: Okay, thanks, mate.
0: Thank you very much. Janice.
3: Yeah, hi, Christian.
0: Hey, Janice. I hope you're having a good week. Welcome to the show.
3: Thank you. It's great to be here.
0: All right, now, Janice. Janice, and what was acceptable in the 80s? What's it for you?
3: So, I didn't actually go, but it was there at the high school I went to at Hoxton Park High. They had in the school auditorium on two different occasions the Angels Rose Tattoo.
0: Whoa.
1: Wow.
0: But playing at high
3: pretty
0: school.
3: Heavy for their time. Yeah. I know, but it was a relatively new high school. And again, we're talking about the 80s.
0: Yep,
3: very different.
0: You wouldn't
3: have that happen now.
0: No. Or wild rock band turning up to play a lot of kids. Bad idea. What could possibly go wrong?
3: No occupational health and safety issues.
0: No.
3: Yes. I'll leave that to your imagination.
0: All right. Janice, thank you very much for your call.
3: Pleasure. Have a great weekend.
0: From 1986. Us Wham fans know this as the farewell song, the last one from the dynamic duo, Edge of Heaven.

confession. I was a huge, huge Wham fan. Devastated. Devo! As you would say, Devo, when they broke up. No, please, Andrew, George, stay together forever. How can this be the last one? 1986, we're playing some big songs today. We're pushing it today. The BPMs are high because it's a Friday. We continue the big songs, Eurythmics, When Tomorrow Comes. Checking some more of your calls next. Acceptable in the 80s. What would kids today have no idea about that was acceptable in the 80s? Text me yours, 0475 031043. Good morning, Sydney. It's the Christian O'Connell Show.

0: They were such a great band. Eurythmics, When Tomorrow Comes, 9:25. Good morning, Sydney. Christian O'Connell's show, The Golden Year, 1986. What was acceptable in the 80s, the kids today would have no idea about. Keep them coming, 0475-03-1043. Jessica, good morning. Welcome to the show.
1: Hello, Christian. How are you?
0: I'm good. Okay. Jessica, acceptable in the 80s. What do you think?
1: Dolomite bank book account. I actually still have mine.
0: You're kidding.
1: Open. It's, and I'm 46 years old. So that old account I had when I was using my Dolomite bank book in primary school is still the account that I use to this day.
0: No. You're kidding. I mean, that's why they gave us bank accounts, was to get us used to the joy of banking at a young age.
2: Yeah. And Jessica, I'm not a financial advisor, but I would maybe suggest going to a higher interest account, because I had one and the interest rate was like 0.00001%.
0: Yeah, I don't think any kids were retiring on the interest rates on that pocket money.
1: I'm not either, don't worry.
0: Yeah. Jessica, that's a great one. We'll send you a prize. Thanks for calling. Have a lovely weekend.
1: Thank you.
0: Trevor, good morning, Trevor.
3: Morning, Christian. Happy Friday.
0: Happy Friday. Welcome to the show. Acceptable in the 80s. What's it for you, Trevor?
3: The old credit card swipe machines with their three layers of carbon paper.
0: Oh, yeah. It used to weigh about 15 kilos.
3: Exactly. You'd clonk it out onto the table, run it across. Yeah. The first couple of times, the paper would crumple up.
0: Yep. I had a Saturday job in a supermarket, and I used to dread it when someone said, I'd like to pay by credit card. Like, oh, no, I think reach under the till, get that beast of a thing on the desk, it would go, and then watch your fingers. It was like a meat slicer. It was so fearsome, that thing, and that pink. Yeah, you're right. They're different copies of it. Carbon paper is a thing from the 80s as well.
3: Yeah, definitely. But there's a hangover from that on the cards, like our bank cards now. They have the raised numbers. I was talking to my wife about it the other day because she couldn't see the numbers on a card that had worn off. But they're only for that credit card swipe machine. So some banks have started doing away with that.
0: You're kidding. They've got smooth credit cards. You're right. They're still raised, aren't they? It's a hangover from the... And also, I mean, listen, I don't know how heavy she's using that credit card, but if those numbers have worn off, please, when you can, check that Dolomite account later on today. You've got to be really using it to wipe those... smoothing it down like you're sanding something.
4: Still smoking.
3: Yeah, that's right.
0: Trevor, thank you very much. You're cool. Really funny. Call the show anytime. Have a lovely weekend.
3: Yeah, thanks. See ya.
0: Keith is coming. These calls are brilliant. Thank you so much. Bruce Hornsby on the range now. Brilliant song from 1986. Just coming up for 9:30. It's the Christian O'Connell Show here on Gold. Between 9 and 10 every day, we do Golden Year. Today, 1986. Brilliant songs like this.

0: kiss.
1: Christian O'Connell, Show and Go, 25 to 10. What was acceptable in the 80s? The kids today would have no idea about. Now, Patsy has just turned today's radio show into an edition of 80s Antiques Roadshow. This is what we've been talking about this morning.
2: Yeah, the Dolomite accounts. So we were talking about the old passbooks that you would get when you deposit or take out money at the bank. So we actually opened one for our daughter who's turning 15 and we still use it. In fact, I've got a couple here. I gave one to you, Rio, to see. But they're great little kits. So they come with like little pencils with the, you know, to colour in, and they've got like a little membership card and the passbook. They do it really well, actually. And it's like they're signature yellow Dolomites folder, and I don't think they give them out anymore.
3: No, they had a big crackdown on them, actually.
1: Did they?
3: Yes, a big crackdown really? 10 years ago.
1: Yeah, someone realised maybe not such a good idea, actually.
3: So this could be worth
1: fleecing
3: a lot.
1: Young children of money.
2: Yeah.
1: Oh, we'll look after that for you.
3: There's some big numbers going through.
1: Oh, there would be.
2: Oh, yes.
1: Oh yeah, old dollar pats.
2: Yeah, so she's got a couple. One when we opened, like, the week she was born, and the other's like a little education account for her. So they're good.
3: Wow.

0: All right, let's take some calls here then. What was acceptable in the 80s? Kids today would have no idea about. We're talking about this 1986 Top Gun from 1986. The movie is 40 years old tomorrow. Can you believe that? Scott's on the line now. Morning, Scott.
1: Good morning, Christian. And guys, love your show, mate.
0: Thank you very much, Scott. Now, listen, thanks for calling in as well. What was it for you then? Acceptable in the 80s? Kids today would have no idea about.
1: Remember the days, mate, we could smoke anywhere and everywhere.
0: Everywhere.
1: But the best time was smoking in a mall, shopping centre.
2: Top 10 best times to have a smoke.
0: Honestly, elevators. Elevators, lifts had them as well. Lifts had them. I remember even my nan in her car as a treat would let me flick her ash out the window. And I thought that was just normal. You know when you think everything in your childhood is normal? And she's actually become an adult, start saying stuff out loud and the room goes quiet. They ask if you want to speak to a counsellor at work. Yes. Scott, that's a great one. Have a lovely weekend, mate.
1: You too, mate. Thank you very much.
0: Mandy. Good morning, Mandy.
3: Hi, how are you?
0: I'm good, Mandy. So, what would kids today have no idea about from the 80s?
3: Okay, we used to have this milk truck, this milk van used to come up and down our streets and they're selling the milk and the yogurt, and you had that open part at the back and we would just jump on and go for rides and there was no stopping. You just got off when you got off. So, you know, hope
0: for
3: the best.
0: Yeah, I remember that.
3: But yes,
0: yeah, I haven't thought about that in years. That was wild. And no worries about safety or kids just falling off.
3: No, you just jump off when you needed to get off.
0: Yeah. That was public transport for kids back in the day.
3: Yeah. No idea today.
0: No. Mandy, thank you very much. Have a lovely weekend.
3: You too.
0: All right, from 1986 now, we go to this in the golden year on the Christian O'Connell Show on Gold. Van Halen, another big song, Why Can't This Be Love? 20 to 10.

0: Christian O'Connell Show on Go. Today's Golden Year. Great songs from 1986. Now, Monday morning when we're back at 8 a.m., we do something called the Misheard Lyrics. Now, I appreciate a lot of you flicking around. You know, this is a new show in Sydney. So if you are new to the show, please say hello. Send us a text 0475 031043. Put your name on it as well. Where you're listening so we can say hello and thank you. But 8 o'clock every Monday morning, we do this. It is the biggest feature we do. It's been going for years. I think you'll really enjoy it. It goes like this.
1: It's just another Misheard Monday.
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0: You send in the Misheard Lyrics as we play them back. If we agree what you think you're mishearing, you will hear this. If we don't hear it. And for the really great ones.
2: Instant Hall of Famer.
0: All right, so Hall of Famers on Monday. Lisa Quincy had this Fallout Boy from the song Sugar, We're Going Down. Original line, don't mind me, I'm watching you two from the closet. Strange line anyway. Mm. It feels like a line from like a sitcom. Oh, don't mind me, I'm just watching you two from the closet.
3: Don't mind me, I'm watching you two from the closet.
0: Or is it Tell Mummy, I'm watching YouTube from the closet? Yep, it is. Liga had Fantasy Mariah Carey instead of Sweet Sweet Fantasy Baby. Is it Sweet Sweet Menacing Baby? It is. You hear it against? Sweet Sweet Menacing Baby. And then my favorite one this week was from Derek Michael Bolton. How can we be lovers if we can't be friends? Or is it, how the hell can we be lovers if we can't beat France?
4: How can we be lovers if we can't beat France?
0: You're not making out with Mickey B if you cannot stick a goal past France.
4: How can we be lovers if we can't beat France?
0: So those are the Misheard Lyrics. We'll have brand new ones 8 a.m. Monday morning right here on Gold. 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

0: That is the Christian O'Connell Show for this week. We are back Monday morning when you wake up. We'll have the Misheard Lyrics, brand new Misheard Lyrics, 8 a.m. You could tell us the story of your weekend in three words as well. Also next week, I'm on a mission to find who had the worst job ever. Trust me, being a dunny man back in the day and possibly being covered in it as it just broke, that was an occupational hazard.
1: Praise.
0: What? Whatever they were paid, nowhere near enough. Nowhere near enough. And then the big thing, we are launching an actual real mission on Monday. This on Monday will be the biggest thing that we've launched this year. It's going to be huge. I don't want to say too much at the moment because I think when you hear what we're launching, it is a mission. We can't do it without you guys. But actually something that's at the heart of Australia. And anywhere you go in this great southern land, you'll know these places. But sadly, these places are falling by the wayside. People aren't going to them as much as they used to. And in fact, they're closing every single week. We think that's wrong. We need your help in saving them. Find out more Monday morning, 7:30 a.m. Have a great weekend. Thanks for being part of the show. Don't forget, my inbox is always wide open for your stories and your Misheard Lyrics. 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Here goes on the way. 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
3: 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In Roseville, Chase, a multi-vehicle crash at Babbage Road southbound approaching Duntroon Avenue is closing off at 3 of the 4 lanes. The M2 motorway at Borkham Hills has been a truck breakdown this morning eastbound. That's clearing off with a crew on site salvaging a vehicle just past Abbott Road at the on-ramp. Into Preston's, a broken down truck on Jetta Road southbound of the on-ramp to the M7 motorway. Also through Beverly Hills, watch out with a bus conked out northbound in Lane 1, King George's Road, just past Stony Creek Road. 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That's Sydney's latest traffic.
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6: Good morning, I'm Sean Fraser. The Prime Minister has described the Coalition as a debacle and predicts more of their MPs are about to jump ship. Labor's busy attacking Angus Taylor's budget reply speech, accusing the opposition leader of taking policy straight from One Nation. Anthony Albanese says the Coalition is actually getting worse.
7: The Coalition are down to 41 members of the House of Representatives. I suspect that when we come back, that will decrease further. And it is just a debacle, those opposite.
6: The opposition says it's not obliged to reveal how it would pay for its proposed tax reforms. Angus Taylor last night promised a coalition government would bring workers more of their own money back by tying inflation to bracket creep. He hasn't explained how he'd pay for the move. Deputy Leader Jane Hume has told Seven they will. Eventually.
8: We'll present our costings prior to the election and Australians will see very clearly exactly how it is that a coalition will manage a budget responsibly.
6: A group of 6 people will touch down in Australia today after being on board the Hedda virus ship overseas. And Delta Goodrum says she's grateful for the support from Aussies after storming into the Eurovision Grand Final this morning. Delta wowed everyone with her performance of Eclipse. Speaking to Nine, Delta is urging everyone to get up early on Sunday to watch the decision.
9: I hope that you've got the breakfast ready, you've got like mimosas, you know, just to kind of start the morning, TV's loud, some popcorn at 5 a.m.
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6: Matilda's captain Sam Kerr has confirmed she will part ways with Chelsea at the end of the season. She's been linked to US club Denver Summit, but is yet to confirm her next steps. Magic Round gets underway in the NRL tonight. The Sharks and Bulldogs first up before the Rabbitohs take on the Dolphins, and it appears that Brisbane's biggest weekend of rugby league is here to stay. CEO Andrew Abdo not denying reports that Magic Round has been locked in until 2032. Overnight, the Blues won the Women's State of Origin Series. Series, claiming a 14-10 win over Queensland at Suncorp. And Aussie golfer Minwoo Lee is in a share of the lead after the opening round of the PGA Championship.
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6: Showers today, a top of 22 degrees, partly cloudy tomorrow with a shower or two and 23. The same for Sunday. Right now in the city at 16 degrees, 17 in the west. And life feels better with gold. Wake up with the Christian O'Connell Show. Wind down with Jones and Amanda for the drive home. Gold 101.7.